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2: Aye,
0: me Joshua. Life. I will be a radio stations for TV so for us. I was life. It's me part of Abaya. Yeah, what you so what the multi? I wish Abaya would be a friend and you know. At the end, I was so over Chroma. I won't have home.
2: Media, me credit me free Chronet. Why at the end of sooner bar has say. Me free Chromia and Cassa. If you say, Metessa, I send me, I'm sending me many a day. Ever heavy. Me buy nonsense and I'm a do Chromia. Now me buy a dear, I want some corner yet. A month for more power and may. A month for more pecuno near Yina, Minya Ba, could be or power by yet. What can it be the moon some in our children? I want what dear Baba one day and a dear, a brother and Nancy.
0: Yo, Minya Woods, Yemia, like I said, the air cost of life for no. Now the only say I see after channel, a month every channel so. Oh, I'm reaching for now, Fiona. Now, who's 79 day? Ababu Gumu. Oh, baby, Biara will be an inquisitive to an amount for banning chain. When you're Fiona, no dear, but Tom, no one's 79 Gumu. What can you how you nine a day? Eddie at the war. It's some air Coswano and Yasam Katuakura. To me, Pan and Coswan. Now, first, a lot of numbers, Granny of Monsieur, and every 3 days a year. Yes, you are using an amount for dinner, Salmon for the Editimia, and you're not on Quan. 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
6: Never miss ya more time, and your numunia men come hunia means here. Moment in your lot to need be, and I didn't share me soon in as a billy me do, Sapamis and Fanny Nano, waiting ya yammy, or be a whole team of us with lot to need be piano. Om Rana Madame Motiashe, or Bennett Nakuma saw Dinina, my said, why am I dear mamma? To be a whole team again, on fun and number ni ye, now in seeing ye, Nabrabin in Abbey and Shiraman, Madame Mas.
3: Open an ashe, me number na. 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
0: Siye national so se, men fre en sendis kansa. 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Watch out, no sending you also sending a demand. You go to your dance here, a trust will be office to you too.
9: Yes, sir, your friend, a Jenny Mo. 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
12: 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21 92 Jina mani 0548 61 21 92 Me patro nyabre na jina mani ye. 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me patronya brenage number no 0548 61 21 92 0548 61 21 92 Me patro nyabre Netie number ni ye Eja etuo mosum Ena wune mi edi eshiye Eja etuo mosum sa Osa me hondi wani chirebe ebiya Me patro ya big 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Men do watching ye. And then I'm a fobe breach in the floor. 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Send the breast is here and I'm in for mom. Now, see, can it be here? 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

0: 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Sir, opinion, a friend, Mr. Buama, yen shay yen yen and I yer juma with you, you must say. 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And elef what the letter by your must say. A ye omo numbers no winning numbers no and a year de barbon ting no de abrenko for inti omo season the same shen one ye day one fa numbers no anqua fi de subim. It is ya onon so adjuna onon so afan say okay send the NLA for no mobobo how many numbers?
1: 5 numbers.
0: Ombobo 5 numbers.
1: Onsu
0: kuta 6 numbers. Enti entali momo de ye 5 or none de ye 6. Also, friend, I only name the Abebo woman or the amount. I was your four a fitted da or no so a make his attempt in a say, San any or no so by the Abuagana forno, and elephono and siabium, sanity. Aha. And there was your answer, Castle could say his numbers are the old patch ring in our and no. Into open you not as an and so sad his numbers
1: and then the 6 numbers in a buy.
0: The open on your day,
1: your panel on sending a 30 gun messages
0: for 4 4
1: for 4 4. My tetis, you see who.
0: That is a high sense, no.
1: What you say? Aha, it's what our baby piano. Send with 30 Ghana cedis. Now, me need mutu in your day, Emma. Me abandon your quit me. Meet me the linear to ya. Wow, open. Fat ne pay me.
0: I know crowd, you said, you man crowd, you in your beam. Young pay me say, I dear uncle such any mood that honour my quack or bunch of day.
1: One say, Ubu or ha, na swore denny. Two now, best friend, Uber send with 30 cedi, I geno. Or Ben, I just say, on a crabbing abina. But you sure. Is better than Cocoa Farm.
0: Sure.
1: It will send with 30 Ghana cedis. Now they sell 2 numbers in Mawa. Walk out with chat and abandon so Mamma Wire, I sure say, number ready, Ebebo.
0: Okay.
1: Mamma assurance, if you say me Mabba and Philida. Meba hanging now, Mabba, the Benham Dabba, because me near by Mamma.
0: And okay.
1: Near by Mamma, and me 2 foot through Mugana for any. This is come wire then. Nippon best sending 30 cedis. No, I could try to be a 50 cedis, 100 cedis. Now Banama, why had Nippon? It's in me nearby, Mamma.
0: Okay.
1: It's no 6 numbers in the quitame. Why will Pibi be as I know 30 Ghana cedis? A yet 10 cedis in me answer. Nefajibi.
0: Okay.
1: Now, if I to BBD, and I say, why will Pesso be a business be on? What do you start to business?
0: Okay. And then the answer, what Casapao?
1: Oh, Minia,
0: because Enra crowd by say one Casa said the NNO or Casano.
1: Yes, sir.
0: Me patro, me perse one Casao do number no, a 2 jars and say. Kakuma ya ni ya jeno, ayi, men fanso so.
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0: Now, what the Cacrans or Swamma, and
1: odi,
0: Mamadiano,
1: on the Panasa,
0: I no crap. I was your form, Mutime, a fee, a brenner do, or the 6 numbers, no, or the Babbit to Jamie Pacho TB. Now, what China is Sabbath, and I say, in the air car. One can say, no, Moody Biashim, no, may be a film, Mr. Boa made you my one yanisa. Mr. Buama Edjuma onyene sa

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1: fa che me na se wo won se matiki ase dia wo se hu line no
0: oh, say be an out here, what are
1: you? Oh, there
0: be crowded, trick me.
1: I'm
0: hanging if you can come over compound.
1: Oh, for tell me, when you have a million.
0: I made a bachelor because maybe my didn't care for the article.
1: Aha,
0: my father. I was young. They are aqua quiet. No, my yana man, yeah, do my way, see ya. Mr. Boa, my baby, my jay. Where did my term was your benyansa for you, Bunibet, name of me and can I send
1: Mr. Minia?
0: I said, Sabi,
1: I have grown quiet.
0: So I walk on the old patron. I was your form with Tabia to a Tabia near the B. I a goody name of no Sabi as I grown so as empire. Well, would tear you medium preprint me patcho. Penny forces a hope a cram my denaku a wurama. Yen friend yen yamedin, and yen friend debi debi be ye. Aye, aye be penny a freno. 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
2: hello, DJ.
0: Yes, sir, boss.
2: Okay, the numbers, and a boy, it's not so kind of an interesting number. Come in, statistics number for you on one, mommy, you know why.
0: Okay, and numbers now, okay, kind of crowd, they want to. Okay, okay. 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
0: 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Okay, hello.
2: Hello, DJ.
0: Yes, sir.
2: My send it to Jonathan is why.
0: Okay. And I dream won't send you. Mon send my move any agro crow. We say your friend here in Tiobia. I was so bia Sunday.
2: Maybe my kid can be more about the same agro.
0: Ah yo. Woman need the beam baby and I was about the
1: no make us say me near by me ma.
0: Yatun kase ni de. Okay.
1: So would you frame na wo jodi?
0: Okay. Mr. Boma. 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
1: I can crown you a mechan say, Sisiano, a hot rabba.
0: Okay.
1: Nan Sisiano, scasu wire dene.
0: And a crack.
1: It may acquire any lady me fashion, while mwami. It mean him dear carana, Miss Menano, and I may perse minu be a day, etche. 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
0: ubia.
1: It's a mineration. It is cities. Ubi and Sandy, no on frame. Now, me fat two numbers now, my inner emano.
0: Okay.
1: And your casa be brie.
0: Mate, medas,
1: and Tomponko.
0: And Tomponko, and Toponko, Ossi and Tomponko. And some Miss Menyan. I was your mutime. Aha, or no, so I had your war. Aha, I was your auntie Woodsia.
1: I
0: won't pack us, me and I'm the casa show. Media, my tear for you in omose me pekasa papa nanso na ya no omuni mi sesebi paso paso opango maso ni ye muntira abusua Mr. Buama anase Payos wa starti any Ghana for din komonti fre no number no eye 0555 689313 0555 689313 0555 689313 abusua aha ani edi dwuma die no ebesie makram bye bye.
3: Say back at you. Oh, yeah. Could you first? Okay, all right, welcome back. Yeah, Moby Bira Kwa was Roko Cry. And you back as a video, so this is Dr. Lumba for you. K for Subema. That's your man, pro cra. And penny for any I meeting, Kasia pa meeting, Chichinche Ufia. 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Yeah, packeting we say, and yet the door will wrap. Maybe a full license in our tomb. And in that day, when it's me boy war, ni papi ne by no one a boy war. Fenebody, there were a number where I be friend, no, not true. Come on, yeah, money free airtime, no, Cassa. Lady will be about once I'm picking the uncle. Hello,
4: hello,
3: hello, good morning.
4: Good morning,
3: me patrimony about Benny. Okay, everyone, mommy, but you pray. Cause if you did not pin on a hand, Romby, you make a see what I am. And my name, mamma, wanted to be born, wanted to be a boy. Mr. Otto in a boy. Okay, I'm going to be more and drama when you be there.
5: 24-41.
3: Okay, do not sooner producer and check my producer. Okay, all right, producer, say a boy. Let's say, Unya say.
5: 120 million.
3: Now one can solo to know what did that?
5: Mr.
3: Charles,
5: and the second time
3: we knew. Well, second time when you win, naturally, and now Mr. Charles, when you be the Endra. Okay, all right. Yeah, but what do you see? I have a friend, Mr. Charles, and you have to say, and nay a day or a bar or the Maya. Why?
6: Okay.
3: Yes, yeah, pick it we say. Yeah, pick do do re re re. Okay, you will be about months when me pick any uncle. Hello.
6: Hello,
3: me you have my Ben and Rene Cassay. What for Paco? Is it a young Fantinino? Okay. Now, attention, Casafidipa. Okay, all right. Now, yeah, Casafidido. End of that day. Why not to the wow?
6: Papa,
3: myself,
6: what
3: the
6: can't
3: 1 minute? Okay, better my casa. When I walk by no come, when I walk by the friend, man, no can and up, no can and up, no can and up, no
6: can and up, no
3: can and up, no can and up, no can and up,
6: no
3: can and up, no can and up, no can and up, no can and up, no can and up, no can and up, no can and up, no can and up, no can and up, no can and up, no can and
6: na
3: ba na poku na nda papa na ababa na odema ababa cross check ababa na odema o
6: onde tsatsia omma mi ma edi 5521 odema 5521 na na poku e me di pe na odema 5521 no kwa sem ye be na ba na
3: ah aye
4: Nanapoku.
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4: Wow, wonderful. Okay, all right. 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
4: Okay, that's CP. Okay, so that's here. Natural said Napoku or Andra, what did my pa? Okay, what's your friend? 0546999744. I'm yes, Rano. Then I should run it yet. Don't forget me, son. Okay, all right. See ya, Nedu Shano. I made the pass of my TV media and I see you, pa. Where do you want to catch it? You know, and you're ready so. I send a bear complaints. I'm going to be fiani there to betcha. The moon say, and yeah, I'm from Sony Free, eh? The moon, I am one in free more. One, it's me, boy, the way to me, boy, what it is, don't fear anything. And sorry, what it is, I see Miss Robin to your mommy, be a boy, I'm up. Your woman, you know, no, best one. Lay a friend, friend, one more. Nah, ya may be more quiet, more watching your cassa. For you see, honey, uncle. Yes, Sanity, 0546999744. What's the way to me, boy, room? Do you want to be more, what it is? The way to me, more, what it is, without fear or favor. I call me about one, so I'm picking your uncle. Hello.
9: Hello.
4: Oh, media babeni.
9: Patrol
4: Joyce. Oh, Mommy Joyce. And what's your case for the day? Okay, now when am I on your BD and I want a mouse to see from?
9: The thing
4: I'm not poking at Mommy. Nana Natural, sir, Ojini Pabemi and Sir Abba, Nemo out of that, no, Nana Poku, the end of the mountain, let me boy. Abba Ben or the mountain, right?
10: 5521,
4: okay, all right, let you say,
9: 7,000.
4: Let you say, Nana Poku, the accounts from cry. Oh, okay, what do you tell Muchuku? You ever put some money away, and Sabakan, you be saying, oh, our baby at the Maya and the Diana, why? Okay, all right. Okay, 84, Meda will be Biara say. Aha, and then you made Nina, Ebessie. Aha, Nambia Fredford Medina, Ebessie. Say, I'm a management summon corner. Every day be a Sanamano. When Nami Adamoch, say, Miss Abba. 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Okay, so far so good. Em say ebi mu di bi ba ya eh me ti say obi so e bo Mr. Autry din say Mr. Autry obaka safide so enra. 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I'm a friend, Mr. Autry line, mommy. Now you have to say, come on, 10, 10, 10, 10, 10, 10, 10, 10, 10, 10, 10, 10, 10, 10, 10, 10, 10, 10, 10, 10, 10, 10, 10, 10, 10, 10, 10, 10, 10, 10, 10, 10, 10, 10, 10, 10, 10, 10, 10, 10, 10, 10, 10, 10, 10, 10, 10, 10, 10, 10, 10, 10, 10, 10, 10, 10, 10, 10, 10, 10, 10, 10, 10, 10, 10, 10, 10, 10, 10, 10, 10, 10, 10, 10, 10, 10, 10, 10, 10, 10, 10, 10, 10, 10, 10, 10, 10, 10, 10, 10, 10, 10, 10, 10, 10, 10, 10, 10, 10, 10, 10, 10, 10, 10, 10, 10, 10, 10, 10, 10, 10, 10, 10, 10, 10, 10, 10, 10, 10, 10, 10, 10, 10, 10, 10, 10, 10, 10, and who are dancing the APA. It's my friend, Mr. Ocho, mommy. Okay, Mr. Ocho, now man, call. Okay, Mr. Ocho, now man, call. You have so many of your number, dear. Okay, Mr. Ocho, pick him up, and then you can come on. Oh, Mr. Ocho, into me, find a line, no? Mr. Ocho, into me, find a line, no? I send your man fortress of a bomb and draft. Yeah, you can see a banana. Near money free airtime. A belly button fat.
10: Sorry, the person you called did not answer at the moment.
4: Oh, too bad. Mr. Ochelino. Mr. Ochelino called button to me and fat. Producers, Mr. Munko, some friend, Mr. Ochelino, mommy. My friend, Mr. Ochelino, mommy. Name he said, obey to me, Afa, na homana. Some friend, Mr. Ochelino, mommy. Miss some friend, mommy. Okay, echo, it's here for echo. Mr. Ochelino, echo, be me, so wait me up here. 9 chen free airtime na one more entry train come. Mr. Ochre, pick him up, pick him up. Oh, too bad, too bad, too bad. Mr. Ochre, Fana Homano, Mr. Ochre, to me, Fana Homano. Oh, too bad, too bad, too bad. Oh,
10: the person you called cannot answer.
4: Oh, David. Okay, it's here for any break, Samre, Mr. Ochre, line, you're pushing on premier, no? Yeah, no, Mr. Ochre. And to my family, Mr. Ochre, number in Tubia. I am made the cross off right, it's me call. And to the trauma, Mr. Ochre, number at all. At the Chiemu, old friend, I wouldn't know. Now we'll be saying, oh, our baby, our dear ma, named Crawford, and Nick, nah, the Obadio, and what you've been watching, and also when you're beady. Into the final number, final number, and Fusu, and Manus, and Sabina, Nana Poku, and Natrin Coma. Mr. Ochre, number is 0544252799. My Mrs. William, 0544252799. Me patcho be bere ya Mr. Ochre ne number no ya friend e belly but on fa enti wo de wetime akoso friend no wunya na ochna no pa ma me sense number so Mr. Ochre number no so bi Mr. Ochre number no e 0544252799 0544252799 where ya Mr. Ochre number 0544252799 0544252799. 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Okay, without wasting much time, Fred Nana Poku number no so mame. I'm say, Ebi Musu Kasa Nana Poku Abua Womopa. My friend Nana Poku number no mame na me fese. 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Okay, ko. Nana Poku line a call, Nana Poku line a call. Okay, all right, Nana Poku, yeah, Nana Poku, I want to so. Sabre, without wasting much time, you better come break. Nana Poku, Salty and Kayamo, Papa Cassia Pado, Bacasa Fidiaso. Nah, you did Kayamo, congratulations in advance. Like a seven of the amount. Where the management say, young fat time, the more free. 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
11: 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Hello.
13: Hello.
11: Aha. Me pa chow bebre. What am I nika say?
13: Acho. Ya on am nika say no.
11: Okay, Braya. Ushu hiya bani biana.
13: Na mi hiya pa. 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
11: Oba sa ushu dia dance.
13: 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Ushu dia dance.
11: Mate. 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Me bua ukus. 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Why?
13: Acho.
11: Ube ni sesi ana so bena no pa.
13: Na mi sendi.
11: O sendi sesi ya. Okay. Sesi ana beti ya sendi. Sendi wo phone. So a wo sendi.
13: 29,
11: no problem. Send this here. We are not from why? Okay, okay. Sana etia. Once you bet me, I had a boy removing what from this here. And 10, near call. We'll be about my picking. Hello?
14: Hello?
11: Aha, maybe I'll tell you about Benny. Educhumwa, eh? Where the Amia men and Edio, Educhumwa, Mate, who here, Bani? Be
14: Metro,
11: Nabotra, Ula, so man in a year, 7004. 7004, there were number. Okay, Matra, Uben is a Siena, so Ben and Opa. And you say?
14: 24
11: cities. Anyari, send this here from our order. Men are not dead also. Send it 24 number from us here. Are you too sure? Men, the more I've got one from Mobia, why?
14: Yeah,
11: okay, so I'm not here. May I will be a family, a bit of one. What's what you have send it number from our Obia Baba? I'm picking hello?
13: Therefore.
11: Aha, maybe I'll tell you what I'm saying. Okay, Kofi Mensah.
13: Now we check your plan. You're just a driver. Just a driver. And I'm saying, you didn't even mind. You said, Mr. Kitson, you know, but I'm a guy, you know,
11: Mate, mebwa, why? When is the sea and a sober and a pa?
13: Let
11: me see, it's come away.
13: Oh, send
11: Mate, who you are from? Okay, Sanet here. Cross neba, Munyabotre, Mintimin Cassabi, Mintimin Faco, Baby, met here for Nebda, the chairman, is shot. 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
1: 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Say bi oba ye. 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
1: 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But do to so a me ba ne di ade ne be ma.
0: O fun ni mobile money.
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1: 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Kwasi bro ni be ka se commitment.
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0: Okay.
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0: Okay.
1: Si obenya 30.
0: Okay.
1: O de tumwa.
0: What happened, man?
1: Yeah, the man. Simple. But why are you lucky?
0: Me, am I lucky? Open my bro. Huh?
1: Open your mouth. Where o coach and went to me and Fabian Tofi and Fabian Tof car. Now we give me four. Men are making a job. 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
0: Open me back.
1: Said Baba me a new way. 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
0: 2000 da ho
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Mete ha, namiko. 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Was say, papa, won't in the last stop, say, well, bow and chain away, and you call my uncle, baby, a beam. Now, son, papa, not dancing, you pushy, no. If you said one was Wakawa and whom we say, one could be a beam or woman and come out, one could be a beam. Because problem our denami our dear. 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
1: 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Baby, I would ten one was a thump now.
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1: 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Just a war fence war keke and war chimp now. 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I know, and until on soup a pill back.
0: Actually, I think no me name is that. No me name is that. If it's there, me think, no, no, it's there. If I say there, 2 months time, and then I'll be home.
1: Wow,
0: and Berman also cry, no name is that. If it's there, me think about him, no more, Berman, no, no.
1: Ah, nessa wonen e ko ba na bema ne hu no no so target se ge o be gine fronsim.
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0: 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A rather more hoba what is kitty of Juma Ed, didn't
13: he? 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
13: Papa,
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13: Papa,
0: 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Mede wase me wura densa wate.
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14: Pastor, oh, mammy, Yana, Missy, and me, Miss Sirre. 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
0: Hey,
14: won't pay a mile, mammy.
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0: Oh, I wrote was Sam. A running my winning moon was it, what he? 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
15: anu seri agan shen.
0: I see a junction. I want him for him first. I him first see a junction.
15: Oh.
0: Hello.
16: Hello.
0: Hello. Good morning.
16: Professor,
0: you're so.
16: But you want to say?
0: I do rather Roma. I do cry.
16: The most five bad Roma is your way.
0: Wonderful.
16: Yeah. The prophet gave me also the bomb by your mommy. And you must come to be the eye.
0: Osoro, wa kai wo kura de da. 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
16: where will you be
0: oh papa ikasa hello
16: hello
0: hello oh papa majoso
16: papa cho me yele se o person o kasa
0: o yele se o person me kasa mitio
17: hello so
0: how are you
17: Bacho, good morning.
0: Morning, Obapa.
17: Bacho, I'm going to make you feel safe here.
0: Uh-huh.
17: Bacho, I have me your phone.
0: Oh, your phone?
17: Okay.
0: I have me fear to do a say.
17: Bacho, I have me a check a crack.
0: Wako doctor, ma doctor, kacho si kuraba o yem.
17: Bacho, I'm going to say ulcer.
0: Ma menchile wa duro wate.
17: Ache.
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2: Find it in your good heart, because Africans, you are good people. Find it in your good heart to forgive us. We are sorry, we are ashamed of ourselves, and we sincerely apologize for this madness. We are sorry. Please don't treat all South Africans the same. We are dealing with these criminal elements who want to project us as people who do not love our own brothers and sisters. Forgive us. We come from a traumatized past and we are struggling in finding ourselves. We are still in the process of soul searching and will ultimately one day know that we are part of Africa. Our oppressors, those who have taken away our brains and minds, are the ones who have instilled in us the hatred of our fellow African brothers and sisters. It is not of our own making. We are still working on ourselves, because they've said to us, we are better than Africa. And some amongst us still think exactly like that. We'll soon realize that we are nothing without our continent.
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0: The National House of Chiefs and Penny Four Ekoshiaye, Yente Yera Sami Jemfi.
1: Ghana for many years has been one of the lead, currently the lead producer of gold in Africa. So this nation is very blessed to have gold in abundance, to have diamond and other precious minerals. Now I'm sure we will all agree that as a nation we have not over the years derived optimal benefits from this important mineral resource that Almighty God has endowed us with. We have not been able to maximize the benefits that we ought to have derived from all these precious minerals that God has blessed our nation. And one of the reasons why that is so, one of the reasons, and our president, is because over the years, that is before 2025, the government of Ghana did not take interest in how gold is traded, the gold that we produce, how it is traded. Buys it, who sells it, how is it bought, how is it sold, and what benefits we can derive from that value chain as a nation. Our interest has largely been on the exploitation, the mining of the mineral resource, and what we can get from that in respect of royalties and taxes. But when it comes to the trading of those precious minerals, very little has been done in that area since time immemorial. Our first president, Sergeant for Dr. Kwame Nkrumah of blessed memory, established the Diamond Marketing Council, which metamorphosed over the years to become Precious Minerals Marketing Company. But as a name,
0: and yeah, you could say a gold board penny awardan or Sami Jemfi and our dear to Jaya watches or may you be more. A dear Bakuti Trupa, a boa, a may giant now so a ye gold that ye wore, and untino a sell share. Now your bon won't buy said the bear boa, a man a den for so dear a bread or my name, Mummy and Shema or Mamfo, and for a cotiquasu in tune say yen soon and sassy. Now need yechi and president Emma National House of Chiefs. Oje awo wo yawo jebi yawo tosu mienu wode eye abasobode ensem edema yero asami jemfi ene anamo a wonum etu yentie nsem a wokan ni bi.
2: The process to govern, increase government revenue. Now gold board is in control. In 2025 gold board planned to get 104 metric tons, which is about 80% increase in what was done in 2024. I hope the figures are correct. Good. And again, we gold board managed to get for Ghana $10.8 billion from the gold export. Interest rate for 2025 or thereabout was about 30%, and now it has dropped drastically because of the activities of gold. We now have a lot of reserves, so we can cover our imports reasonably. And so Gold Board is supporting the gold reserves position of Bank of Ghana. And Gold Board is also authorized by about 30% of all large scale, about 30% for the gold produced by the large scale mine. Value addition, establishment of gold refineries. 1 ton gold now to 2 per week per each of the refineries, and they keep on establishing more refineries. And once they keep on establishing more refineries, we are getting more people employed, more Ghanaians, I mean. And by the year 2030, no export of natural resources in raw state. I hope you said all natural resources, or you restricted yourself to gold. So I'll ask a question on timber and other products. But if it's restricted to gold,
0: Elson for Enia Yekoti ye or Gia Wawo Yao Jebi, Ya Watosu Mienu or no, and a president Emma National House of Chiefs, and I would say Wadi and Semi Etu Ejay. I have Fox 97.9. And upon Siaka Seni Gusua ye chichim ede amauno. Yet so Cassiano so Ako and Sem Fufrumu. Dr. Sidi Ali, a finance and chartered economist, because we are being a wasikasem nentutuye any nishemu. Now, what they are two jaya watches, a Ghana National Savings and Loans Company. One more to me krata a license. Now, not one more ewa a kudru baby. Yeah, chess a kobas a year bank no. One more abokapa. 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One more di jumano. Nature and penny for a sumu. Now, a kobasano a Ghana phone and says as some we a costo ewa a bind. That danu meche MPP a bind wabrana or man penny kufadu. 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LGBTQ plus bill no
3: Parliament has been considering it, and it was supposed to have been passed last week. There have been a few issues raised. One, that there wasn't quorum when it was passed. That's an issue that has come up. And then two, there were some procedural lapses in terms of its passing. I just got some communication that the speaker was reading a statement to address the issue of the lapses in the passage of the bill. And so, like I said, when I was the opposition leader, the president has a number of options in this matter. It must come for assent. And so once the president gets it, you go through it because you are not part of the discussion in parliament. And so the legal representative, the legal counsel in the presidency and the attorney general would sit on it because it was a private member's motion. This was not a government bill. And so we'll look at it and make sure that everything is in order before the president is advised to assent. The president has another option. If there are some things that he thinks are a problem, he can refer to the Council of State for advice. The Council of State is an advisory body to the president, and so they'll take a look at it and then they'll advise the president. And if there are issues, substantial issues that are raised, the president would return the bill to parliament, indicating exactly what the issues are. And so there's still quite a while to go before that bill becomes law.
0: and she shiny near my hood obey, a set cosso, son say, a bra, a young commotion, a fire, a bill, no honor, or no, a man penny, when you hobby. Ain't you almost to sign a morning in a via, na a hobby, he answer, a say, one more etna say, science, she move you, ain't he say, one more share, nest a bibu or honor, when I say, you're 24, the becqua acoman and penny for, woman 24, air council of state, and son, I would in Sabbath Shasia, would in Sasha say, I'm a no abayemra, waiting somewhere, or my penny John Dramani Mahama, 82 Idra. Now, one man shepherd your fear or penny, I would down a speaker. Unmunyan for Abbas, man, a Kingsford Bagwin, and I watch as a bra, what is Emra Shebejano Eddie, a year bill, and ask one more jatum, a year and 1 year. Now, Ninian is an hour, Tian and Echi, Yawakuni, you must soon be a Wagana demo. Enti said ye and running shirt, you know, what Nechi Ejay, ya, they said, was share now with me, it took one among. Now, watch them one, when himself bill, no Adam Rashebej, ya, Obroni Becker's a consideration, ya, one mugusa, one more share, Eddie Hun, come on, a bobo, home. Now, on him say, and ya, dear, a brebe maquin, and man, Nanu Fiadano, or Motti. Me decide your money in our area and sana one more dia to Nanso Precope and one is what TSA say say one more pass it and run on Emma say say a castle or my penny in Sabesha say and no and watches a and 1 year na and preho and ask him recatente ya one more day and run it to more and rush your funeral what the ones amount to Johnny Intian and some more what kind of.
4: And you know the copious instruments and laws on human rights all over. We have to go through all, from the UN Charter to the African people's rights and what all. We have to go through all. Then we have also our development partners who had a lot of contribution to make. We had the United Nations coming in with proposals, some memo and everything. We as Ghanaians also have to dig deeper into our cultures, our customs, our value before we came out with what was passed on Friday. And in fact, when it was passed on Friday, it was even a surprise to me because I knew that they were going to start the consideration of the bill. And that was the instructions I left before I went to attend to other activities. It was Friday and members wanted to go home early to their constituencies because we were going to sit today. So I knew they wouldn't have completed it. But all of a sudden, I read about this passage. I reacted, and later I saw on TV all the things that happened. And so this evening, I have asked the leaders to meet me in my office. So they will be here for us to go through it. This is such a critical bill that we believe there must be consensus. But it's not about passing bill. It's about implementing it and making sure that it benefits the people. So leaders of the both sides of the house will be with me this evening for us to discuss what next after the passage of the bill. And I'm very sure that being men and women of wisdom will find a way out and to get all Ghanaians to buy and change. We are grateful to all those who have come out with the commendation of the good work that Parliament has done. But we want to assure them that whatever discussion we'll have will be to better what has already been passed. It won't take any shine of it.
0: We aye on Munyan for Abba Sumana Kingsford Bagwim Rashebedano Chiamehene and Wakasa ye edefa aye anti LGBTQ plus bra and anufiada mrashebedjan ejitumun wachemwa. 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It was a 4 year the Cassiano, a siha, young from once that Emma, Doctor Foucault, Heba, clinic and opay was so what on San Remo Tintin and our opese ujaye, whom my warrior et to a drama pesa would do 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no sooner be and no more a bed wow but modern should be eto now oh she doctor for co herba clinic I say yeah call Kumase Pechi number one Obuasi Kumasi Kwantempon Eso, Enkran La Paz, New Market, 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Would the yeno adrianeno shobo? And to me and yammy, we yam some fro, yammy okusu, unti mina wona ya. 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Men poor run and umsimaka crabbiachi, ube yu yam, ama yam adaho. The anunso double call, and a the anunso to say anka. Pharmaco syrup. And a pharmaco tablet on rebound wire as you see a what table so put it power in your big and no more. I see a bit to men stack with your bar now with Fichikomu Hawa. Ebe can and sat now on Sebuna to swap a drabinum. A brand is swamp, be a bit sunny. I'm a swimmer, a bit fee. And Ray, Ubenya be at all, ever baby, your tone row, may mu baby. 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
8: Ah, Atia. 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I call Faber and SCS. I'm saying no. She caneno. 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That romanti echo. 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Hey, buano mani bu ejuma wampem ne June so semu ne di the same nina no. Ene enkoye. Na nime sa ata mami asma no. Hey, a good morning herbal mixture. To a sea cra. Now, my dear, they may need two whole cramp on a say, a immune booster into a buono, and my dear be a woman, Biano, a two a sea cra.
7: And I mean, my yam, but I am Pamono. I dear, fair man, Bacon, I'm a quantum.
8: saga me ma good morning herbal mixture e wo Ghana fana baby ya ko herbal shop any pharmacy ya wo benya bi wo baby ya wo dia wo ko a wo se wo pe good morning ana se
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8: ani atia number no ni e ye 0246594117
9: Shenu Swam says, Edward Dinka, Food and Drugs Authority for the Massacre, say Ajatun.
10: Hey, says the doctor for you, while Wilson and Juan Pa, a bassy, I didn't know Benin, Essay, I read the doctor, dear, what did you do, Papa?
11: No, Bruan, I didn't know what I can say.
10: Of a quonku, Miss Say, says the wish I will be now a ton someone 10 times, or no jot, we, and I say, Obi, our dan, no one did do one, Nem, Obi, our dan will be number down, and Nemua, Miss Roya, come for Doctor Foker, her back clinic for man.
11: Now, Doctor Foker, you won't ever can once a match, Remy. 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
6: A chroma for dear, more cock was for Juma Maye Fe Papa. 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
16: it. And I can say, Yaksen Mixer, and I'm a chroma for this. I know. Sisters, Mr. Wop, Mount for Yan Malaria, jaundice, fever, typhoid, and when I'm ya. Over prepass and on the beef. If you say a fear BM, Yaksen Mixer, it will move Yasuda won't be. And what do I want you? Will do crumb your body will see a communal labor. And can Murphy will be an awarding baby.
6: What was I make sure anyhow?
16: Come up, sir.
6: Yaksen Mixer, no to chroma for malaria fever, jaundice, and when I'm a Yawagono. Can you and I'm a coffee? Chira na meti ya opano enu na ji mi o
16: yakse
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no aye sorry na ye ka che amansa nyina se aye ready adom ne mbobro hu adun sa bre nyina ye ti ase ti ano pay. I was too optimistic to say be san social, and indeed another day was signed and sealed to say be san social no pay, and that is why we are here. Good morning. Yen come on in your radio, son, son of pain, so what day? And can we see yet ye be in what do we? Thank you very much. Yet I'll see some brain, that's okay. Not your queer name. I am a shed, I'm a seat, man, turn to me, young coupon, kakra. Son, so when you're your chair, son of pain.

masses, what am I defining to a Monday though? 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They had. But I don't know if you're so on. So I'll pay the answer, Academy. And you just turn to a young couple on air, kind of catch your turn, pimp him, sort of pay. This is the time and the day the Lord has made once again. Good morning. Yes, sir. Now, so okay. 2 Corinthians chapter 9, verse number 8, out of pay. I'm for Nanti Kornim. What story is your creator? I'm for Nanti Kornim. 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I'm for Nanti Kornim. I'm for Nanti Kornim. Specific directions are pay what pick your call juma but be out for one on him sa dum number 1 and pay be a won san coffee and me tie for nyina and pay me sa dum ahodin ne hun ban boss run ko yehowa kane ani wanim hallelujah you see and God is able to make all grace abound towards you. That is you, always having all sufficiency in all things. Ibiya mana broso, pim pim pim pim pim pim pim. Sani so sorry to pay so dumb very much. Even you never you did. That is why.

my radio. And I want radio 97.9. Very good morning. You want to shout out, sir, who saw the fire? Should I just be intent?

So we can Genesis chapter 12 verse number 2 BBC. Because I will bless you and I will make you a blessing to others. When I'm sir Adi Achiwi, you are here once again for a purpose. Now the entire part of the world that we do young coupon and we say make very good use of this day. Not call him. And now I see end of the month of June 2026. And Akwaba, you call Akwaba no coffee. When I'm sad, yet to you, you couldn't be dinner yet. That's not a fair day. And come on, they are carrying us to 12 out of pay. Now, you're creating stories making the news and last of our life on the radio. John Dramani Mahama, you got a man pay. Kasapa. So I share stories and making news headlines

0: ya kwe ni mo. Ede na si e wo Ghana mre shebe jefi. Within Eric Kofi and Ponson Crow for KK. Within production for the first, very good morning to you. Ebo wache ede adepa. Yuhu anka honyo kese. Se a bring in a witini to 97.9. Yes, may your day be blessed. Yuhu anka honyo kese ono pay. Sabrina, what can you need in Komo? Nafi, yes, so I'm Jenny. Na, you're calling him. It is all about Ghana. My gun and tea and I bring you now your trust and your din Komo. Jamra, you can't. The national pledge, you know. That time. 7.9. Now you say, and they be do. And over 2,000 years ago, today, 2nd June was signed. And it even it was sealed south of Hibisha. And that is why we are here. Very good morning to you. Yes, you made him come up. Obaya.
1: Ofa.
0: Mache.
1: Mejo so eburu be me na.
0: Na empom ti sa do pai.
1: Empom no mu de. 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
0: Okay, na de aka.
1: Mu aka de aka. Aka fa me ko no.
0: Na de ti se gra.
1: Se. Na on the second.
0: Aha, me nshadan kai.
1: On kai oh. Na me kai oh. Na on the second.
2: Afrenisu.
1: Ade wo ko da hen.
2: Ni date kan ye.
1: Enye.
2: Date kan aso.
1: Okay, ke ya me nya sa o ye.
2: Date kan aso.
1: Wa am pleja me na ko ti pa tin ti ya ko.
0: Ako ya. Then wa she kura si ha ma. Ye ko su problem oni. Na na that will be free crew e by top bench. Come by say Charlie. But some day ko kura si ya. But some you ko be bi ni. But bi bi do ko ni. O se ah, na bi do na me ko na ta ne hunu ha. O se na se bench bi asa fa o.
2: Exactly.
1: And Professor Wokrum, Nipa Wokrum, Omo Dija, Emma Nema, and I'm home. And the daddy across the Chroma
0: effect. I'm in time, Pierre Dumbrisa.
1: Found
0: even to me, coffee and bread, if I be not my Nema Wokrum.
1: I'm out for DNA.
0: I was in a Japanese.
2: I am enjoying what I'm doing. What I'm doing, I'm
1: cooking. Any,
2: any, you,
1: you, one, I'm doing.
0: Hey, man, when I'm doing it, yeah. Hey, if I'm going to be out to focus, yeah. I'm sitting alone, changing my aba. I'm sitting. I'm sitting. I'm sitting. I'm sitting. I'm sitting. I'm sitting. I'm sitting.
2: Asiye odi wa gbe pe mi amo aso mu.
0: Oh, eh aso mu.
2: Bet ma so be se mi en se mi na nto na mu no.
1: Oh ta.
2: Eh, ya to be se ni di agora.
1: Ni na so fe.
2: Eh, fe die fe na ja.
0: E kira so.
1: Yakobon kwa ne ni mo do wie.
0: Ba Yakobon so, in fact, we wonderful.
2: Zao. Zao no maka maka maka.
0: Asi no si dwene se me me me me pe we. Ja so ye we bre me no. Man ye wonderful.
1: Sent it on so nechi
0: e di di di di di di di
1: di di di di di di
0: di di di di di di di di
2: di di di di
1: di di
0: di
1: di
0: di di
2: di di di di di di
0: di di di di di di
2: di di di di di di di di di
0: di di di
1: di di di di
0: di
1: di di di di di
0: di di di
2: di
1: di di di di di
2: di di di di di di di di di di
0: di di di di di
1: Hey,
2: what am I saying? I'm going to grow up on his own.
1: I'm going to go to the house. Inquisitive. Yeah, it kills the cat.
0: Exactly.
2: All right.
0: You're crazy.
2: That's right. Any idea, France, yeah. Was a government unveils new cocoa financing model. Yes, cocoa brand new crop season. No, yeah, now, first, yes, syndicated loan. A very syndicated loan. No, Manti. About a pokamo, François. Chese se cocoa hun juma no be die. Na mama wants certain enterprises CEOs. Oh no, mze e bini gi okrum ni ade ade no. CEOs na da no no. We be says mama honing. Man peni ama won morning pa. Na die ti no ma warning. Unya de enkwara no a. Na wa kwa
0: kwa. Na am some come kwa ha to dem wie.
2: Sawu.
1: Sawu.
0: Ba so no be some come aba.
2: Sa.
1: Hey.
2: Yan come aba.
1: E mode.
2: Why are ready to the camera?
0: But the fact I present my mobile. The only sector me personally. Wa convince me by local government.
2: Anyway.
0: To be honest. Yeah, with you,
2: there is true. It's true. Government.
0: All the sectors. Yeah, you know, me focus on local government.
2: Yeah.
1: That's one of the most important thing, because if you're able to build that place and one and all
0: the
1: foundation. Yeah. Foundation
0: yeah. Because we build local government. Wouldn't say uncanny in what? Say, man, what do contract somewhere you know, a specific constituency? Even the MC or the DC would
1: contract.
0: And then, and then, I wouldn't say constituency is in the best supervisor and was self supervisor.
1: Development in air cost project, air cost.
0: Wouldn't say, my uncle DC be an amen. Or I say, Obi, your project, sir. We are from simple. There was a project hospital. Your friend said,
2: I don't know.
0: Your friend is saying, toilet project, be a no more.
1: Look at this.
0: As what kind of this?
1: And the person is right.
2: Oh, man,
0: did you have what contract?
2: But terms of reference, Kradisi and Family.
0: You see the situation. The current face, I like the way I'm managing the local government. MC is in the 30 million cities and they are working with their money.
1: And when so am my way say adwuma bia wo di sika ne ye bia no, you will account for that.
0: Very
1: good.
2: Right. Now, as I say, NPA intensifies fight against fuel smuggling. Umwa petrol near Chimfem near the Kwahan. National Petroleum Authority. Wanumania Bureau Hung Papa Papa. Na the hawk. NPP caught on the hawk. Now, I don't know, say, from no jail to not tough enough. Where LGBTQ plus.
0: Okay.
2: Now, you're a focus. Former national
0: chairman. Paul Afoku.
2: Yes. Bridges, not barricades. Afoku urges MPP to embrace the future.
0: Yes.
2: Okay. I say, Mama, the answer is that we can't wait for me and the team.
0: Yeah, that is very important.
2: That's it. The Ama NPP. The Daily Searchlight. Confusion follows passage of anti-LGBTQ plus. Right. Now, what the
1: Kakas or can anybody say Sanieba?
2: Sanieba indicates in London that he won't be signing law soon, whilst others raise concern. They say, Nipabi Kasem Fahua, nearby Anwar.
1: But it's good, so I responded, sir.
0: I say, I am far from becoming
2: Lord.
0: They say, you will touch me, I will say. Because it's a surprising to the Speaker of Parliament.
2: Yeah.
0: No, nani na.
2: Yeah.
0: Omo do mo di ayen sulu ya. Yebedimu nyina nkomo na na ya hwe.
2: That's it.
0: The upcoming of the situation.
2: Right.
1: Oba. Nana. Yam fa Daily Graphic and Twaso. Na anim how man pani e da hanom na abrofo bi so omo bo omo nsamu.
0: Omo
1: bo se sia ende yente.
0: O so wo ni kroma. O kasa. Omo I'm sitting in Casa Obiamon is a move.
1: Oh, my Casa, the aircon, or now who said the
2: aircon?
1: No, I don't know.
0: How they say your castle? I'm sorry, I'm
1: off.
2: Now I say, any pepper to Tumacuna, what is sent to Manojo, or Quack and Mammy, Sam Coy, was in the Panamu, because you have a boy and some mammy. Quabacum, from under the hole, wouldn't you?
1: Within a year,
2: British boxer, Jarring, near Puno, no boom, and the new one also.
1: That's right. Reset agenda wins investor confidence. I see. and only and send bonnie to
2: 215 million pounds UK deal sign. Okay.
1: It's a no na ma bro for no. Now one more airborne was in Shashi.
2: You're
1: good. Now you call Delhi guy that was Mahama hints at returning gay bill to parliament.
0: Yeah.
1: So then you can see. The TBA bill no best aqua parliament in Africa. Tension in NDC over flag bearer race.
0: And also General Fa Munya General Fa.
1: Photos
0: made after that. General Fa.
1: General.
0: Wafa.
1: Where sure?
0: Afa.
1: Okay, where they funny name in San Julio Zebra. Aluna Drisu. And General Eden.
0: Your friend is saying Chief of Staff. Not Juni Yajumapa. Papa not Juni Yajumapa. Unim. You only people how on Kasa.
1: Debbie,
0: but I'm about some security policies. I'm not doing your job. You're the brave or you're formidable. This friend, Joshua Lebi,
2: yeah,
0: you're formidable.
1: Another
0: solid
1: man,
0: very strong.
1: Or NDC man,
0: yeah, but was signed by General Mosquito. See, I Ghana. So, who you politicians very experienced in the internal politics and that do whatever.
1: I said,
0: General Mosquito. Obi o manage Rollins.
1: Mhm.
0: Che. O manage Mills.
1: Ah.
0: O manage John Mahama.
1: Mahama. Mahama 1.
0: Masa.
1: Mahama.
2: Eh keke unim. I said un katia no ho. O katia.
0: Even another said un katia.
2: Mhm. Oh. O katia across the political.
0: Oh yes, yes, yes, yes.
2: So in yan politics no so no. E was say yes sir. So yede personality eto. Ethnicity yede to. Religion, yeah, they took.
0: Aye.
1: And then, but wow, I don't know if you're not wrong.
0: I'm not sure. I could be NPP or NDC.
1: Yes.
0: But I have to be objective.
1: That is it.
0: I have to be objective. Bibi question kwe. I have to tell you.
1: So can the first time you NDC in internet, Bibi ko bonia.
0: Forget about the political. But we have to be objective.
1: Yes.
2: And no na ye, what problem, woman?
0: Region minister, two messages. Message number one, me the man is here before say arrest Otto Beba. Message number one, me the man regional minister, and he say, me name say yo, on piano pa, I probably on piano pa.
1: Anyway,
0: good. And crawfoy on moswa bole, say babo yafui.
2: Yeah.
0: 97.9.
1: Asam no abosu.
0: Now the regional minister he say, wow, ube kusu obi e tro ni magu gata muni adi adeno. Chan video fabra. O start here we jai minim so ye na ye hu dia san krofo no obedu e bi na bobo ya na se na ayi no asa hwie gukan nim na won timi twam
1: Mr. KK min twa no last week just last week Thursday
0: you see that
1: Plaza Junction oh street na a free Moshizongo ever
0: yes yes yes yes
1: ah said the ball and it to go honom no
0: that is very bad
1: na cars na mon China no so cause traffic
0: honorable makwini please minim de obetima ye just do that. We shall say, baby. That's how we die. Catch this season, no? And MMDC, no? To do this, because I'm not also my surgery money, you know.
2: Take your one and come over. What's the idea when I have much ado about?
0: Actually,
2: and cover you, man.
0: Just let them do it. Enforce them to do it.
2: What's the Obama president about to say? Local government, no, acting with the Ajima power, my decentralization, the Ajima. Into we are regional minister. Why must Obi Behunu be so auto ball and on favor you mra war regional minister?
0: I don't get it.
2: Ah, who coordinated the region?
0: Ah,
2: whereby MMDC is war.
0: I am calling
2: them to the local government and president. Rest of everybody, I'm not a pamano.
0: I do
3: Wisdom
2: is our sabola.
3: And don't you have
4: a and see the most important thing is a wood jammer or more. They use supervise. Who do an idiot today? Now here's a sunny morning in a year, Jumana.
3: You know, development, you need to start from somewhere.
4: Oh, yeah.
3: And yeah, it was good, sir, or yeah, start approaching. But as an inconsistency, we die.
2: And don't die because of my
3: that is the point.
2: Because and yet the right hand, no, no.
3: My DC is in your surgery, man.
4: I'm a whole year day.
3: You see, and you cook Accra, Konongo traffic. And then, every Tuesday, traffic.
4: Konongo traffic, they can't
3: just tell the DCs.
2: Cassia Bolle, Befe, and Asuka, Amo Camel, you know.
3: Oh,
2: what's this signboard? I can see, neighbor, tell me,
4: that's sweet.
2: I know, I don't care.
3: I don't get it. And regional minister, that is message for you. Mama, some about Kwan Sama, sorry.
4: Yeah, your problem, Yanni, say, Adiano. Say any problem? Na ye can na se omu tu anamo within a short time ne asan
3: enu me ya kwadwuma no bi na me prefer with that friend
4: e so aso a e say ye ade a e wo hoda bia
3: yeah me prefer with that friend this is bbc asan na why bbc dia master wada me I'll give it to
4: because
3: you
4: because this is the bia ye can na asan ye can wura ho asem a omu tu ho anamo kakra kakra kama kama yi and e wo ba akohwe oh ade ne bia just say obi sa betna se no
3: yeah me tamaso young comrade na mami for when to cabinet gives green lights for MMDCs to be elected, amendment to be laid in parliament before end of 2026. This policy sought to amend Article 2431 of the 1992 Constitution, which currently empowers the president to appoint MMDC subject to approval by two-thirds of assembly members present and voting. You better come come on and pay a price him now. You who say the city, Kofi Aristotle,
5: Mr. Kofi Krufa.
3: Now, what you saying,
5: boss? Me, why announce where
3: me, where you are?
5: Me, we interest war.
3: Okay,
5: Abuboya for
3: yes, yes, yes, it's very important.
5: Some of the Abuboya riders, no?
3: Yes,
5: Adia San,
3: yes,
5: no more de Bola Nequa,
3: yes,
5: ah, so Mabuboya and I say, no more packet, our panel, Omukra to me, sim fin fin, car, car, crowning fin fin.
3: Who's
5: Adi? Asa kwa na bubu ya na sayi. Adi ya san yo bien temu na anu weje guwa ni wetu na bubu ya anu wako.
3: Fair. One of them say, I called in the regional minister before because yeah. He started this.
5: Mm-hmm.
3: And also we.
5: Oh yeah.
3: What we?
5: Yeah.
3: Also we.
5: Yeah.
3: Na yesi Black Stars coach, you know, edi no wetu anu wetu anu wetu anu sa afi no di
5: bia.

0: 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More activity clause now. Mumba Sambatia, and you say, yes, United for the Hunis. Me bato Rashford, did you know? A bit of a delay, Manchester United signings, you know, because Rankomo Chess or Komoton Rashford, nobody's can be a Kamako to place in the Biapa, and then Rashford, Jenuho, and then Uncobe Pia, and to Manchester United Hunis, Sir Rashford, Barca for Antona, on Batono, and a different team, and yet they met RFU United as well, yeah, Rafan and Ricari coming. My presidential candidate, Edmond Bobo Kwenny, Teddy Madrid. Yes, Urano, so we need elections now. Or the Raul Gonzalez Blanco, Ebepa, as sporting director, Nafensuno Rodri, Eddie Holland, was Sam Mudia Matimno, Ebato Yasin, a target, Aya Mikel Ateta. Eto, we need elections now. Jose Emma, Mikel Ateta, Ebepa, and yet you throw Ebba Munsabino. Yadi Emma was shown so Ibrahima Konate, yes, Florentino Perez, I win elections on aya weekends here. About Ibrahima Konate, and so much on Bobo Coritin, Eddie Real Madrid, Nanyama Echiako Kama. Now, with himself, Papa Nefan, Florentino Perez, Grano, yes, so I started aya signings with you for Papa or Nitelli Jose Marino or Jidessa elections, Robert Winning, and to a starting year, Juma Ewachira. Made I want some Emma was shown so, maybe Pierre and Sako Kama. Now, I'm wanting any natures at Marcus, Mumami, aya Mercedes-Benz Aya Arena. One of the venues for the World Cup. Capacity near 71,000. Stadium way, I'm with the 1.5 billion dollars. NSC Stadium, no. Said they see BNF, Papa. You may have World Cup matches in the Tokyo. None of you are switching up for Kama. Now, I've been to phone a Roland Truamani say, only Aya player for the Fari Vavadi. I'm on Tokano. 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No, when you're unqualified here, Nemo Amun Tono, and as Amun Pamu Rano, we about to dance out Dumfries, a player de my Inter Milan, both Madrid, and a Barca in our target. And no, you're seeing the release clause, I just 25 million euros. And here, the Eba, maybe I want some Emma Puma, or must start to follow a Nema, our IG, and also follow Mbappe or IG, with him some Mbappe and an idea, no, and Chababana, yeah, and come on, so it's the maintenance, Puma form, every room now for. My fuck player, I for the killer in Mbappe, no Abeya Jumano, and so the Amauna for Tonto Munia Mabba Bibia, and some let me Aqua Kama, not Bibia and Sako Ye, and yet they know so by media wants some Emma. Now, and Ryan Messi, our Argentina national team camp. Abra Odin Nadia, Messi e Peda Peda Nadia, no Ronaldo, and so Campa, and also Tani Omaya and Italy Portugal, and Yama Eko Ye Ediamano. On that note, Yenina so na Yemfa AC, na Yamiadma, you remember Twasso. And Fadia Canina and Fambau and Aye Rahel Ajay a Champoma and Rahel Ajay a Champoma Rahel Ajay a Champoma Rahel Ajay a Champoma Oye tomorrow Governor Phones our Doom PZ. Happy birthday to you. May this day brings all the blessings, good health and prosperity from your darling boy, Boss Player. Boss Player say you wish you happy birthday. Or what a governor phones a doom piece.
1: Phone and say, Happy Panty, you so better than my call.
0: Ah, Okoha, say what do. I've been my member Panafi, me and I'm sorry.
1: Okay.
0: And then your special birthday.
1: Okay.
0: Mianka Same Papa, Bishop, Dr. Justice Ajumandia, Doctor of Humanity, Christ Healing Church, Akumako Fodia, Yawada Papa Ebesia, na ya bon paye. Papa and so and I would happy birthday to you. Papa Bishop and go for Koswan on your case and was rawa papa with so papa do yon so dear or ye Sintina America brofo a baye a besen at this is a dear or your doctor of humanity
1: okay.
0: The Bishop Doctor Justice

0: Mantia, Christlink Church at Macrophobia. Papa, woman in a Jinobia Namo. Na ya was so happy, happy birthday. Ya ka at the Ashraw, sir. They see when you saw a person with your piano, trade down on Yanko Pona, or doom Nipamana, who are the money you piano, or more who buy. Let me hear Nabibia and Yakama. On that note,
1: you just all right, thank you. All right, who's here? You're first to that sports screen, sir. Why be come on. You're quiet, you're not. See when you come.
2: The most interesting Ghana issues are, you know, important issues of family values.
3: It is not the only reason Ghana's in the news. it has been one.
2: Yeah. Parliament has been considering it, and it was supposed to have been passed last week. There have been a few issues raised. One, that there wasn't quorum when it was passed. That's an issue that has come up. And then two, there were some procedural lapses in terms of its passage. I just got some communication that the speaker was reading a statement to address the issue of the lapses in the passage of the bill. And so, like I said, when I was the opposition leader, the president has a number of options in this matter. It must come for assent. And so once the president gets it, you go through it because you are not part of the discussion in parliament. And so the legal representative, the legal counsel in the presidency and the attorney general would sit on it because it was a private member's motion. This was not a government bill. And so we'll look at it and make sure that everything is in order before the president is advised to assent. The president has another option. If there are some things that he thinks are a problem, he can refer to the Council of State for advice. The Council of State is an advisory body to the president, and so they'll take a look at it, and then they'll advise the president. And if there are issues, substantial issues that are raised, the president would return the bill to parliament, indicating exactly what the issues are. And so there's still quite a while to go before that bill becomes law.
3: Thank you for setting that out so clearly. Let me ask you one final.
1: Once again, that's right. Young court, Nafi, young fan come on into us, kakan, young court, young man. We are live on 97.9. Nkomo pi, ewo fi ha, ibe urem Nafi, ya kwa ba, na ibi answer to me, I fine. Na, usha sadie na, andra, na idi hun kumo the cabinet. I'm a green light for MMDCs to be elected. Amendment to be laid in parliament before end of 2026. Yebe hune ni say, adi webi asi peng. Article 243 clause 1 of the 1992 constitution. There was a time and another cry out, you had just obeyed some amendment to we. Go 4 years on to know, I'm fat. I'm a once maybe breathe. Many engineer and not what I've been come up by local governments and can in an anna. So papa. Many bedding come on a yahe. The technicality is a bit me a boom. Say a pass ya, then the busy. Nana Mache.
4: Major Ando, na and a pay, Michel with every man a pay.
1: Mighty for you, so Pastor, so we are in a pay.
4: Rather, don't know we.
1: You're the radiacy. Ano pa iboko, MSM Komwe, this is not the first time I hear the third pa, but the indications are in that as a cabinet, I'm a green light for MMDCs to be elected. Now, the constitution, you know, I think of 2431, and the Kamwa Seminina say MMDCs, you know, say about 0.2 or more by the president, Nafi, assembly members, so I confirm it warm. Now, I'm going to be more serious and come back as amendment to you and said that I'm ye. The Ebay, what will be the color of the assemblies? And as a local government, you know.
5: For Fox, Morning Drive.
4: Well, that's it. Now, I'm going to say, we're saying for you, Anapay. Munya, Anapay question, sir, Ben. Man, can say, document now, which I'm initially creating committee for, why, our friend, this election policy, no? Mohunibi, maybe sir. What would best send them? One send them. And I must admit, my American or yeah, in system, the Mina cabinet, what was them as I mean, Obeko parliament. But Abazin was a record. In the first place, so banned there was this is wonder about no yam pa to the maybe some yam. Abe Kwan a year father. So banned there, what wonder about there, or your partisan, which only maybe most of us, Yijina.
1: Okay.
4: Me you can say, no case in the Nami head local government service. In the me a principal lecturer, make sure decentralization local government will dimpa. And as I mentioned, no one sound American only there. I mean, my position is this. So, Obani there was a young two DCs or the bar. Yen Chimka there, yea, yea, there, or yea, non partisan. No question will made there. I hear crank, yea, CMV, as some elections, he may. And just as some elections are non partisan, mabwa. Yet, Sender was a yea, bottle assembly members or the bar. Fuguna Osha Ubi Posta Otar Ba Humpu a be with the impress going on a ticket of MPP and I go a ticket of NDC and I end quara.
1: Aye.
4: Good. Since here was a non-partisan, yet every time no do her MPP or deem why your primaries, NDC or deem why your primaries, or game because one pay way looping because with Yambra.
1: Yes.
4: But yeah. So yes, or a non-partisan. Shed the president what will be in there, Uncle DC. Now, but two or better the assembly no the partisan, no your partisan. So what the equi presiding member? A hope if the partisan now your partisan. So you mean, Nara? Ebra didn't see na so bad there, ye be carve another law, draft another law. Yen sure be being for him. But openness, yes, you be being Pimu. Now, Yako partisan spy, the eternal call the aborted referendum na 2019 Oba, you know, because at least 5-3 next year, there. A be able to party be able to my sponsor would be the uncle lower level elections, except uncle elections be except the district level elections. Oh, yeah. I said elections are yet to local level.
1: Yes, sir. Aye.
4: It is a BBS who need more do you call him, Mr. Menken Cannings, me him. That's a BBS who need more do you call him there. You book call referendum now, because I go for ado time or buy him. I feel the yabo train, yen to me and go through yen we na. Na ye connigen. No, and the question so John Quencia. Now, since I mean, I will always go for the partisan. Beautiful. As a cracker, yes, yeah. Your BB was friend of accountability. Ewa.
1: Aye.
4: As you are a young home contable.
1: I couldn't
4: tell you. I knew ye, I know in shrim. Now, the accountability, you are so many forms. Two of the forms are your upward accountability and downward accountability. Upward accountability, sir, I'm here present before in the year 2001. A boy, a friend, and appointed me there, me year DC, or commended na Igwa for a brim, your capital, on the Elmina. Upwardly, I was accountable to President Kofo, because on appointed him, much of President Kofo, no one drew me here. Much not at least 2 times now, I'm running my own crown, me.
5: Fox, 97.9.
4: It's him, American.
1: And me too, Pa, Nana.
4: Good. On the other side of the coin, sir, commanded neighbor for phone or to abase him. I will be downwardly accountable to them. Onunsi in a AEMP, ne AEMC, the Biara MP, Buffy in Cranberry Krumno, even when there amount for what to Abamano, with an Abuano, because an Africa today, eh, Ato, Yam Wedmo. As I said,
1: yes,
4: yeah, will do my because what to have a mammy. Meanwhile, I trust for now, no, your DC for 4 years. Onyaza obi nu wo hu de wo ma medwuma because we him there President Akufo-Addo, President Kufuor, President Mahama, onuna oyu. Nti I will always go for election of MMDCs on partisan basis. The next aza onoso omo yenyije there. Se mijina on the ticket of MPP. Kwesi jina on the ticket of NDC. Ena ye na electoral AKA yakotu aba na emi mabeye MCE wakeyi. There will be that competition oba nde NDC for wakeyi so yenye jume ama na 4 years no yenya. So there will be that healthy competition if you like.
1: Okay.
4: I wonder about that. Eyi baka de meye juma meye enti no. There's something we call public service delivery.
1: Okay.
4: It will be enhanced.
1: Okay.
4: Mabo down with accountability. Mabo public service delivery because this assembly nara name fiti assembly or by yeah.
1: Oh,
4: in 1988 per PNDC law 207. Kwamna hoy PV Obin JJ Rawlinson kofa by yeah. Ya san so ya concretize or hen constitution chapters 6 and 20 numuna. Nis nine there, you bought him puntu, beba yen mensin, in crassy. Effective and enhanced public service delivery was one of the major tenets. The next thing was that government will be closer to the government. That's a government, you're closer to the government. Not a nine them, you're closer to the government. I'm not accountable to them. Come on, find what they buy, yeah. Minim what they buy, me at me.
1: Okay.
4: Me at the end of the day, me even point it, maybe, sir. No. In a government closer to the government, you know, or chair the name. Again, let me tell you the last one.
1: Okay.
4: Mefa, what time do the war? Look. From 1988, about to a year to the war, local level. Yatwa ba akron edu times. Young voter turnout on your more than 40%. With the exception of the 1988 one now, on your more than 50%, you know. On the average, even you will be 32% in now.
1: Okay.
4: Because one major reason there on your partisan. Yen chim ye ni yen yi ehunde MPP ni NDC ni CPP ni PNC ni na so pani des ye ni ma nke be hunde voter turnout no obako so just like the general elections na this on the average yen am 70-72% na good and these are positive aspects of course there are negative aspects ubeka de ye in the ma and a chrome batcher check, a community bia bayer, a man ye, na say e major critic da, na criticism za. Abantina MP abato, presidential abato neze, ono silane yetu no partisan.
1: Aye, a partisan, yes.
4: Abantu on the partisan. Say if the argument is that, say ye koto, assembly na lower level elections on the partisan, a chrome. There'll be marked divisions on party lines. Na masa. And one now won't be MBANA. Yes, you are no. Amazon wants an Israel yet. Nasabu as an engineer, may you can say. No foundation, you know, or you weaker. Superstructure. Maybe best you do be a or you weak. From a bar. A bad name. Above a snack. So, say you me there. Yeah, a weak democratic system. Wofum. Na esrono, yes, a strengthened democracy. Abbas is strengthened. It depends on America could say in the Abbas in cabinet co parliament. Okay, young trying to cry. Young exactly what the document in a war corner.
1: Okay.
4: I'm always available. Then
1: okay.
4: We can discuss it
1: all right.
4: Better.
1: Thank you, Nada Midasiano Pay. Engineer na twata former member for Commander Edina Egwe for Ebremi, the Central Region, and then former head of local government, and for Edina Bonkobo. Cabinet, I'm a green light for MMDCs to be elected. Are they way when some sorry? And then another is here, referendum, Anten Tamino. Yes, and to know, will be so better, yes. The Sabani, but previously, NDC phone was saying, sir, only I think 5 NDC members. I feel we are. What is Uncle for 5 member called Public Service Commission? No more interview, my 3. No more dinner, each constituency near Thomas Abba. NDC phone were saying, sir, no. Ubi a bet me a file, said the MPC leader, Tiena. A general acquaintance and semi-bri, and then eventually, you say some common is some subasubi. You better home commander. Now, you will say the ECTA. All the same, Yaba.

0: me say, Nina, I a gun and come what's on it here. Oh, yeah, yeah. Anyway, it can be beat to the wall. Anyway, I'm checking out for you. This is from Face New 12. So, if you're bidding copy, and then. Okay, yeah. I think the year 2022. The year 2022. Student be 100 Ukraine students be returning from Ukraine because of intercontinental CCC and I buy for mobile. I buy T Basum Kosa or Munsha and if you show Moon Doctor Anthony Sensen and that done. The Kumba, yeah, Bessin. So at my kama. President John Dramani Mahama so I be. We free South Africa by no so sai mum wish kakakra. Fe so mum kufie. Yeah, mum transport near the ade. Aya, and then aya yeshe. Medically, then aya yeshe. Was an run kofo free beside. Nano, na, wombe by and yasho mumpum. O mumpum ye, at the same. O mun yare. Then they also share medically. Then they also say, oh, my doctor, Bahman, so, Mammy Monk, Kobakakra. Na, yen twaso. Doctor Mache.
1: Yeah, Jana, what to
0: say? But I'm here now, swear. Fox. 97.9. Yeah, the radiacy. Yeah, the radiacy. I don't know, Funti. Ubo Kumasi, I know, I'm a side, Kakra.
1: You.
0: I know, I'm a side. Aye, if you say no, didn't come. If you come off your pa. Aye. Aye, Doctor, where the Yensha and Commanders in free has say? A body of Pomodia, or the Wakadari Mupa ye. Make I say the year 2022, 3rd October, 100 Ukraine student are Mufri Ghana, Mokosia do Ukraine, Tokwani Sisi Yeninti. But some quiet buying tea, 1 hour down. Sir Yensha from Mumpum. 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
1: yo ba che a etiefu nyina
0: o
1: ma kwa se one ko ye mu nyina ati eh de wo mu ni se wo ko evacuate nko fo aba. It was a sad time, right? Yeah, time, Granafina COVID number.
0: Aye.
1: Yeah, it is an name of bar. You make sure say will be our baby on fire, but still, may assure support her for 1 year. Because they cry on say Ebola, a unity or East Africa, Congo Brazzaville, Congo DRC.
0: Aye.
1: If you almost winning in and you will be assured, say, and San Crano better not play anymore. South Africa for Port Health for almost our airport for 1 year. Making sure that Obia Ehuye Omudu Ghana Hassel, Port Health Funds, making sure that vaccination be also a different woman. It should end the by all means whatever.
0: And the other band is yeah, check it then. HIV, yeah, check it then. Then HIV.
1: The other yeah, check it. Ewo honi say, on him say you were maybe a friend signs and symptoms. Say be as you say, especially around this time Ebola, and name monkey pox. You know what I mean, honi.
0: We
1: be making sure be ubi anywa oba or yari oba wa. When
2: Fox 97.9.
1: And I check it after. No one's checking. immunization, I also went as one of the two can and so cross immunization. Me, South Africa say, oh, you're very particular about it. To be all South Africa, to come yellow card, you're a quarantine. In the old cost South Africa, yellow, but in the mark. Now, what we need, I tell you, you're my own Pia Bonte. In the old password, they say, Ghana has so much to her, especially yet the evacuation button. If you think of one of the bar, Potter for her, not before Baho 97.9. National security for you, and I was saying, yeah, yes, be a B and fire real film remo, and that's on for the Pabonibia frame. And then they're Ghana high, it's which I can in a year.
0: Ah, okay. Yeah, being sound.
2: Listen to the king. Oh, yeah,
1: oh, yeah, public shows. Health system is one of the best in the world.
0: Ghana.
1: Yeah, Ghana. I'm telling you a fact. Who say you walk? Minim di ayana mo hwe. Ya wo bi kan wo hwe apo bi dina. Ya wo mu nchiche mu ma ko ma ko pi. Ya wo mu a mo hwe se be ya. Onko fa ya re bi en fira ma no ne. Ana se en fa ya re bi en fira ma no ne ma. E fira wo e no ya public health directed to division wo Ghana health. Ndi ya wo port. Any wo disease surveillance for. It 24 hours e onko kwa wo mo hwe. In African countries and the whole world. We are going for your
0: baby. Okay.
1: And a two, because of your system, your Ghana, your public health system from chief center, community level. Now, one back, this is the other health center. Also, district be our district health management team, our district director, or in call for you.
0: Yeah.
1: We have a lower level.
2: Fox, 97.9.
1: Community health nurses, community health workers, or more community, more co-chief centers. Yeah. Maybe you could have said, Yeah, what chief zones are. To be honest, we have metro. Children hospital. The community public health nurse around the one near some health education and health promotion. Our church for 4 miles or year, I did this all year. Only Mr. Happy, it means a one collapse immunization and collaborate. Most countries are
2: morning drive. Fox
1: 97.9. And now, say, 2019, so it drones back on one. Baby, I'm getting for vaccinations near Drew to say, and collar and crowd. Oh, maybe almost maybe be war. Baby, I quite any drones a free mampo and panya.
0: Okay.
1: Part of Bruno region, Bruno East, in half region. Unfortunately, three of them, when the commission, three of them, they were severe also a numine crash. Today, it can be bombed by the whole country. There's several 13 regions. Also, it is
2: here. 97.9.
1: I'm not level all the 16 regions.
0: Okay.
1: You see, they are going to Nigeria. It is also taking care of supply chain management system. Baby, oh, the car come out, be ready. The drone in the mojane and take no come. And now, over so now about the regional health, district health management, now about regional health management system. Our region be a regional health director. And sana, oh, hospitals in your name, hospitals in OP, and it does so. By it, me bought by the one, yeah. So, go.
2: And look, 97.9.
1: The cast health insurance, but if we can't pay enforceable way,
0: aye,
1: a penny more. Yeah, be I not say I'm going to do my medicals. Who's seen you know what, which you know, or I have to go because I have to go and do my medicals. So, okay,
0: aye,
1: Yare bi bo kwa obu hun ntem ne bibia. Nti uka we nyina bo bwa. Na Ghana, your health system.
0: Okay.
1: Ye to tuna se, eye. Enu nti na COVID pai. Ye ye one of the three countries that it contain COVID. Who's the COVID by him? Maybe when you pay who pa. Nipa do do a positive, nipa do do a we and a friend of fatality rate. Ghana, a fatality rate. Ninu. How much to go back? 0.9. 0.9.

0: when you have Kenya. 97.9. The one 87. And the man who can you say, yet? And actually, a moon say 101. 117 do my buy 101 a day. Yeah, assessment area. Oh, but transfer if you say, people who say, oh, level 100, I work on level 100. And I say, it is from level 100 to level 600, which is the last year.
1: Okay.
0: Yeah, you place in colliding in auntie. You have many, I'm say, oh, my car, it is 101. A bay assessment, you know. Ne it be what Germany, no one could be Germany. It may me call Germany, Koya, dear. And I mean, take the advantage, you mean, IOM,
2: right? Fox, 97.9.
0: Zoom conference. In Colana was so year over 300. In Timmy Church, the woman in Aminabotre for 2.5 hours. Say, me to a one, I be medical school.
1: Okay.
0: Because one career. I was a part of the war.
1: 97.9.
0: Don't count about 107.
1: Okay,
0: I'm in charge batching in PA after one number. Would you but now I'm saying most of them we are housemanship.
1: Okay,
0: it is many.
1: Okay,
2: maybe I'll go. Maybe
0: a year, me a booby, the economy, when you squeeze in a banner graduate here over here in the service.
1: Okay.
0: And I
1: Former advisor to the president in terms of medical advisor, yes. Now other related ones. Now former director general of Ghana Health Service. Now what advice are buying? In fact, are they buying you cramp here? After the vacation, you know, on Friday, one of my students, you know. Was says and common so in Kusku, Namwa, Nabian Suntime, and you're fine. And only and come up, you go soon didn't crack cranny and say the BC Aquanas, I walk, and come on, humpa, you be the name, say the city. Now, Speaker of Parliament, I had ye be. Why, yard ye be, ma? Minim, no, last week, ye pass a LGBT bill. Now, first, Deputy Speaker, and a tidum.
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1: Now, some of them, you be the home commander, Kakra. I assume. 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

0: 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person will be, BBA and the questions, the general way be, you know, hey, very solid. For 0244 470067. 0244 470067. Now, reckon, and also, and a pay. Now, the Fearson 3 HEPA Plus, Pivy, and a Plasmos. PBA, check, and a pay. Now, BBA, and a book, and Fama. No so best son we give come 97.9 na dey course enku bia no atimi ayeboko 0542778572 0542778572 na yenye wo so adopai sadete
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2: fox 97.9
0: na obi from say ah na na otse kunya so nti eya mo address ni ye mame I can say it is well noted. You better address an ID ni ye, cause shall you any better? And you better cry, and you better cry. Anyway, Nana Kwaba.
3: It was well, bro.
0: I pumped to say.
3: Oh, Namia Dumara.
0: You.
3: She shy.
0: Good, good. Say, come down here.
3: Oh, Nadia. And you cried the Muda Hopa.
0: Without
3: puts my casa negna Mondays, Fridays.
0: Okay.
3: And see, baby, I care muna hona a year. Maybe a pretty food being
0: a moment. Now I have traffic in a year.
3: And see, yeno, muda,
0: yeah.
3: Now I am not here, yes, a quam bedaho. If it's a quam mudahua, the dick kind, a fool consumption.
0: And you attack pa. And it is obvious. And you
3: crack. Say, you be nyan brena, yet disan komono.
0: Yeah.
3: Na ama, because cost of living, I cost rose, a so crop for which room, a fagina petruso.
0: Aye.
3: And the idea, ubet me de a beer 10 liters of petrol.
0: Okay. Aye. Okay.
3: Na uj say no. A wo. Say, oh, there's all crop, a beer qua cra.
0: Mhm.
3: Then you say, unim and cry quans we.
0: Yeah.
3: And then you say, see a quina, yes.
0: Mhm.
3: Na utu time ese so utu a
2: 7.9
3: ubit me adu e bia within 3 hours bi 3 hours 15 minutes bi because un shi ahwe kwam
0: yeah
3: ana every day buy na prosi for am say dam pare time o ka say o mu nyina free kwan so
0: ai
3: Accra road say accident tesi so
0: okay
3: na etaye holders
0: oh okay
3: na bia prosi for gina bia na so o mu gina kai kase ba ko mienu miensa no bu mo mkwan so mkwa
0: yeah
3: the next 10 minutes cars e begu sa cars miensa na chi no obo ze akoye se obi any opportunity ya no person oye
0: oyifa
3: ho be se sa de na ama na the whole stretch no obi anya sa overtaking no because a mom pay so sa eju anu a odi na chi na ba bia obi se e wo se ofa no ho no oyifa ho it is all steady accident trend
0: yeah
3: and nay traffic,
0: yeah,
3: congestion,
0: yeah.
3: Time be a traffic, what a be a the N6 no so a crowd road,
0: yeah.
3: It's all replicated what others in swa at the Saba. This is the same car traffic ni kwan so from Kumasi to Accra. So be you su e be a 15 liters and I say 25 liters.
0: Yeah,
3: na akodua. Udi agora obetina kurom heya. Ubedi traffic swa for be 4 hours.
0: Yeah.
3: Na sa petrol ne ko.
0: One kuba bia so so.
3: One kuba
0: ne ne musa.
3: Na de aya na e hadwen 6 pounds ya commercial driver. Set taxi driver. 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
0: yes, obeye
3: adwuma
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3: battery
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0: Very well. There is one thing I'm open. I may come with him. May you message to the region minister. So what?
3: Oh yeah.
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3: emu be da ho
0: all right mira se simple man we a taxi driver was Antiachim Central Konongo. Well, good morning. You say who you're listening and up. Simple, simple. Benton.
1: Okay.
0: A bit on there. 97.9. Are you for an issue? No. Bobo Yafu in the idea. Young question. So, no video be a mebona yet. You are near Dinko.
1: Okay. Senior.
0: Okay.
1: Pintias are saying the hawk. To my men first, I'll coin away soon. I mean, shrub him so, and I'll say to you. 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
0: eh si bodu pa
1: nti omo ye da wi asa ne omo
0: 97.9 all right yen ko ye dina bentel ha as the NDC communication team member na na yo sebe aye policy analyst enche Mr. Thomas Kosi bo afobe jeni team no ye nti odu wi na ye ni koma kakra
4: and this basic is for me good incidental. It was not planned to happen at the same time. I think that we have had so much time to consider that here.
0: Right from 20. I don't know, sir. Who do you from?
3: Who are the maintaining? Who are the import of send the call?
0: Speaker of Parliament. Aban Babin Kaye. Or say, I don't want to pass your possible
5: LGBT bill.
0: That's right. Because O true crime or candy or munye. But also, who knows social media say you pass it LGBT plus bill. And one pa and unti or free leadership in your so mumra. No one wants them. Baby, I don't know. Sir, then the course unti ya. Fair Deputy Speaker, I know presided that very day. No, Ahiaba. Is it Ahiaba? Yes.
2: Fox.
0: Or 7.9. You pass it that bill. No? Ahiavo. Now, minim. Ayanim Gwasia na to Ghana Parliament. Se speaker say on tears no best someone leadership so mumra. Genuinely addressing a fee
5: be a bent to bet yes.
1: Shazia my bum.
5: Hey, what
0: I feel the private members now when they build, we push a build on WhatsApp. Okay, young Kong, my main TNT will be kaka.
2: Fox
4: 97.9. It was not planned to happen at the same time. I think that. We have had so much time to consider that bill, rather from 2020. It's been reversed. It lapsed at the end of the 8th Parliament. It had to be taken through the same process because we now have a new Parliament, the 9th Parliament. And so it will inherit what was left there, but that's the practice of Parliament, the convention. So it has to come back again to the initiators through the sponsors who have changed anyway. They have changed because some of the sponsors in the last parliament could not make it up to the 9th parliament. Then we have to go through the advice from the engine department and all other stakeholders who were involved. Then we have to get the new parliament, the new members, to understand what all this is about and to look at the law. And you know the copious instruments and laws on human rights. All over, you have to go through all from the UN Charter to the African people's rights and what all you have to go through all. Then we have also our development partners who had a lot of contribution. We had the United Nations coming in with proposals, some memo and everything. We as Ghanaians also have to dig deeper into our cultures, our customs, our values before we came out with what was passed on Friday. And in fact, when it was passed on Friday, it was even a surprise to me. Because I knew that they were going to start the consideration of the bill. And that was the instructions I left before I went to attend to other activities. It was Friday, and members wanted to go home early to their constituencies. The one we're going to see today. So I knew they wouldn't have to go early. But all of a sudden, I read about this passage. I reacted, and later I saw on TV all the things that happened. And so this evening, I have asked the leaders to meet me in my office. So they'll be here. This is such a critical bill that we believe there must be consensus.
0: All right, we're here. Speaker of Parliament, Alban Babin. But I say I didn't cry no a bony pusa. For no moon, because O true coin, what's ready Parliament in Yansana on the LGBT Act bill. So okay, you consider all factors. You be say you need European, you need COVID, you need to be brave. ansana ya passe onte so ti se ya passe asem no ye no pa yi ye no wa pa se basa na me me nti ase so we share the features of nkomona speak about nti abeka minim the course nti a on a sudden ye possible nkomona bebre ye gusu di ko minim minim se na nam beti ase de a Vance, over to you, sir. Why Parliament should go to that tangent?
1: Okay.
0: Ah, I don't know. Bro, is a disobey MPs in Libya, mami. Let me save some questions.
1: Fox. KK.
0: 7.9.
1: Okay. Meti Aban Babi na semna wakana. Na menti asi munu mihuni se because and you might yet to wait. Now, I say international pressure to be bum.
0: International pressure, sir.
1: Now, Sebi Bruni su ni mnyansa a bibi for so yes, we are better ni mnyansa. To money be bom hono namrano ya pass because na me tea speaker no. Our castle or chromo do more passing than a fear and test was it,
0: yeah,
1: or more passing than only one the end juma.
0: So we a parliamentary decision.
1: Yes,
0: this is Bia or Sansu Kase. Yes, Sansu University.
1: And no, na me person me who so or Kase only one eye are passing in tea. I am a surprise and your best I revisit
0: it. One candy.
1: Okay. In tea, in a make us a Mrani de Edi Minigana 4 yard Genesis Amrano. Yem pass it. No man penny infinite. Tribune in so. Send a speaker who speak a new may parliament or me new be, but I didn't hear me panis and rano. 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
2: 97.9.
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3: Honorable Speaker.
0: Yeah.
3: Alban Bagbin.
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0: Hmm.
3: But they say, but the equi one speaker as well my definite directive say this should have been at the consideration stage.
0: Yeah.
3: Consideration. The consideration stage, they say, oh, my final reading. Everyone can see a pass it.
0: Yeah.
3: Bill, no, a man, a quiet act. Call for presidential assent,
0: mm-hmm.
3: which will be duly transmitted within a stipulated time.
0: Yeah.
3: And the speaker, kase, nye se na, or kase, monye, and news a moko pass it. From bill to 97.9
0: stage.
3: Na on se no more parliament. No. The floor of parliament.
0: Yeah.
3: A junior should be by ebe pass it, ebe pass it. Between majority leader and minority leader.
0: Yeah.
3: Majority leader say we pay we po ye passing in it.
0: Aye.
3: Minority leader say we can't pass it. It's ebi or no no there. Na owo understanding ni say a new stage I be also go move pass it. Are you getting the point?
0: Yes.
3: Because speaker HR leadership na san woko.
0: Yes.
3: Na chi no anka say mom ko gina ho passing the say.
0: Yeah.
3: Ena speaker nso e wo hobia. Me fi say amendment ni bi o ha be ye dia ma no. Because we dey care promise Ghana for that I say it will be signed in this form.
0: Yes, yes, yes, yes. The previous form.
3: Yes. It is a way na answer a I had here a best sign. It is amendment the brain ba no one want it to ho. El supervising over amendment na. Principle wise no so na ye e yi kakra. And multi strategically wait ayet mere possible. Me nu ho na e baso. E na mra na ye na dwuma. It can we beka ho asem but e bia ontimi na ne no. Ohun ade no.
0: Okay.
3: Because one what you be pana amendment we ma can inquire for proposal ya can say no way enko so no ye speaker o timu no na ono a ba be supervise sa amendment we nyina ni tibua e bi e bebu no fo eti oni ho na asi ma sermon leadership ai be mra kwa mu no ya ye then the other side that president e be kon ho am na sign so snipers for information if you have and say
0: yeah
3: if say procedure you know
0: yeah
3: woman go through you know
0: yeah.
3: And now quorum the issue of quorum
0: yeah
3: say quorum me be yeah issue but yeah bogui the issue of quorum
0: yeah
3: and so every that side abba
0: yeah
3: say yes sir na ya come justification the entire be a main sign
0: yeah
3: but baby I do need it. Any day, any more Ghana, any day, ya come here today.
0: Yeah.
3: Yes, this is a good president anymore. I want no day. The pen are you ready? Yes, I need it. It is any pen are you ready, dear? Any say Obi na just say dear, say president, I na debe koko say procedure na mufa no parliament no. Any say and free one ma and koko so Obi kweye ya. Under the same principles no. Say Obi the koko say say so. The same principles are now all canon no. Ebe busa say. Na dia ni enyam pass ni to law. Ade na wo court. E dey say dia na ade court e premature so be court. Because according to Supreme Court on this course ni bidda. E na agbo egu. Eti why na ade court e ye den wo ade na ade court na den e ye mra. O se nyamra. E ye den o se parliament na ye na. Akwa president ho. O se e du e bia minim say du ho. Wa sign. O se on sign. Is it now an act? O se dey be enye act. Open their court to her. Open their court to her. And the president, so every parliament, abba, uhono. And yaw na ya assessment is a process is omu fa so near the ade. Because oko tisi saad e hona. Ebe man komona sa ye bibi mungunay. And ye yen yusu e yifu na it is speaker de no yende. Bitinase.
0: Okay. Okay.
3: E se na mi niho se se o announce se. Nuo niho na. Na se no o ha e bi anka se enye den enko so but ye be wie no ontimi nya ho hwe because eye parliament say 14133 ni the parliament pa na e adwuma
0: 97.9
3: one job three shifts
0: yeah.
3: Three personalities no. Parliament pa na gina speaker deputy speaker ene second deputy speaker we ni ho we ni ho we di one day kura no ontimi hye hye ne sa e mo bi atena mu bi iti hono yang fasa example numura 24 hour economy now one job
0: three shifts
3: three
0: people
3: no enu so nya adwuma baby eye sa nya ma ya ekoso o parliament ekoba na akogina yenya yensem aya kadada
0: ehe
3: e be ebeyi ka amayen because it will be difficult for speaker to say bitimu anka mehwa ma we nyina ko odi osi mo ntim me my instruction say enquire at the consideration stage leader majority leader yam fan free ho because minority ka say em pass
0: mm-hmm.
3: majority leader say e be pass ne ne
0: yeah.
3: the otrem as speaker so tia say e be pass ne ne
0: yeah.
3: ya pass ne ne
0: yeah.
3: eti e chere say speaker kura ma directives a mu fanya adwuma sana signal no sana signal no be ko say speaker ma directive pass say ni no se muye na mu bu ne die afa so sa aye die bo pe no enu to cast slide bi ewo parliament nso dwumadim speaker enya akwanya obutohwe ya yesi na chi eti wo complain no anu no on his personal end there strategy no eye eti say ba bi ebeduro no yam say de ebekwa akosi ani say parliament enya aka
0: yeah
3: parliament we are duly constituted quorum no minim de obekwa ko raise the issue of quorum and na mandatory time na I was a free parliament emia transmit ko presidency no e do ho abo ma transmit so kwa
0: yeah
3: president so any anuyiye bia wo de san wie na san wie na ba na say e challenge the act na
0: yeah
3: obi at media court na the due eyi no
0: now what's your president
3: binti wono ane boys eh eh na mkas menya eh yi say
0: right up
3: the aha say aka o say aka shana no say say ba wono ane voice say all ka de menti
0: eh me say na me born an opai oko me say ni gana sisi a
3: eh
0: so o grant interview I think say he wono so so na e ka de speaker e kan ya say I don't say egusun kakara mo
3: hwe omo ono from the right up na be bind the issue of procedure and a quorum I'm so raise is you know but make us a mind TF on one hole on that day you try any voice say you know maybe yep may a difference it me bum into when name me new way from the right ups now yeah any day I'm so can't want but I know na main per se or didn't who be coho
0: president
3: Debbie
0: all right
3: sir parliament no nanti hubi
0: nenu kre
3: emu mayi umajuma omu de wo so omu transmit eba ho etimu obi ebe jinam sa eti se de speaker yi speaker ebetimi ajinam mp bi nso kura betimi abejinam sa se na mu ofie hobi ebi kura mi amekan nipa ne nso eti call room say then you take it from there but eni kwa say free presidency ho aneba
0: I see where our replication boy any man because minim should I even say a power struggle between the speaker and the other speakers, you know, and leadership?
3: So share majority say, leader and minority. Near man of course, you be passing majority leaders. You be passing. You be passing the net. Minority leaders ain't been passing. You be passing. Ain't passing. Now speaker so out in the moon so happening near passing. Definitely consensus are near human.
0: Okay.
3: It's in a speaker. Alban Babeka say, bill of this nature, no. It was say, a year by consensus. But I know what's next there. We fear be a TAB, no. Who said there was no consensus. No, no, I had no one, or your surprise. I say, we would be passing that bill, no. That day. Ah, no, I was saying, can we consideration stage? Then, they say, I a call for third reading ya pass
0: yeah
3: into power you need there definitely Fox. You can't dispute it because openly it was in parliament everywhere
0: Mr. President the voice do right up in the buy no I think say Mr. Semenya the voice no na ya ti kakra na ya come anima na ya hwese there
6: and others, which is whether you will sign the Human Sexual Rights and Family Values Bill.
7: Oh, wow.
6: Your parliament has passed. We're speaking on the first day of Pride, the month of Pride here, and there is a lot of interest in Ghana. as well as here in the UK and in Europe, what you will do on this?
7: The Human Sexual Rights and Family Values Bill has been a bill that has probably evoked the most interest in Ghana. It shows how, you know, important issues of family values are.
6: It is not the only reason Ghana's in the news. It has been one.
7: Yeah. Parliament has been considering it, and it was supposed to have been passed last week. There have been a few issues raised. One, that there wasn't quorum when it was passed. That's an issue that has come up. And then two, there were some procedural lapses in terms of its passage. I just got some communication that the speaker was reading a statement to address the issue of the lapses in the passage of the bill. And so, like I said, when I was the opposition leader, the president has a number of options in this matter. It must come for assent. And so once the president gets it, you go through it because you are not part of the discussion in parliament. And so the legal representative, the legal counsel in the presidency and the attorney general would sit on it because it was a private member's motion. Right. This was not a government bill. Mm. And so we'll look at it and make sure that everything is in order before the president is advised to assent. The president has another option if there are some things that he thinks are a problem. He can refer to the Council of State for advice. The Council of State is an advisory body to the president. And so they'll take a look at it. And then they will advise the president. And if there are issues, substantial issues that are raised, the president would return the bill to parliament, indicating exactly what the issues are. And so there's still quite a while to go before that bill becomes law.
0: Nana,
3: Claire. Claire. Said the reportage, no? Enwana.
0: Enwana, true.
3: Yes, obviously. Enwana. Umutre, yeah.
1: Reportage in a true, I say, it will take a long
0: while.
1: Write up on
0: yeah,
1: because me can't write up on now. As a presidency, a point womb was
0: saying,
1: but it's a speech in a and yes, I know what part of it.
0: Okay,
1: Tina, meaning a nay, I've been for. Right up on any pananka sa audio na obekano. Ese o company mi nu na wote asiye. Ti audio na mama te enyo ma se kakra.
3: And so we introduce you. The third option of using Council of State. It is a faho. Na ho no mum e sa de yi ba se we mu na ho a. Na o yusu eno no. As I had to call back to Parliament, so Council of State is say, let's say, baby, I'm care do need care about presidency.
0: I said, baby, I do need it.
3: And she's only not transmitting back.
0: Okay.
3: The can't send can no answer where they.
0: Go sign.
3: But okay, say you can decide because you bet me a bum.
0: Yes.
3: Ha. I say a lead be na a bum say it is a urbanist would be pia for ho. Now Council of State no day. Queries be a bar. Na original so no aside the court parliament say ne.
0: Most am court
3: enquire ehu adwuma. Na che say ehu asem no in six asem ya. It is when you so say bia enne ne chine ya wo be san a. O mo adwe si so say.
0: Yes say.
3: E bia. Bi bi
0: be true the fool. Ne lawyers in
1: the night. Na the me so me tie say kakra ne say.
0: Okay.
1: Unse president we expecting communication.
0: Aye.
1: Odim kasa. Sese no me so menti ase ne se. Se wabobbo baby bebre se emra ne fa.
0: Yeah.
1: Inti se emra ne fa ho na o mo se won san no wasan a. Se nyon no a o e Ghana fo ne se won san. Inti e ho no so yenwe no ho kakra. Because o the court council of state no mo se emra ne san. Legal advisers of presidency se san a. Se wasan. Inti e ho no so onu ni option meaning conversation the MTA saying is say Council of State legal if one or more presidency this one sign a so sign a new option in a foreign interview no way it is all my bro for the tears is a and you know and the what's out 2 minutes or best sign you name um where Ghana for and a son of someone sign into the Ghana for panel and obey our mom
0: so one can say one can
1: say
0: said okay
1: so I say emra near the bar
0: yeah
1: legal team or presidency
0: yeah
1: ever advisor no
0: exactly
1: Council of State se bibi wo mno wo hwe na nye ye wo de bema Council of State nti sa ni omo ni nyina akoba na omo se president sign a wa sign nti onu oni option nti aye foreign interview no sa na se 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
0: yeah
1: me die to me die me so man pani on sign se sadi we no be sign na wanye bibia ma Ghana for kura nchiri ma be kai no
0: but I think say the other side is so kase the ingredients na emma law no bill no a year potent no
1: Kiki, me and Ramika, the other side of Seminole Mokan, I am in person with you.
0: Okay.
1: In Rami and Fatu Mubi.
0: Okay.
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8: me jo so
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0: very good what's yes. What time then and that's super pay you and I have a for my for oh, move and chime tea for move and chime.
9: Yeah,
0: move and chime, move and chime. Yeah, do my mama will come
9: and sure. Yeah, HEPA Plus,
0: yes,
9: Pabi,
0: yes,
9: and a Plus Most. Nyanko Pando, my dance here, so a ban eba.
0: The fearsome three
9: power to the people. And Oshia, first time users, no,
0: yes,
9: do you know what I'm more can say?
0: Yes,
9: a drew way will honor the Dadanian tea.
0: Aye.
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9: 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But HEPA plus PAVI plus mos ebuama muja e dear fusanyeno in a umhunsa or how ni bu. A branch by a concert dog, me tipa said in a sife jamino. So ma'am pepin killers are no a ding ah we are or so we be an opa na e we are no wa we be. A bobe 6-7 our we be. Nene niti and a jupa swa. Yes, into the life na kwe guided by painkillers. And so HEPA plus PAVI ena plasmos o sha sese o nunum no nyame adom ene sa yaw na nan kani ti pa ye no a ontumi ya no hwe no HEPA plus no pana bo ni pedua no eme ne ono so enya no fa ho die lady ba ko se ne nas ye nyina no enkoma ho na one day obesha da eni wadi nkomo maso wa follow ache kakra we do echi a on other platforms
0: okay
9: o ba ha no te se
0: okay
9: OD HEPA plus mwenu wa dance ye and one of our interviews me mention say
0: okay
9: say obi infections
0: yes
9: eti wa
0: yes
9: odi e kope bito
0: yes
9: na numani pedwe ni nyahu odi ni mpo se unjibi ibi ndia
0: yes
9: fatabi tutu wa chilo sasa interview no
0: aye kama u
9: about about 2 weeks mwenu eno osha se se
0: all practice
9: onusu watie through platform to no but
0: ye kama un practice u
9: yes
0: and o practice and wa frak
9: as I grow him say meba no o say the aduna ya man nti o send me 200 Ghana say yes me ba me fa say scan ma na the amano no sabi yes wa man 200 Ghana say me ba me fa man and my account platform me say oti and surely me the be ma unsu me bia e tama o say sabi na ke kan and in so bi ni ade ya na egugu no sometimes no o say discharges bi a he need to say oh yeah we
0: yes,
9: know
0: yes
9: moi but o sha se se wono HEPA plus PAVI plus mo so so no dey herbal no no no me anything inty o ti say capsules wo hono
0: capsules
9: no capsules
0: no mo we sia me bi
9: o koto capsules na o sha se se wono no hu se ke kan so ati
0: na
9: o say dey o ti say me kan between so ay no kre se o dey atadwe
0: e ka
9: ho o se sa na enye se no kre ke e no kre pa
0: I see.
9: O se ke kan ejai. 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Okay. 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
0: Yes.
9: O se Monday no.
0: Yeah.
9: En ra sem na making.
0: Oh my God, have mercy.
9: Ena o decide se obeka bibi mu kakra fe se. 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
9: na de onu betumi aka nse nyakopon nhira o
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0: yes
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0: yes
9: this charge na eba no so ejai
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0: That's right.
9: Build the world being no.
0: That's right.
9: And fa ho de yare no, ehunu hu na wo, na atena wo so ache.
0: Wo
9: 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Me ma wa bi pon ko so yare we atena mo so ache maboka na sister CDC de, je ya na betumi ayemi. Now they focus on your wellness.
0: That's right.
9: Sani pebia no world being ni jina ya, de ne befu mu aba.
0: That's right.
9: And I made my personal line amount.
0: Okay.
9: Ebi audi wu tie mi unu obi na stroke ehun hu na no. 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
1: What do you say?
2: Yeah.
1: Ni testimonial no testimonial di free hoba no nsa sori no otom.
2: A church of Jesus.
1: And sa culture no free mu no otom. What you say? Mere bi na ya won henka se otumfo bo oti akonwa kase so bentel dia what you ananada nyame hye o. Mani jo. No two
3: Fox 97.9.
1: Nana sorte. Or two who said Ufria him fee, yet a two who I'm fee. And I thought his Akasan.
2: Aye,
1: yes, who two for sir.
2: You saw your hussa. Men will run feeder.
1: That's yet a two who I'm fee.
2: Well, refuse.
1: Yes. Now there, baby, I walk on where a friend of politics and outside administrators and yet a tinny power. Yet a tinny power. Now, one at a tunnel. Who is your mentor? Who is going to train you? If you are a mentor, no could assassin him.
2: It isn't a dream.
1: Assassin him. This is how we find ourselves. NTM Penny Sanya Manoso. What say I'm pinning Sanya Manoso?
3: 97.9.
1: And to say, yeah, into moon to mo, say, yeah, will you? Yeah, yeah, who be that? So,
2: yeah,
1: men, I'm your sister's pal. If you could remember, woman,
2: yeah, yeah,
1: as a matter of fact, pa, meaning, who my drossoda. That's a
2: man, idiot.
1: And I'm a bunty, I was here, sir. Man, who be that? Sadie, we near Mosso. Sadie, we near Mosso.
2: And they clear when you come, Mosso can not wait to do.
1: Aye. It may be Yanquala, Bremuna, Aquabi, and Wobobayo. Aquarasu, Sufio, Nadineba, your canine. No picture, man, near the other photo be. Now, who the idea, Yanitemuno. So, Uyamuana, Omiaso crack, ne bias, I come in a visa. Near Modena, near. Say well, well, no. Aha, began the madrono. A man, I roar, Omohono. A man, I have fro almost a ponco. I could answer so you can. No, I do see can.
2: Eh,
1: and look on my hip.
3: Fox,
1: but you can see. So, and look on any hunting. Nay, nay, dear, it is everywhere.
2: Yeah.
1: The advent of the social media.
2: Yeah.
1: Now people can watch. Nipa, yeah, yeah, and they are the lesbians,
2: yes.
1: What you say, gay, you see their phones. It in a school, you check it warm, you know,
2: yeah.
1: Now you see a practice be baby a man for in him. It is Ambrano, dear, ba, media, yanya chassia no qua, dear,
2: yeah.
1: So called no man, you, so dear, no man, you, your tradition, your religion, your BBI, you see, young prince, you know. The onus rests on the administrators.
2: Exactly.
1: So I'm over here saying you're very hard, you know.
2: Yeah.
1: Now, yeah. Credit to everybody. Do you say you? Do you want to me answer you? Do you say you? Who say no one practice? Who rank one say you?
2: Yeah.
1: Okay. Say be ye, be ye, a juma. The woman way ye, yen fenshim. The m way ye, yen frim. 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
2: afi yes
1: ebi ade ye ebe ye de aboa ye manu munni
2: okay
1: so okay. Nye country nyina okor Arab countries nso Arab world
2: mm
1: hu sa ne manu
3: e wo
1: so
3: okay
1: so
2: I

0: Oh, yeah, so many countries here. So at the media,
1: yes, yes, we feel slow, cry.
0: And it cannot be part of us also. Inti nananom we dia monso so mani mra ho.
1: Mhm.
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1: Yeah.
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1: Davi
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1: Yeah
0: with the land size yet someone in the idea. Ah, your TBS 10 to 12% across the country. No?
1: Yeah.
0: We still have over 80% of land still unoccupied. You bet me the idea be
2: 80%.
0: Yeah, population is sir. Now when you need to gain a population, sir. For economic development purposes. Your population is sir. You need bigger population to become a giant economy.
2: See.
0: So, you fancy pack kitty be and fancy you. But who named the richest country in the world? Pa?
1: Fox.
0: Country power.
1: What's the capa?
0: The richest.
1: Switzerland.
0: Dabby.
1: Nah, they're here.
0: Luxembourg.
1: Luxembourg.
0: Connor. Luxembourg. Liechtenstein, yes. Per woman GDP. Connor Cocoa. Brunei Darussalam.
1: Omo GDP is eh?
0: Every quarter, $50,000 per head. 40 something to 50,000. Now, America for crying, Kono Womo. Kona Kokobus almost say on population size, yes.
1: Aha.
0: And non population size in Inti. Unye ye. You will never be. What is who will be a cosse, or Quako Bosnia, and now Quako, who Lazenberg? Say, be as I say, and then I'm here, and then I'm here, pretty.
1: Omun,
0: what you see?
1: Omun will be a.
0: So, what you see? Simply because we need the population size here. A belu brigade, the economic power for our Wamuayi. Pa! It will see Kanokran, Ukra won't mean Ninu, you will crash the economy. Obesen, Ube diabroso, Amesikanoa, a kum, economy, Nankasa. And most of your money should be staying outside the country. So what do you want to
1: say? Okay.
0: A
1: portion of the scale should be staying outside the country.
0: Free, what's the economy?
3: Fox
0: 97.9. Okay. Once again, Solomon, Songs of Solomon, what did you want to say? Also, I already mentioned yesterday.
1: But the obedience in the obedience.
0: Eti Ghana size ne de ye nya population no a ye but now ya ne bi amon for kan bi a family pan birth control of course yes they can say that a ye ene anye ye ya hwe so and develop anye ye ntem na nka ye ye ntem pa de a nka population size kenye ni
1: say
0: we Ghana population should be reaching about maybe 45 to 50 million by now, or even more.
1: Now, your
0: situation to accommodate. I want to buy. Now, once a baby and any power be a new power, so what should be economic activity and I bent it. Who sir? Population move economic activity. What do you call new site, you know?
1: Yeah.
0: I wonder if you are in any pan and my who?
1: Any pan, any papa, how many little
0: crew, any pan, your detachable of mine. Any pan, you did move a country forward. And you are the call. So, I'm here.
1: Okay.
0: So, what you are here? To a minor year in the family free media, I would say India, China, Indonesia, all these countries are being mentioned simply because they have the population. And population is a very serious weapon. We don't say honestly say Germans do amukas in Europe. No, China own city Korea. They have own city Germany in terms of automobile industry.
1: All right.
0: So I would say this. It. Sana akwa yeti yamwa ni yemaino enkoso na yinyawe. Echinjiye diye beba. It makes the game very healthy, but it must be constructive.
1: Yeah.
0: Educative.
1: We disagree to agree.
0: Baby, we hold money. If we only be here, it just will be group, will be competition. Are they wearing your grass anymore?
1: Baby,
0: a border on religion, a border on faith, a border on culture.
1: Yes.
0: Any politics, a crowd administrators, a broom so bandel, a crowd administrators. So
1: I was saying, if you need different couple, you understand. Matters are worth with us. Nana, other matters.
3: Nah.
1: 97.9. Yes, other matters. Quick.
4: Bro, say ada sika sema bem. Sika sema bem ni ese. I was here dream by a honson tem.
1: Okay.
4: Because a trend too. See a catch rose indicator way you see.
1: Okay.
4: Ekosi ya.
1: Okay.
4: I will baby a bit me a lando.
1: Perfect.
4: Unim say I am not a war Ghana. Up to this point, there was positive correlation between the dollar and the liter of petrol.
1: Okay, positive correlation between the dollar.
4: I said, baby, a dollar and a
1: dollar.
4: Yeah. But it's a petrol, no, so no.
1: Okay.
4: It was the same. Around that. The liter, no. It was the same around that figure.
1: Yeah.
0: Almost headed towards the same direction.
1: Yeah, yeah.
4: It's before Ghana, they are no can say.
1: Yeah.
4: Yeah, because IMF under extended credit facility.
1: Yeah.
4: That dollar to CD was 8 CDs before 2022 Ghana say under Furiata Ubuka so move a call IMF. Ah, Uman can in tema multimedia for G Asemna Umuna a control yena. The dollar then, after say, Yako COVID Muni Bibiaban, it was around 8 CDs to a dollar. Petrol per liter was also around the same figure.
3: Fox 97.9.
4: Then, okay. Ya manage ya beko IMF extended credit facility ni ya.
1: Ekoye
4: huja kwofoa bebubu ye, chese de all kafa hakafa hano. E de huri ya de dollar no. Ekodru 16 17 cedis to a dollar. As of 2023 ho.
1: Yeah.
4: Ekono.
1: Yeah.
4: Then media yard fa enya control no. Oh, petrol beko say. Enti omo ma petrol no window no ABA no. Petrol for no recall 23 cedis per liter. Abra na dollar no enam 16 17. Enti omo no call 23 na because na e twaso say. Trajectory na e kon de na dollar no e ko ho anu no.
1: Yeah.
4: Dollar no end no ho because there was an intervention.
1: Okay.
4: That intervention nam ka say sabo afoa he okọ Nigeria bi a o ka say ah sa tudu fo ne hwan fo no e diska free ha e na kọ Nigeria e na eti o ma ye ha West African Forest Bureau na Bank of Ghana fo e bi wom other commercial banks di bi wom e na travel airlines bi a e kọ eyi no West Shores no
1: yeah.
4: And also every woman na ye cattle
1: and
4: you see oka say governor of Bank of Ghana say nyina dia wa anya ho hwea e was aban ni yina di e be ye huja e wo Ghana ha o kan just after that time no oka say dia ni wey no and the Bank of Ghana for take tax force
1: say
4: omu mreki
1: okay
4: NSWP system no to omo mo para e yinu ma e fo ma bo chi ne ho ahwan omu ti si omu so nti kofo kai pa ya obonga fo bi kura na malaba ya chichi omu ka ho because bag da ne komu no na ese say yi no ya chichi nipa di bi e ka ho eti nanka dollar no e ko 22 nanka ne petrol na ko shea 23 no enu anko ene starti se e soti after that soon.
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1: okay
4: fine say handing over
1: yeah
4: e be mo
1: after January
4: dollar no was around 14 cedis to the dollar
1: yeah
4: and another petrol no so e wa around the same eyi
1: yeah.
4: Diesel no ne petrol no yeah. Diesel na kwoso kakra che na ene ne nam ho na energy minister ne ade bi wo ha so one check trajectory ni ya energy minister na no ko ka se no anya energy minister after eyi no but na ye likely say one one be ye ah ko ka se na na die npa boni ni pa se wanto like crude crime where the best society boom so de de eye imminent and a dollar ne start is a picky bi eti a picky ko ye no na e ko afa de na 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
1: okay
4: and na sikans one nkrofo keep o mu ho in dollars for a very long time o ma any safe haven dollar ni ti free 15 na e call ye no e ba 11 e call 10
1: yeah
4: it na was omu nyina rush de e ba it na say ka bank of ghana e jai intervention na omu ye no na sika na nkrofo odi free abonte begu omo so mu ba no en ka no mom e stabilize no na nka enyina ba 12 cedis 13 cedis to a dollar president grab a can be say oh I was saying ka wo ba 12 ne ade ade on say president e ma say
1: yeah
4: eti na ni kwase bank of ghana to aso yes I intervention ba wo de intervention no gu mu saa no de ekodu ye ni se dollar ni tiba 9.99 mm enana petrol ye 9.99
1: yeah
4: so kaya
1: yeah,
4: that was the correlation
1: yeah
4: then
1: at was forcing then
4: yes and he say hey se wo jai ma no wo jai no wo jai no na wo jai intervention no na se dollar na akoduru be 12 na enya ne akuri bi no ha petrol so betimi adasa abetse okoba se wo yes ne aye force no that time o ka se force a no bi ntiasi but ene de enya boafudin e wo bank of ghana report e bae no ne boafudin da ho sterilization
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1: na na yina sina min call
4: fast forward
1: yeah
4: we no ne kan ya enough forms awo enya dia utimi kama enti ase ebamti aya ye eyi kakra
1: yeah
4: fast forward now say bola now eye on say time e ka say free extended credit facility with the IMF na ye ko de frɛ no policy coordination instrument no steady dollar rate no apaja consistently every day enti ohwa na edabe 11.5 na etutoto so 11.6 ende edru 11.7556 eko no then the power market ne de no enso ho say petrol you saying petrol is
1: 15
4: they are what from par the floor no
1: okay
4: 15.20
1: okay
4: and a diesel yeah
1: this and yes,
4: I was through 15 8
1: yeah.
4: floor no
1: yeah almost 15 16, yeah.
4: 8 something
1: yeah.
4: But oma omun turn the floor na e was through no be do baby no petrol no 16.20
1: okay yeah
4: it do the enfa floor na mp for the e buy say won't mean turn man entra enko form chain 15.20 yeah enfa no
3: 97.9
4: na say na dollar ye 11 point
1: 6, 7.7
4: Mm, mm. Now there is a disparity between petrol price
1: and
4: dollar.
1: Dollar ratio.
4: It means that gap net them no.
1: Yeah.
4: Your petrol price so near the amanegi.
1: Yes.
4: And yes, idea. I was a dollar need to me. Any natural flow. Said a petrol ne beba form. And the etienne say you will be levy.
1: Yeah.
4: One city that later the aso.
1: Yeah.
4: Thank you a year for so and ka ba 14.2
1: yeah
4: ah nanka dollar no e won the be e dia 12.13 because they say per market there no e ya ni petrol no na akope
3: 97.9
4: it was a Bank of Ghana hwe ni
1: okay
4: e ya trend
1: okay
4: we are here can see hu ni ntam ni e ka ye wo kwa e fa so aye so ano e bi ni traffic amani abre se ma ye consume petrol no nse no.
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4: Traffic, mu. Mamu and Kayaji, plus if woman, mamu, woman, crazy traffic was system.
1: I'm not saying, sir, you really, sir.
4: Now, because all crazy traffic, no, woman, sir. No, be asking the petrol, woman, we are, or sack or two.
1: Let the price know. Now, I'm going to say, I'm going to go into her. Now, you know, phrase 0501 436 4766. Maybe I'm going to tell you 15 minutes to 10. It's almost even up.
9: Kiki,
1: yonko.
9: I'm say, Nana the brain in our can or my nisi kasem. Mem fasi kasem, Nana. But Enra me can send you a ha.
1: Okay.
9: Na me sa can hear me pa.
1: Okay.
9: Enra me can send me for a doom baby. Seven prejudice and baby, almost friend as I will lie. No. Na me can send me ni immigration service for was. Because who do who are language or more kasen in a notice they are Nigerians. Into omo ye den e ba be gu o man nim no mbe bo sa be si bra no kurumu ha
4: ema what interior minister sam na waka no interior minister honorable muktaka o say Saudi Arabia for deport Nigeria for 3b
1: three
4: back to Nigeria
1: okay
4: omu ko du ye papers e wo mu passport na ye
1: Ghana for Ghana
4: interior sam a wo kan no
1: so den tro munya Ghana passport
9: oh. KK, you will crumble your you China and you crack Ghana card. Ghana, dear BBL to miss you. No confuunty. I'm not sure. 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I want an arm robber. 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
10: 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And then the one she won't, I need the damn Ghana friend. He said, ah, no, hope my head didn't know. Why shall we have got to present and more? So they are coming and for Shimu and San Wata. Papa, but you say, you know,
11: Good morning, sir. Me ofa ya o studio kojo
1: ofa for some we amia sa de na open adin abi
11: me ka me ofa ya de na panelize ya o ho
1: bentela na
11: dabi dabi
1: Mr. Buafo
11: aha ona me ka
1: Mr. Buafo ni aban mo wa daruma oni aban
11: dabi me ka de no wa aban mo no
1: ya kwe o de ka masem
11: ti o ye si o no ofa ya ntine kada o ya be sero mu du aban mo ayo mon kan ye wate aha because on opposition any one that is any any any opposition here break ofa no kwe we me say ndc aban eye settings aban the ndc aban eye aban font and time of money Ghana ni bia ho because ofa say oba be ka
1: mami mfafo from Mr. Mayana. Hello, good morning. Yes, boss.
12: Opa, you can say na pobo kode.
1: Me hwe na nso.
12: Room up for the white changes.
1: Room up for the white
12: changes. Ah, we cook as and to make cook income chairman and now o member chair what the check say mampa. What you say na me chair police commander DC will be what I could to as and my na police commander. That you be na mpa na chance one. You can look into them. You call us no. Mesre. Aya o mo hu say enye me bi were pass for o man na. Sebi you ain't taking no me be serious. The patrol speaker no you want one that sort so from 20 you know you want 21 but you want one that sort so it is burn na e beto it is one we comment say we need the reason with your omo pass us abel it is enye me bi wo ha ye ya ha muslimitia christians itia nanano mut abosumsum tia it is ya ye take no me be serious na ye mpanyu fo no ye gbe na ye omo ye pampo omo no me enye me bi wo no ma omo 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No more making some metric to my. Yet I'm not kind of lap from the lap of me what you have your trauma car. Can you ever do?
1: Let us say, I'm only being trusted. Hello, good morning. Hello? If I also meet you, there'll be far from us in our young call. Hello, good morning.
13: Morning, sir.
1: My radio didn't confirm. We didn't be your cousin free.
13: Brad Martin, tell you the other.
1: Brad Martin, let me tell you.
13: I don't know what you're about.
1: Hello, good morning. Good morning, Mitio. Didn't be your cousin free. Oh, too bad. 0501436476. Hello? Good morning. Yes, sir. Me who announced we didn't be your cousin free.
13: I'm not going to be a good person.
1: Thank you. Hello. Good morning. Yes, sir.
14: If I tell your friend Patrick, because free, I shall you more pen, my dear. So I thank you.
1: Thank you.
14: Mammy Momo Abasso, I'm more MPP media petro, to me more Brant and Abasso. No question, sir, or more boy to my name and say, Chama Un to me, or not so Econas.
1: Far from a free studio. 97.9. Hello? Hello?
15: Your friend Coffee Watcher.
1: Coffee Watcher, into?
15: Yako Fanan from Kamedasi. Mamma Fanani and Amazona, Major Professor Joshua Aladi, and I've a research chairman and our question. Your best friend said, present to your papa, and he said, Niama, Bine, ya, Ugusua, Otto Niama, Ugusua, Shenema, Emma Gana, Fan in Tamapefra, and Lutina Dollar, who you call sorrow. 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
1: All right, thank you.
15: Hello.
1: Martin Medas, we have a last call. Hello. Good morning, sir. We didn't be your customer. Quick, quiet.
13: I'm a man who produced. I'm going to go to the house.
16: as you move around, what the power was the mapa, let the Pierre Pasiaka and Oman for you credit, that's all can you say. I mean, Minia, serve you, and you know, baby, now producer or what's up for any piano. And
1: that's up for it. Thank you. 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Now, if you're to me, power specialist about hospital, so SO Yasini, and a pay, and I didn't come home because, yeah, and Padriano with me, a fine part, the 9-time award winner for Hepatitis B. 0244-544-422. Now, yeah, you're so now in Suma Heba Clinic. A man is here to take a pound near the Adibia, in Tina, call to us one near the church one. Call Afari, Kufrim Junction. Carrier quantum point of super. I have 0277478301. Not yet, also. And I you cool.
0: Young French,
1: I'm sure, sir. Yeah.
4: I'm moving, you know. I mean, you bet me, I'm free to
1: Hey,
4: Bank of Ghana.
1: Yes, yes.
4: Complex,
1: yes,
4: Abbas, drive wise, I saw it. Bank of Ghana issue disclaimer say omunwe ho kra so
1: mo to
4: omunwe ho so mo to but say o hwe from 2025 comment bin so a sabre finance minister so ye ya ye be ke kan yema na bom ni ahwe
1: trend
4: be
1: dia bent yenko
9: we dia me chie tie fo nyina ye do mo asese o mo jibreti ye.
1: Thank you. Yes, yeah, yeah, sorry, I'll cramp over to us. Na BBS, what if I copy myself promo a betro? Within Elikofi and Ponsel Crofa KK, Medemi Ebo Pana members and in production team. Yes, yeah, Krayam Radomachin Samson share beer between the hour of 6:30 and 10. May your day be blessed. If who are you, Kasson Kamp? Change

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5: 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Ya Omuntim Posse, Yaria Esomo, Imbusaba Messa, and Walkashi, and you are made Mube Bia Yato in Ru, and to form friends 0246 208496.
7: FDA, Ashisha, Jedi and Kratu, Maja to Musay.
8: Antifoana, a dear Bene Hawa, if you are cut up by whom Corbett, the Jasia was one son.
9: Nim Bayaria, Midinetia, when I are Sada,
8: and Nim Raman, and not to be Ganyo Special Herba Center. So some more for Sikana, Abba, and I would do Bani 18 that's open area.
9: No, no, son of mine.
8: Nana to be Ganyo Special Herba Center, or say a rabbit to say a tray, a dumbo, fibroid, Obia Onyaba. Stroke, and I say, yes, soon, no, ya dear, or some so air spiritual protection on our sobia, soon, so more bamboo, dear, more ding, some upper antipoises, obedient drug, where you animal be who, up it to a drew, up a second drew,
7: so so ya galam say, and a womb was a son of so far so, Nana Sabrana, so I am a more dear uncle assassin, now and on Tuncia, now obedi our assassin so.
8: Yaman, I will turn up a son and not a fridge at the mouth. I want to a moon some tenant, I visit Unada, so a while and obia at home Cadibia, a court case, or Japa dear be an ira, be the prono et to. So, as I say, you pass a yawdia, and so see custom to be the near thing, a Jeffrey and some. A see custom, and answer would this year be a swan dear woman, and a dear bo, Nana of fast petrol so long as so be crab, so would the gyria, so soon my warrior, ebejai, promise and so, that your bonny I was so soon in a ebejai, you see custom ebejina.
9: Nahina me runana.
8: Nana and what stress so school junction, Kumasi and Kaquantum Ponso, so pinch and movie a broomy day swap, Puswa home, 0244 132 069, and I say 0202614906. Nana Tobi Daniel Spiritual Herbal Center. 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

0: a grown up one who is Miss Say, a day in a boil, or said dog. Can an enemy to me the dee, and no dear no be shy. Or said, Jania, I am free, so I bad ye, ye deceive for my no to me, but ye free for one cassa across room, won't me. Anna, if his answers say, Mimum de Matias, because me send beside many jones. Oh, and I send some beside your car, many
1: jones.
0: So was three.
1: Nanti, what's what can be? And it was what can be?
0: Nana,
1: never the day.
0: Any of this, I know. Ah, say, and I say, oh, your personal opinion, and I say, can you know why I said it today? If you are no thrown to me, but he said, yeah, so boy,
1: assume.
0: On one cassette to me, could he? 72 years I watch him.
1: Wow.
0: E drone nya media shire o man dia kan se wo be kwa kopo bia nom na anka obi a nom mpa o yo ba sa wede ye mo ye nu yi fire wudu
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0: Okay.
1: I would do one side or Nippon chairs of Fuwa. Oh, Tapa, who for now call
2: 7.9.
0: Okay.
1: Doctor said, don't be no.
0: Wow.
1: Trouble here and the bay. Oh, we hear the dent.
0: For now, no.
1: Yeah.
0: Yema interim baby.
1: Yes.
0: Ombet me out to go to Fuprasso for now.
1: Okay.
0: Not the old Pibia no more hono. Confirm me number yam.
1: No man now can. And I came in.
0: No man fa packaging commando.
1: Yes,
0: the here and say, or more car, said you almost for a call.
1: Okay.
0: Yet the mechanic, yeah, could you be
1: more acronym, more feminine?
0: Yes.
1: Yafusu, hi. Yaf, pan of the feminine, Yafusu, Yafusu. No, my daughter, say, Montrantua, not daughter, we are Monfeno.
0: Yes.
1: A quenya and first one, Mubenya be a tono.
0: Yes.
1: Of some information, of some tone,
0: or my dinner, the prayer be the Buamo mouth for because a hosono.
1: Yeah.
0: Oh, yeah, Juma.
1: Because Omuko told you a personal canoe. Omo nunu nyeno
0: abuom
1: abuom ba to omo kwa
0: omo ntenye bi omo frem numbers 0542
1: munti ni ye munti me to mebo
0: yes
1: that is subium
0: 0542 0542 77 77 85 85 72
1: and 72
0: 0542 0542 77 85 75 72 and 72 and 0592 0593 13 67 69 8 0591 3 1 3 6 7 6 7 8 9 8 0591 3 1 3 6 7 6 7 8 9 8 9 8 and manone fwa epe drone bi
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0: Media, how are bro?
1: Meba, meba. Hello?
3: Hello.
1: Bani Martin, when
3: na number four.
1: Yes, sir.
3: Good afternoon.
1: Morning.
3: Good afternoon. Yes, sir. Eric, because of Bukanchi.
1: Bukanchi, Eric, unya bito.
3: Now, let's take me dear dance check at Kakra.
1: Yeah, di, di.
3: Hello.
1: Eric, we are here. Dear dance, we are
3: aha, and it's November 24th. Not date me 26 November.
1: Uh-huh.
3: And I'm serious. the 27th of November 2024. And I'm being said, you know, my dad better 11 days. Sad and why you to Mamma Bano. Sad and why you discharge the minute and Mandy all the 11 days. And so now, a little work on where you care, team. And you know, the nominee of the member Abu, if you are out there, and the court taken. Or by a business and yet I have a preaching there, Elipana, and we found. And was it with himself, me and your mechanic or Tony? Anna, you're buying now, you're buying one. Said, do you have a plus? That's a number of best men, gentlemen, and me, and I'm a bit of a man, no, you don't have the same improvement. What is the honor? We are my proper bear and presser. I'll be with you. I'm a good man. The last time I'm veggie there, I was from the killer.
1: Okay.
3: And I'm the veggie. And she said, Dorothy, Senya Noa, and Catabula and Jaffe.
1: That's it. I am black.
0: But we are Sierra, who we are Sierra, who
1: yes, oh,
0: I didn't hear. Can you see a boo?
1: How you know? And you pretend to a waff and home. Can no one, no, the can I yet in the tomb called Techno? And you bend himself. I guess about you, okay, that is a punya.
0: Now, what you ask a crowd do be a hope you?
1: Oh, yes,
0: what you ask here now when you do be a hope you.
1: Na
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1: That's it.
0: Ye best regana. 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
1: Okay.
0: From ni ye ni nkomo.
1: Okay.
0: 0542 0542 77 85 85 72 0542 0542 77 85 85 72 and 0599 13 16 6 7 8 9 8 9 8 0599 13 16 6 7 8 9 8 0549 0549 13 16 6 7 8 9 8 0549 13 16 6 7 8 9 8 0542 0542 8 0 7 9 0 7 9 0 7 0 5 4 2 0 5 4 2 0 5 4 2 8 0 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
4: Good morning.
1: That was good morning. That is I. Mate, there be a man in the right somewhere, yes, and then I'm somewhere right. 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It's a wood, yeah, woof, he said, dear, what's that this will be nominal, and no, now, what come, what could the HDR, what do you come? 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Yeah, for almost said the Bible kind. Fox 97.9. 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Yeah, no one want to biara. 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Hey, we want to ni. 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Good morning for Dr. Trades Atnase. 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
1: 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I wouldn't young one cry. She demanded. And they were demanding way. And a mammy day, that last so. And I'm a gas assa. And I'm a trimino. And I'm a rent it. Hey, no one demanding way was what didn't win ya. And I want you to say, well, now walk home over in a cock or dead, you know. What was all for so wine, must have a bobble comb, what it? Pedia, on demand this alibi.
5: Swabu
1: 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What? Doctor, 3 days I cried. You didn't come and bless us here.
0: Good morning, open ye.
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1: 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We are for the Juma Power. Your tea, oh, here's something. I wait the 3 days. Oh, and now one more at your man. A good morning. No, Miss Channel. Oh, no, no, ma said you watch it. You know, pepper. We are Bema or Jones or Sam. Oh, you are by him. If you are nearby and call ye and Cabernet and no Jones assembling in San Sancho and then so by in a good a yo hemu hemua. A good morning, Mr. And I come for Eddie Amawo. Sabria doctor. Asore no mama dia fe doctor check so we dey no chere no na on chere baby a obenya eduro ni bi ato e ye 0246 594117 0246 594117 and answer 0553213587
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3: 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Sanson information centers a bebro honey at you know. Almost only out to Cassavia, or particular Sabona go baby and will be at Yabby. Promotobra Casabono at if in some no ebi in ye.
4: Yara John Dramani Mahama, Abon in Sam, Etremus and the near society of mine as yet none and I see you know.
3: Ama Payo Jordamani Mahama and Soso Chess and Trumun to Milano. 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
3: 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And to moon to Milano. And one more I pass it. 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I cast out to Chimcomono and watch us say. 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
5: Parliament has been considering it, and it was supposed to have been passed last week. There have been a few issues raised. One, that there wasn't quorum when it was passed. That's an issue that has come up. And then two, there were some procedural lapses in terms of its passing. I just got some communication that the speaker was reading a statement to address the issue of the lapses in the passage of the bill. And so, like I said, when I was the opposition leader, the president has a number of options in this matter. It must come for assent. And so once the president gets it, you go through it because you are not part of the discussion in parliament. And so the legal representative, the legal counsel in the presidency, and the attorney general would sit on it because it was a private member's motion. This was not a government bill. And so we'll look at it and make sure that everything is in order before the president is advised to assent. The president has another option. If there are some things that he thinks are a problem, he can refer to the Council of State for advice. The Council of State is an advisory body to the president, and so they'll take a look at it, and then they'll advise the president. And if there are issues, substantial issues that are raised, the president would return the bill to parliament, indicating exactly what the issues are. And so there's still quite a while to go before that bill becomes law.
3: LGBTQ plus no one no can walk around on Ben no and yes if it is the idea to ya wa quantity as you try now echo one more ya two a bind for ever who be ano ya de back or two on him now ya share abu buna to a keke can ya messy any munti the uncle ye will move yano ya bebon in yam we ababe shim and sana to me ababe ya emra ewo mayumo na no ena yeura Reverend John in Tim Fodwo chest or mampeni 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
0: Me United was say way forward ni say the mrano could do the hot ya and obetun dia man lawyer him na the lawyer be kam no no be den obedi so na empo no obetun so afa dia man council of state the mu 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
3: And I can say, Yaksa Mixa, and I'm a chroma for what this I do. Says Miss Awop, Mount for Yale Malaria, jaundice, fever, typhoid, and Honamia. Ober prepares and only if you say a few BM, Yaksa Mixa, and will move Yaso da Wumbi. And what do I want you will do crumb your body will see a communal labor. And can Murphy will be an awarding baby.
9: What was I mention when you have?
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0: This is a new day for you, and you shall sing a new song in Jesus Christ's name. 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Right now, begin to walk into your breakthrough. 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I can hear breakthrough, breakthrough, financial breakthrough, good health breakthrough, breakthrough, breakthrough, breakthrough, breakthrough. In Jesus Christ's name we pray. Amen, amen, amen. Africa
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daddy. 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

party music presentation, and I am your loyal and humble servant, the tougher, bigger fire, still the commander-in-chief of Fire Battalion 1, Ogwa Kotokraba Cowboy, Odisha by Frankie Taylor. By the grace of God, I'm here.

Today, let me pray for you. It's a beautiful, happy Tuesday, brethren. My Tuesday prayer for you all over the world, both listeners and viewers, is that may the Lord walk beside you today, guiding, keeping, and giving you peace of every step of the way. May he always bless you with his love and presence in the mighty name of Jesus Christ. If I only say amen. I say may the Lord walk beside you today by guiding, keeping, and giving you peace every step of your of the day and of your way. May he always bless you with his love and presence in the mighty name of Jesus Christ. If I say amen once again. And then your second expectation will you bottom.

He's a man of the moment. The doctor of the multitude. The doctor, every large man, will be on with a fearsome three talk. Help up about the plasmos. From 3 to 6 p.m., the Tuesday edition, the brand new Tuesday of the brand new week of the brand new month. Month of June, 2nd June, sports edition. From 3 to 6, Fox Focus Sports. With a man of the movement, the legendary Ike.

na royal production movies in your one on that thing na have you had ah yes so promo now you're

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Dr. Kajo Blocks, Papa. Quality concrete blocks. Our Pedro Blocks. The whole Ashanti Empire. 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And the Pedro Blocks. Men come here now. About concrete blocks size in there, and inches in there. Your 5 inches solid, 5 inches hollow, 6 inches solid, 6 inches hollow, or your PEDRO Pedro. Miss Abba Pedro blocks were aya Aguna Samahua. Eraze, I want to put you inside. Yo, yeah, the master of the game. We are the original makers. We set about for the rest to follow. In terms of Pedro blocks were Aguna Samaya, I want to use the quarry dust, stone chippings. I put the 2.5 aggregate some cement on the M blocks, the quality one, of course. On our Pedro blocks. The more you engine, my Pedro blocks in there. So what's Santi Mim Hamming America?

0: 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obi be ka medicine no say ni panwa betumi a substitute medicine no with food obetumi so a substitute food with medicine into you say let your food be your medicine and your medicine your food into be bia ni wiase a ye betumi aka say food and medicine regulatory authority and as a board and as it be dey but ye betumi your food and drugs a different entities
1: e be so say there's a big saying there say another school of thought say too much of everything is bad. And you say, one num hepa plus pavi plasmus for long period. Why should be any effects? Is it true?
0: Yeah, I say too much of everything within bad. A space of time. Sebi, in so cry, you know me. One say, you free baby osmosis. Say, oh,
1: you do lecture room.
0: Okay, mean cano a science cry. Bible say a word the power. But udi wo no bebre a obefi en kire se utai di wo abefi o say within a space of time wa kwa ko di wo abro so na obefi sana insuo water is life yenka
1: ye ka de bia
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1: thank you
0: that is too much of everything including water
1: yen fa se yen hwe dosage no SL for hepa plus no 2 pavi 2 plasmus 2
0: yeah
1: now some person me yan wade mburu so nti me fa no 444 and you overdose
0: all reference say hepa plus pavi plasmus right science me kasa pharmacologically
1: thank you
0: enti say ye yan hwehwe mu based on hwehwe mu on say ye ye toxicity studies ye tumi fa emoa Emma omo de wo frɛ no overdose no. Mpato ati ase. Ye famwa emma omo de wo frɛ no overdose no. And yet me multiply no even about 30 times those igna in your study no. But the ubehun se ye frɛ bi no observable adverse effect. After so
1: observable.
0: Once wa observe de wo hu. Se anka wo hunu effect bi a enye normal a na se there is an adverse effect.
1: Okay.
0: But there is none. After see am increases idea no even at times 30
1: okay
0: for more say okwa farms no a no bi mpese aboa be di naduane a sa moa rodent no omo ehye na duro farm no e moa omo de omo anoka omo bewu

0: Some will be sana, yeah, increase your drone side the moment.
1: Wow,
0: expecting to see effect,
1: okay.
0: But who effect be based on say we increase dosage.
1: Thank you.
0: Then a air catcher, a catcher will say a year biani. Now, the entire media revenue, you see, oh, the old nam ten ten feeding so and say what travel Nigeria and you're not seeing a parrot mouth or bag and a Nigeria blogger no obe hunu se sa kontumri ye dia even okwa Nigeria no omu eyo mo wansi eyi inti sabi sabi onipe di kontumri
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1: you? You see now?
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1: 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Oh yeah guy. 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
0: 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Unum say, a com so yare.
1: Yes, a com yare. Oh, yemre, why do you cry?
0: Yes,
1: a hungry man is an angry man.
0: Now, yeah, angry, so psychologist, biabeka say a form of madness.
1: Oh, yes.
0: It's
1: a performance, yeah, speak the same thing. It's in yaya,
0: help us, Pavi. and plasma.
1: But now the yaku school crew. Yes. Obi pa more education from you are. O to me frail.
0: Yes. My number no. Obi to me frail me
1: 0542 0542 0542 0542 0542 0542 0542 0542 0542 0542 0542 0542 0542 0542 0542 0542 0542 0542 0542 0542 0542 0542 0542 0542 0542 0542 0542 0542 0542 0542 0542 0542 0542 0542 0542 0542 0542 0542 0542 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
1: and doctor even ye benye bi
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0: 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And let me hasten to add say difference between dudu me pese me ka medicine na confuse obi. Difference between dudu any the offering drug no any say drug no e target problem say onua na okwa koko na yesa ase to nwuma e okroma se wunim to kwa ko nyame nku bi ma ni enim say we health e ya na so who decide
1: I never dey yakwa deep o wow
0: so who decide say wow betumi solve problem na we woni padua mu a eno de wo isu drug for example who wo diabetes wo sugar levels na wuntumi regulate inti bibia no wo check wo sugar levels e wo soro e na wo da drug so de na drug ne ye drug no on see problem na no kwan o de all ye ne say ono de kwan bi obefa so ma wo sugar levels aba from no oil
1: inti omo wo adi bi omo use we are managing it.
0: Yes, and you know, quite be a first one.
1: I'm managing. Okay, oh, I'm managing.
0: You're quite interested in that. Let me say, sir, drone out on a drag. Mauni pediano. A manager, you may be out. Nedia and said, sugar levels no was through. Into quite be a first one. Yet, check here, be back from no and a drag. Nay, but sir, obi a num do don't swear. Do don't and conquer target here, Sicilino. Miss Rotien ye, wow ye hair about ye and ye now so wank or can be ya, so won't ya say. Dudo hair about medicine, papa bean targeti problem no. Name mum et targeti ni pediano.
1: Sa?
0: Yes, a holistic. Et targeti wu ni pediano, neni pediano mum ya, mwadia. A barber heard be a problem when a wu ni pediano mum a correctino.
1: Wow!
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0: 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For example, with the infections is you know, say obi immune system was wrong. Fungi ne bacteria because why exposed to, but aim to me overcome. Say any panel to the extent say in so be good no. Now fi na him fiye ke kano na uko yusu ni ma no. Ne mo say any panel immune system ne bad for mo. 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E that's why they wash it. Ana se onum ana owo panie. 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
0: etia no nya limited to Hepa plus Papi plus mos
1: Jesus kura na oba e no the righteous son kura no or a law abiding person
0: yes
1: yes
0: enti emra na say till say parliament e be san san emra no en ye di so
1: choba so oba nu fu oba ma oba ko di be for lactating mother
0: ha enti emra enye me na be san emra no
1: apart from that one there
0: apart from the enti emra bia di onipa bia tumi no
1: doctor bisika chem say osha so fa hepa papi plus mos for the past 6 months Obianguna, if you approach any Bayana, and then a woody, not Miss Aunt Age Womana, Aunt Age Womana. I was actually in Mwana. Ever's all your constant or so of fun of Constantino. The skin crosses,
0: Obi Bizam said, Dog,
1: you know, Fukan, just say, why us Obia, what could do holidays in Bana, Waba?
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1: Genuinely, Hepa plus, Pavi, and a plasmos.
0: Made my personal line air to ya. 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me numbers no
1: 07 85 85 72 07 85 72 07 85 72 07 85 72 07 85 72 07 85 72 07 85 72 07 85 72 07 85 72 07 85 72 07 85 72 07 85 72 07 85 72 07 85 72 07 85 72 07 85 72 07 85 72 07 85 72 07 85 72 07 85 72 07 85 72 07 85 72 07 85 72 07 85 72 07 85 72 07 85 72 07 85 72 07 85 72 07 85 72 07 85 72 07 85 72 07 85 72 07 85 72 07 85 72 07 85 72 07 85 72 07 85 72 07 85 72 07 85 72 07 85 72 07 85 72 07 85 72 07 85 72 07 85 72 07 85 72 07 85 72 07 85 72 07 85 72 07 85 72 07 85 72 07 85 72 07 85 72 07 85 72 07 85 72 07 85 72 07 85 72 07 85 72 07 85 72 07 85 72 07 85 72 07 85 72 07 85 72 07 85 72
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8: So saw ya galam say, and a womb was a son of so fast or Nana Sabrana saw ya no more the uncle shasas in him, now and on Tuncia, now Ubedi was a son of so.
6: Yamana or Tono Pesena, not if Fredja at the mouth. I want to a moon some me, tenant, I visa, I wouldn't yada. So Wadia no beer at home, Cadibia. A court case, where Japa dear be an ira, be the prono at two this year be so. As I say, wouldn't pass a wadia, and Susie Cassam into Obedia and your ding a Jeffrey and some. A Sicassam, and I saw this year be a sooner dear womb. 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
9: Apomode mapade eno ane hepa plus mister Apomode mapade eno ane hepa plus mister
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11: Malaria Dronana.
10: Ani, say an answer. We bet ye the same name wife, Nina, your testy positive. Ah, ya numbino. Says he a cool malaria morning, Nina. I'm yinina negative. Adio,
11: one more way, Hepa Plus Mixano, and what do you swabba?
10: Cynthia,
11: 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And Pavi,
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11: Na Plaxmox, no, so a two malaria no good. Malaria symptoms. At a say, etipaye, a fear, one more tour, and one mera numsa. Achakura. 4 days, na Pavi, and the Plasmox mixer. One nomino, and two malaria, and I say, cra. And yes, I dear Kuhu doctor. For 0542 778572, and 0542 807907. My dear Grenadi Pa. 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
17: Why you
18: I don't know what say. A good morning herbal mixture, Doctor 3 days, Sakofaba, SCS, Missano, She, Caneno, Nemefichicoma, Enkoye, infections, any ulcer, na etime, me mammy, Koto Jenny, Sissy, and in the two Asia Nechininano, a good morning herbal mixture, Darumenti, a co, Namukru cry, dear one to Tunase, Fisano, a one of my new boy Juma Wompem, Ne Junes or seven, did the same winano, and Ekoye, Nanim Sata, Mammy Asmano, a good morning herbal mixture, and a two Asia cry. Now, my dear, many chew a whole cramp on the say, a immune booster into a buono, and my dear beer will be on it to us your cry.
17: And yeah, me and my am, but I am Pamono. I dear fair man back when I'm in quantum
18: saga. Mimma, good morning, herbal mixture. 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Would you call what's so up? Good morning, and I say, Machio.
17: I dear fair, a fair anima who was seen Tasemono. Doctor Tridis, and I'll call for good morning, and I say, my king. Aba Ghana we singing and I over to my fifiano our pharmacy and by Biadia town.
18: Now I fifa number now. Any atia number no ni

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3: But my baby said in some
4: half.
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4: Okay.
3: Yeah, yeah, yeah, my man, what chapter half?
4: Chapter half, yeah.
3: Yeah, yeah, yeah. Aye.
4: The
3: of a bit quiet, papa.
4: And say of a bit Kasai.
3: Okay.
4: And then that's my baby Bekasa.
3: Okay.
4: Interesting times ahead. The Ghana we live in. Ghana do. Legend. Send your mukwa numa zambi.
3: Obi na nasi Bekasa.
4: Okay. I'm not sure.
3: As a key person, I am from a better time.
4: But some catch
3: it. Yes, oh yes, you said it here.
4: Or the Aquadana Baco Baco. No, I drop a Baco.
3: I drop a Baco.
4: Aquadana a future into a bed Baco Baco.
3: But I go soon be in the US.
4: Okay. You are America, do
3: America, do Baco.
4: Maybe do my dear Nibo baby, Bia, Unumbe training.
3: Obey,
4: one movie.
3: One movie.
4: And 100,000 zone yabby. But then do you pick a crack, Radia? I'm
3: only at 20 crack, but
4: say, why now you cry?
3: Yes,
4: the book has been coming out the mini players, no corner or mutant gum, you know, has a
3: mecca.
4: It's a good experience.
3: Oh, yes, very, very good. Very, very good experience. Very, very good experience.
4: Yeah.
3: Unsa unko tournament bi sada. Now, yeah, but who caught him?
4: Need the end of Biabe, player Biabe.
3: Who's that?
4: Second player. Especially on the local league.
3: Okay.
4: Now, your man, I be slot, no, the old
3: okay.
4: It's a dear, you go
3: no training.
4: I'm ready. Training over here.
3: No match.
4: Match now, Umbo.
3: But Obanjo will be
4: here. Ah, Rich Walam to Coco d'Ivoire. Umbo Bobo, I know what it's
3: done. He was part of the team.
4: So, no, so, sir.
3: There was a difference in so I don't know which about match.
4: Barum Barum could be. So, we could match. We are 18 now, they call.
3: Okay.
4: Legend tier Hunsam. You're a crab.
3: How the Oya would you money be?
4: Okay.
3: Why?
4: And there's some commo.
3: Oya, Vienna. Yen Hepa Plus.
4: It didn't come over.
3: Yeah,
4: Mammy Biabacasa.
3: Mammy Biabacasa.
4: Nasim Nina.
3: Daniel Kofia Japon, so I
4: have Fabio Cruz.
3: Was it Nancy Mardi Ban wash it?
4: Camp News.
3: Camp News.
4: Okay.
3: And wash it. 7.9. Okay. Okay. Watching him.
4: Above for me, she said, come home back, but I didn't meet him to me who are before.
3: Who's a Monday, so you can't even have before.
4: Yeah.
3: Monday is unquote.
4: I'm just saying, can be some share both only be one, maybe a one day.
3: Okay.
4: Okay.
3: This one is a special request to go.
4: Okay.
3: But above one, Ombebre,
4: Ombebre,
3: or Famuda or above one, Tonu,
4: okay.
3: Any other ones?
4: Nimo Kafri Zohana.
3: I'm sorry, I had a friend.
4: Yatafri.
3: But above four beyond, above four idea.
4: No, actually, Juma.
3: And my moon, Juma, as soon as working.
4: Okay.
3: I won't tell you no. The one who seen from Mudeno.
4: On what it
3: is. On what it
4: is.
3: Okay. But from Mudeno, so that's a mere basa basa.
4: Okay.
3: Now you're
4: the young girl. All right, that is just by the way. Yet, yes, Simona Faye. And then, and so I will be. I'm on an insam Kakaya Bob one of Fox 97.9. Now for Fox. One and I said, now for Fox FM on Facebook. 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

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and at the youngest goalkeeper I am Mike Penders, 20 years, 315 days. And I am Koye Damano. About the oldest air captain, I am Cristiano Ronaldo, 41 years, 126 days. The youngest air captain, I am Brent Anything. And some I am Nansa Alfonso Davis. I am 25 years, 221 days. And yet, I don't know. About the oldest air coach, I am Dick Advocate. One of the Curacao foreign air 78 years, 200
157 days. The youngest air coach, you know, Julian Nagelsmann, German national team coach, you know, when he 38 years, 23 days, and team German national team coach, you know, me wa chom e ate place in we be, and so any at the channel, and on at the no so apa, na me ba chom, usa by club, club at the place be na quenya, echo world cup, you know, a Manchester City, Man City team, no, 19 players of Manchester City, and a echo world cup, ribby, by Munich Tosum, you know, 18 players of Bayern, Omuko world cup, ribby, Arsenal Tosum, you know, yeah, there are 16 players of Arsenal and Echo World Cup, you know. Paris Saint-Germain, 16 players and Echo B. FC Barcelona, now you're 14. Omo sign Anthony Gordon, you know. Amadina Bay, 15 Echo players. Crystal Palace, and the 12 players in Echo World Cup. Manchester United, 12 players. Al Hilal, and so 12 players. 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Mibatom, and by Confederation, Uko UEFA, 856 players, and a few for Amuba World Cup, and would the cup average assassin? I'm about to 68.64% of the total players of Amuba World Cup. No AFC, no Oko Asia, 187 players, and about World Cup. No, and also I represent 15%. And offense, no Uroma, CONCACAF, 80 players, and if you CONCACAF about World Cup, no, I represent 6.42%. CONMEBOL, and 63 players. And I just saw Mobile World Cup, you know, I represented 5.05%. And I have a CAF, 53 players. And I buy a World Cup, you know, I have 4.25%. And I have Oceania, I have 8 players. And if Oceania ever World Cup, you know, when I have FIFA World Cup, you know, squad statistics, and I'm a demo was shown. So now I banu, I am managers, and as a coach, you know, I'm coaching national teams, you know, our World Cup, you know, with him, say Argentina, I'm one of my coaches, and also Argentina, our 6 coaches, our World Cup, you know, Lionel Scaloni, or coach Argentina national team, no, of Argentina, Gustavo Alfaro, every Argentina, on the Paraguay. For Eba, Mauricio Pochettino, if Argentina, or the US Mano and Eba, Sebastian Ayabacasese, one of the Argentina, or the Ecuador for Ba, Marcelo Bielsa, Argentina, ni, or no, and the Uruguay Eba, and a Nesta Lorenzo, or Argentina, ni, or the Colombia Eba, and Argentina Mano, or the 6 coaches, and Eba World Cup, no, France, Mano Tosum, you know, 5 different coaches, and Eba World Cup, no, Didier Deschamps, one of the France, ni, on a defense minor Eba Sebastian Mingi on a de Haiti minor Eba World Cup no Sabri Lamouchi at the Tunisia minor and Eba Rudy Garcia at the Belgium and Eba and a Sebastian de Sabri of the DR Congo minor and Eba Spain coaches no Ayamakuma Kofo oh World Cup anymore Luis de la Fuente at the Spain and Eba Julien Lopetegui or the Catamino and Eba Roberto Martinez at the Portugal and Eba and a Thomas Aya Christensen at the Panama. And so, and Eba, Italy coaches, I am Yansa, open your ready team. And so, the Carlo Ancelotti, or the Brazil Eba, Vicente Montoya, at the Italy, and so, ba, not Fabio Cannavaro, at the Uzbekistan, and so, ba, Germany coaches, Omiyama Kumakum, you know, or ready team, at the Ralf Rangnick, or no, at the Austria. And so, Eba, and as a Germany coaches, no, and so, I am Yansa, Julian Nagelsmann, at the Germany minor, ba, Ralf Rangnick, or the Austria, and Eba, and a Thomas Tuchel, at the England, and so, ba, na, 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of World Cup, Mohamed Ounabi, one of them coaching Morocco, and after running Jerry Jamal, Aya Salami, Eddie Jordan, and so far, Australia, our two coaches at World Cup, Tony Aya Popovic, one of the Australia, and Eba, and a Graham Arnold. 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
the South Korea Epa, Czech Republic, at the coach Bakuni Epa, you find Miroslav Quebec, Bosnia and Herzegovina, at the Sergi Barbares, and Epa, Scotland, at the Steve Aya Clark, and Epa, Samsung, and the United States of America, coach up Mebachom, or free Aya America, Manima, Oba World Cup, no, Aya Jesse Match, or no, at the Canada, and Epa, Mebacho Ivy Coast Mino, Amu Coach Ebababi, Aya MSFI, or the Ivy Coast, and Epa, Japan, at the Hajime Moriyasu, Nemo, Aya Dia, or no, and so Grom Dinden. 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Mayanity, and some Aya Portugal. Omu coach Bako Panaba World Cup no and one Carlos Cruz or the Ghana and about World Cup no and to win a squad no and the coaches no tactics is Kakra Wom and I'm a dear one sub Emma so no so let it be and such man come when you Kakra Epa and one sub no let him Emma or Juma de Russo Nanyam and such man call ye young flow not young to us I want some book from let it be and to me come ye copium our Bobokua Nitin and so and I say I'm going to say yeah na and Lamine Yama I say Ronaldinho de

Osuwa no or returning to Manchester United. Now for Baba Yajuma, Adam Manchester United under Michael Carrick. Yes, so run it in Andrew Nano GD. So Oba Ebefa Oba Obit Bajuma, not just Waber two Senna Lomans, no Ben number one, Adam United Bobocono, Nanyam Musakoye Damatumono, a branch of Brahim Diaz, Obobo, Adam Manchester City, Oko Madrid, Oko Bolon Kakadima Milan Timno, Oba back to Ayam Madrid, Ebato and also Kobanima Ayam Milan, Emma Madrid. Sanko Fan in the buy. The American Sam Bino, Oko Italia, Juventus Bobo Kone Apanit and Denden, Abusi Brahim Diaz, Omrano Miyajuma, and for Emma Timno, Nemum Yasin Brahim Diaz, and here, Ambassobe Kojuve, Abaso Tuaso, 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mother Timno, Said of my better ball said of Omidia BPR, Omidi Bomb, I had not just a tennis, Omidi Bomb football, Omidi Bomb golf, American football BPR, Omidia, Emma Yamako Kama, Demagomo, Mammy O'Reffan and Ricari call me. Not yet in one come on. Regina said, Madrid, Air Socials, no, Amonton Swaba, not only your president, and from a Real Madrid Timno, Papanum, Acopiamo, Catalonia, or Copiamo Basa, Cromone, Nina Socoquesiam, not just all the members letting come on, so Montuaba and Famano, not Ocodu Yano and Santo Fabesiano, and a movie Saba Pafana, Rico, recall me, some Ayada, Kabibika, Afatra, Ayomu, El Show, and was in Madrid Timno. Papa ni tin ari Florentino Perez episode ton team no into some man to about amfamo no Enrique Riquelme amana rescue man team na me ba to socials no team no ever free monsa any number 1 number 2 also onim gentle Jose Mourinho and a Florentino Perez and the neighbor Jose Madrid ehia young coach obetira ba je Madrid adjuma na che no obo ma Madrid ajin kruwa into no oba and yet Jose Mourinho and Odin Baba and Yadio Ba or the coach for and so Ababa and then some Enrique Riquelme or the Tuja and Enrique Riquelme send the Tuja say Sir Oba Raul Gonzalez and Ababa Ben Sporting Director Madrid team in Sporting Director Barca from Amor Deco our year Jumani Nadima Womo or Simapai fan for Antonio Perez where Jumani Nadia Bono also where your Sporting Director or renew contract no two players or some football Yanisa and Tuano Ba or Mr. Sam or the already General Raul Gonzalez Baba I'm not my best sporting director. I don't know my mother could know. Oh, we know the accusation. I do attack to us. Electoral board, no. I'm a Mushama about to number. So no, I'm with the listening. You know, come up a party. I did Florentino Perez. I know no. Oh, yeah, candidate. No, I'm on farm. I'm on back to a body. I'm from Mano. Okay, I'm 7 years. You know, about your electoral board. No, I'm with the statement about one time. I'm with the 7 air points. And I took that. I'm with the first of all. Oh, really, Tim. I didn't recall me. I did papa fan for. Florentino Perez, Obiano, all list of air votes, you know, and you're number one. Number two, I'm going to say there's no favoritism. I'm going to support Obia. Number three, I don't want to change some new baby. Number seven, I'm going to say, I'm going to say, electoral process, you know. I pay very fair. And your Madrid Bobo Kono statement. Omidi Ababa on time. Midi Amun Sam Emma Wajuma Denoso. Yesi Ike Casillas Fernandez. And Raul Gonzalez. And a support to Enrique Riquelme. And your Demetia. Your Demon Sam Emma. Now Ike Casillas the Tuta. Sam Eneno Sam Ubika Sabia. Or the Raul Besaba Madrid Team Numa. Or say Raul. I am number one member of Ayam Madrid. Or Madridista. And he saw because of the Nibaba Ondo Soboto. At Yesi Ike Casillas. I tell you anything. And so they are recalling. Not in the end, I mean, I want someone. Emma saw the Sabi Piet Makoye. About your Makukuyara. Let us on Chelsea play and say Makukuyara Pasuoko. Yes, I'll let you come and inform so much. Yeah, £43 million. No, my friend Makukuyara. Chelsea first debby. I'm betting £61 million. It's Makukuyara situation. No, baby, I could do and so I don't know. A branch of Pierre Kalulu upon the bomb. Very much Juventus team. No, Toria Mospe and in Manchester United, Omina Epa Brancha, Yefanik Pierre Aya Kalulu, and Yan Koma, and also Epa Media, one Sabano, Emma Shono Snabi, Pierre Timako, and Samana Dorso, Yan Fansina for Legend, and Santina Brian Tosnabi, Bianchiman Koye, not Monaco Bobocono. 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

0: Opo, Nanko Jina touchline. Umbo we are no more 25,000 euros. Next game, 25,000 euros. Match be 25,000 euros. And Timonaco Fono Afana. Medi I want some Emma with Jumadi and Soa. Yadi I want some Emma with Shono. So Lillian and some of the Dorso.
1: Okay.
0: Nemo Abin Champansi.
1: Matias.
0: Na and a Kylian Mbappe.
1: Latin.
0: Yes. And a France national team. Norman Penino and a Como Mobile.
1: Oh, okay.
0: What I say with a near friend of Bridget Macron.
1: Okay.
0: No man for business said now bro no deal man pin chin a whanya. By him seven in Chemunaba. Man penny near no no. Minim sa unya sa video na anka de amame enye we no we Mbappe training adwuma wo ye no no ajese Mbappe the World Cup no okay uni say
1: oh enye
0: okay we enye hu Mbappe edwo Emmanuel Macron mampeni ni ni ne yire no nso so na odi akire no ana o mabesia eye France
1: so no features are deceptive
0: yeah
1: oh ebia onyini
0: okay
1: beneficiaries na
0: ba mami ni onyini Mamma was 72 years.
1: I said open.
0: Emmanuel Macron, Mamma Chain Macron, a year 25 years.
1: Okay.
0: Na Omusia, 1993. I was school. Na Mamma Chadi.
1: Okay.
0: I said drama and literature.
1: Okay.
0: And Emmanuel Macron, was I said, do I go high school? No, oh, madam. I say, now only no commas are. Inti Sabre, na Macron, were 15, Grana Mamino, oh, 40. Inti Mamma Chain, 25 years. And son of after school, Macron be here, Juma be no on the no, I'm no one or more worry. And son of Obe Prim and Penny, I've been your mama Tramano. And T. Only Mamino, is a Mamino 72.
1: Mamino, who will lack?
0: Ah, you shed ya.
1: Oh, no, who will lack?
0: Oh, sha.
1: So,
0: Bahanko, I'm going to be a campaign.
1: Baby,
0: so you didn't tell me.
1: I was a Mamino Cabo.
0: And T. Oh, I'm very bad, no betchana, and you don't sober, so on sober chow, shaking ye. It was your kunde was at say or say ye munko ye juma or man penna catcher boys and se omuko fina or beba abeshum. Nemo manko fina oma.
1: Oh na say your kofana, his excellency John Dramani Boko.
0: Waka.
1: Oboko unswan or your football
0: pin I'm just on kai.
1: Onyan kai but obeka.
0: Okay, the Bridget Macron no mudim koma at Sembianu. Ghana had a gown backup.
1: Sahara
0: rich on
1: 25.
0: Yeah, no cancer.
1: As a man for be one. Na eya asem kase ye so won
0: okay
1: unsa no konkon sane sa na mana mana do so won
0: a o teacher ni nso de o akra o ko for teacher
1: obi ana de wo pe
0: okay
1: so won obi ana de wo
0: pe anza ha de o mun timi to aban fa ma obi sa
1: aha de e be bebere to kokra be si
0: ah ba do so mun to aban mo obi a okay
1: na a hoto so won ye se
0: okay
1: favor natural health care for
0: aha
1: e ba enemu yade de a ene no asante mantam wa
0: okay.
1: Obi Ajoma Tum.
0: All right.
1: Almost specialize e wo enemu yade ho.
0: Mhm.
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0: Mm-hmm.
1: Canadiasis. Gonorrhea.
0: Okay.
1: Syphilis.
2: Mm-hmm.
1: Urinary tract aye infection UTI.
0: All right.
1: Omo experts.
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0: Yeah.
1: Ho ana omo
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1: omo telephone number ni 0245 378 255 0245 378 255 na yakwa koto blocks ni nyina e go pedro blocks eno ene blocks ene yi no yesa empenfo mi agia to mu se eno aye blocks a ahoden pa e go mpapa
0: yes
1: cement a cob blocks in him.
0: Fantastic.
1: And so to a pet and pay.
0: A year bar.
1: A year bar a pet and pay. Or the buffer one, a daddy a da. And it's me so, we are contractor. And now only every one, and now booty. 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Blocks in the deer. Open so would you deal this our costra. Cotton were Pedro blocks for.
0: Yeah.
1: Or more as you a year. The hot and our carbon now blocks, papa. 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Na opo me chira kwa enya yira kwan if he say omo wo ye agona saman ho en omo wo eni kase me sa wo mi se do do bi abeto bia no
3: omo de beko akwa akwa jawo
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3: e wo say enya pedro eya
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3: 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Eba boy, nah. Okay, never.
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1: 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Miena FRC and the one and only FO. What to Namaka Makama Diamayan. It's Nameka a Pedro blocks as him. The Meka Chewani said, Ome our 5 inches solid blocks, 5 inches a hollow a blocks. Sounds almost 6 inches solid blocks, 6 inches a hollow blocks. Now almost sounds of quarry dust, a woman as a home. Medicaka, say Omoya Agunas a man, Obertonswa, Ome our car. Baby, I pass what you could be. Beko, Ako Aqua Kujao. On my telephone number, senior 0209 007 090 0209 007 090 and 0240 446 771 0240 446 771. Beko, or do for some more prayer and counseling a center. Or do for some more prayer and counseling center. 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
0: Se bi ya. 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
1: Oh.
2: Oh yes,
1: kotoko. Ya beti ti ti ya beti. On se we a ball are you two technical?
0: 7.9. Technical.
1: David Abotire Fabio. Who's that? Triple need Fabio. A ball are two technical. What a point, Nancy. Sam Ameno. It be a well, me, sir, I did this one, John, who decided, sir, will keep you to here, Chester. Will be a name. Bear now a force of him sooner or the old dear Cassie. No of an uncle or tea, Timono. Yanko Porton and Safrano. Nobody could call Penny Ben or Waba. Walk up a pan and asso. Eddie Bia, say,
0: you are now Biako Gunsa,
1: and now Omo Ginamedino, a book called Jesse B. What important, and I say, to invoke Simon Spray because all the team will be annual. Now, guys, as circus when you may.
2: Ah, legend. As Mammy can set all the mean framing is in a bay. Would it be framing is
1: in a bay? Absolutely, too technical.
0: And now, my own quote
3: 97.9.
0: Me lose a tune of crown, my own team manager says, I mean, Tiazi.
1: Circus.
0: Oh, yes.
1: And I support
0: it. As you want to pour my park, see a pie, would you pare? 3 years under this IMC. On person player a yukomuram. Then some be yajuma, on be yajuma a boama supporters a pastor.
1: Eti manenye kre. I am for now refer to.
0: I'm referring to the circus.
1: Is it me by circus na abroad? Ebi one crime. Ebi wa verse brafu. Ebi wa Ashanti region. Who make you reference to him for?
0: Se si a pa de nesna niho mebwa. Nesna say niho bi.
1: Okay.
0: And I make county as ye. Nesna niho. But be able to na pay a Santa Red in the court team this is it.
1: Almost on a league, or mama results Papa be able to go. Ah, when a quarter Lusu draw.
0: Eh, you want better no more. A Baba ya raho. You want better. Omo me can't say. Omo kasi ye ye ye ye ye. Eh, two ni mo. You want.
4: But you see, legend. Yes, circles, no. Any supporters in now or must do. But when ye. More of management.
1: It's not because a technical. No?
4: Yes, where management.
1: Very, very technical.
4: Management, the two and a more supporters in DHD.
1: Very, very technical. I'm yes, be a technical.
0: So, Tama K5, we move in our home.
4: And didn't I be a man? So, they
0: were making out yes. Now, so you say you were a supporter a fiasse. Meboa. I think almost a sec 93 or 92, if my memory serves me right.
1: No, what here ye?
0: Or quite say, ball.
1: SFM opposite you.
4: Yeah.
1: Okoyi Alan Gwame ne unse goalkeeper se first man
3: yeah.
1: Gloves in his hand
3: 97.9
1: Okoyi ye o se obubu o te huge team o I forgot the name
4: Okoyi ye no
1: Okoyi Alan Gwame ni
4: yeah
1: sa goalkeeper gloves bag ne se mu no bag ne mu kwa mo de dada guys o mo na gloves ne wo mu
4: yeah
1: e no Okoyi free mu an adwena na
4: Obubuye.
1: Ndi mika se oti oti huiche.
4: Good. Enti.
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4: Enti sa ni pabise no.
1: I've forgotten.
4: E wase team no. At least. Nka se toka
1: amu. Ona mati asepe opposite wo.
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5: The legend.
1: Yes, sir.
5: Sir, Bibi Aboko there.
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5: Dr. Justice Bishop Ajumandu ya papa, baby, ya uwa biya imra inya, minshiranka wa mami chayano. 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
1: Okay.
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0: or traverse one is of mommy. 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
0: Omenyeska. 97.9. 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
1: Every.
0: Oh, you have more muska. I want for the quack more muska.
1: La la sulala.
0: Oh, yeah, la la sulala. 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
1: And yeah, la sulala.
0: And yeah, la sulala. Ah, now as in you ni play escape la sulala.
1: Says I'm penny for no. So my jigis come away.
0: No, mon jigis, only papa coupe.
1: Okay.
0: Ni papa coupe be ko aqua cosset long. Inti, the legend. Ye can say. One Accra House of Fool. Supporters in Nuha, Muntimi Rani team.
1: Okay.
0: No matter what you do. Nasay, born. The Bia ups and downs, ups and downs, a dog.
2: 7.9.
0: When you employ somebody, before be a juma, no, ye, juma, no, untiasia, call the person. So, we know the juma, man.
1: Okay.
0: Call him personally. No, we didn't tenacity. Because personally, you will also feel disrespected. Say, ah, who am from a juma? You are not the one paying me. Why then should you be asking me questions? And then you are not a board member.
1: Mm-hmm.
0: He will feel also something. Ah, no. Sa insense mnu. Efrifa. And then how is technical team nu? We have goalkeeper's trainer, we have coach, and then assistant coach. Yeni strikers coach. Who call other departments, sir? Did he Dramani in his playing days? He was a defender. So our body tactics no defender. That is the sector he masters most. Say ye pesa ye shagua. Yempe strikers coach. No assembly strikers nu differently at the training ground. Say, strikers coach, you person who made a place in Asia goes. Because whoever says that a few way, you are creating chance, then nipa and can cre sa upon afrani. Anyway, they supply the strikers with better balls. But the strikers no want to me finishing na kwa kwa problem am I. So when you blame Didi Dramani on this occasion, it is going to be neither here nor there. Me, I beg to differ. Didi Dramani, he's playing this, no a defender. So on who born the tactics are, he always believed to defend. But the attacking machinery, no, your new coaches. You go abroad, you're goalkeeper's trainer, you're striker's coach.
1: Open striker's coach, I'm a has.
0: Omu pebi, enya mina mebe pebi, I'm a omu. Say, omu pe say, team ni, jina ni nai soa. Omu pe striker's coach. Say, don't bote wo ho. So my nephew, in his playing days, Dombote no a winger, but when he takes that position as a striker's coach, what are you there? Send him away in the hole. What about draw? The board chairman should call him personally. Say Didi Dramani, bra. Tactics here, we boy. Me tias here. Chire mi na mi hu. Because una utia ni ka. It will friend wa. What mean kase one ma. But when you give the assignment. Say the Usika and in legend. Oh, Ebia Didi Dramani. Michelle's any say. I keep me tight. Into me bema. Asumesi afreu. Asumesi su frenwa. The question is asking no. On one believe say una usi one bisanu. One tias ye.
1: Okay.
0: Obianwa ubet my yes actually now. He will feel happy. Inti a best romo. When you employ a coacher, make sure say, oh. Yama utage. A few way, ye pese ye winning league. Want me and fa league na ma ya. Say ni na yeni ubeko. But waboni tactics, and a diabendiabe, watchrem kwa, you may not know.
2: Fox.
0: So who she born no. But tactics na wabon, watchrewa, ebede na ubeon, wawun ye coach. Tia besre. And yemeteo, and yemete, supporters yakuman.
1: Okay, we are trying to say benya the lineup, no. But, yeah, they are picking sir Atizigi is in post.
0: Atizigi.
1: Yeah.
0: I'm finding shampoo soon. Where they can be biao? Some must say Atizigi never go to Ghana's Black Stars. Yeah, yeah. Oh, so Afrika goalkeepers.
1: Oh, Rashid. And talk about Akokani.
0: And talk about Nami Kokani.
1: And talk about Akokani.
0: Some bit they be a meeting.
1: And update. And I'm the most oh. Against
0: legend. Atizigi. At the end of the day, say a bit. Echina yon coupon 2 mintia. Let that shooting come on. Let the barber kasawa ha. Yeah,
1: ah, adanta won kasa odi akoma papa pa e 30 kura
0: akoma papa ben omo dia dia e papa
1: they are organized
0: we know what say they are not organized one and they dem asa na obi be ba be yin
1: efrim blasters go post enye atizigidia ena enye benjamin sare dia eya dia coach carlos curious if you say say say on the what form what important na say ena make us against wolves you know dia bana say atizigineda na ba bia ko fo odo ko fo fa ye
0: na legend ya mimi nkasa biu wo ye ye mon pa ye
1: so Kofi Aristotle amay line up no I don't know if it is confirmed or not confirmed but in fact is say dia Kofi Aristotle dia man say atizigi is imposed as oba three back okay so opoku ajete and afa 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Okay, hello. Hello. Yes, my boss.
3: Yeah, actually Benji. Insensi Seria.
1: Benji Mabin Tio.
3: Oh, but Insensi Seria. If I force from India bro, that is a good puma and yellow.
1: Matter means me that say, "Ozi betima afanu ba jume di eniso." 0501436476 Hello.
4: Minia.
1: Yes, sir.
4: Minia.
1: Bra.
4: Aha, Minia, my member of Abaso. My idea, Minia, the first day I can enter house, I'm very important.
5: 97.9.
4: Na, omu chumi yeni media. Ozi na hoa, Minia, one chia se, sa chia se. Because Oka said, football, you know, as you know, Hopa, even in the air, because they're striking, who don't know many or more heavy in Camo, and of course, you know, they have 1-2 players together. I'll tell you now, but today, and then if you ask them, the one can say, you can't join the UC now, and he's in the US, and try to say, Hopa, say, and I'm last out of the kitchen, oh, no, I'm just sitting at that food.
1: I dare, but that's it, and
4: I'm just sitting.
1: Ghana for can say. Ghana for say. Mate me dasi 0501436 Hello.
6: Hello. Hi.
1: Yes, my big boss.
6: Good evening.
1: Good evening, sir.
6: Me kwato kujo prempong.
1: Brako jema mintiwe.
6: Hi.
1: Brako jo.
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6: 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Why?
1: Yes, another. Mate. Okay. 97.9. I think so. Okay, you're confirmed. So, line up on the CNN here. Lawrence Atizigi. And now, Afei. Marvin Senaya. Gideon Mensah. Jerome Opoku. Jonas Ajete. 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Jordan Ayu. And Prince Edu Kwabena. Hello?
7: Hello, Nana.
1: Yes, my boss.
7: Ah, cool, man. You are good.
1: Me patch my mint, you, bra.
7: You really are me booming. Ah, I'm ready. I'm a mom. There be a no mom who want this to go cra. There be a debby. I'm the best coach.
1: I'm
7: the young from my son. And so, now, really, Andy Caro, Michiano, and Fabio Grun. I'm ready. I'm a mom.
1: Matthew Penny. Okay, who's better, my friend? About Jimmy Dini. So, hello.
8: Hello.
1: Yes, my big boss.
8: Nyanko
1: Padam now swear.
8: Roma, let your boss say to
1: a Roma for my uncle.
8: Me for my boss. I do my power fox to the moody day, Yanko Padam. But if they're hard working, the super, this will be a Yanko to bed, you will be a Yanko Padam. That's the difference from that. Now, only, I'm going to get here. Me, last time, I'm going to get Roma, me interested by the is the free black term. Wrong, because the tribunal, and say, they only say every president. That means all you are done. I said, if you blast the amount of the near strong, a band at 20 and 17 is gonna leave the city and more than our home.
9: 97.9.
8: And I may receive coaching is only a squad now, but the quarter, or when you say no, my year, and if you're going to the Tumbiano, Tumanaya Ghana for, or Nazina, yet enough fun and you can so coaching. Would they have so bit of matter to Norman work up and the Bukuyama? Now you think of a commercial. Warden, who make it yourself on the for coach, Papa? No one makes sure the players be on the side of Kotokubiano, or perform a performance contract in some level. And who picks me up one of my players and went to my room. When I'm in common, I can do my power mobile.
1: I mean, any reminder for the Mammy Fala Scholar, Yapaji Mwa, Amansanda Ru, and Ayaba. Hello? Hello?
10: Hello?
1: Yes, my boss.
10: I'm between the orchard and the Pacific of Yassi.
1: Me Pache meet you. Okay, Matia Penny. Okay, me I mean about Kenny to say Kwakuni abun sam. Eh, a punch. Okay, it brad is a punch. Oh, Matias here. Okay, Uti Fabio Grosso in car. Uti a triple TK in car. Kofi Aristotle, come here, Martin, and his drive. And a board you made the at the Ike. Because I'm back with any pedi and phone so your home program will cost and will be can be and I be because one other more fine channel because you until Fox 97.9. I'm on Sunday Roy is happiness. Now come on, watch now. You be sure. You grab me.
11: I'm on fire. I'm on Sunday Roy. Brothers, what up?
12: First, kasi efiti kwa oti anane huwa jie filmu. 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
16: blended finance sovereign wealth participation pension fund mobilization commercial banks and institutional investors. Distinguished participants, this capital must also be climate conscious. Climate variability continues to affect rainfall patterns, productivity, and food systems across the Sahel and coastal West Africa. Investments in irrigation, water management, resilient seed systems, digital agriculture, and climate smart production methods are therefore essential. Africa's agricultural future should be viewed not only through the lens of vulnerabilities, but also through the lens of growth. The sector represents one of our greatest opportunities for investment, industrial development, and export expansion. Ladies and gentlemen, the global food economy is changing rapidly. Demand is increasing. Supply chains are being reorganized. food resilience is becoming strategic. Africa must therefore position herself as a capable production powerhouse. Distinguished guests, as always, history teaches us important lessons. Some countries that once struggled with food shortages have since become industrial powers. West Africa must pursue her own story with similar ambition and determination.
15: Na ehu behia se ebibre ma aman ahodo no nyina yebetimi agyina ye naso ye e wo kwane ebefa so ebebo aman firidwuma ani kuayo ebetimi ayakono ne yetimi aboa ye ho ne yetimi dibi yakọ amanone sitiru Ghana enso eka ho de ntin ehu behia se emode yetimi de yaho de ne sika etimi hyem na eboa ema emebunu so timi nya adwuma eye wei eye professor Jane Nana Opoku Ajeman
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17: Honorable members, while the House possesses the power under Order 3 to suspend any standing order with the leave of the House, it did not do so this time. The purpose underlying Orders 170, 171 and 172 is clear. These provisions exist to ensure that members are afforded a meaningful opportunity to know with certainty the exact text of a bill upon which they are called to take a final legislative decision and to permit adequate reflection before the House finally commits itself to a legislative position. In the aftermath of the proceedings of the House on Friday, concerns have been raised as to whether the final text of the bill, incorporating all amendments agreed to during the consideration stage, was available to members in a manner that enabled them to fully appreciate the exact form of the final bill before the third reading and ultimate passage into law. I have also taken note of concerns expressed by some honorable members that amendments adopted during the consideration stage did not reflect the position taken by the committee, as stated in the conclusion of the committee's report, to which, and I quote, the committee, having carefully considered the bill, unanimously recommends, unquote, its passage to the House. Unanimously recommends its passage to the House. Neither did the proceedings of that day convey a unanimity, nor bipartisan understanding upon which the bill was initially promoted and deliberated upon. Whether or not these concerns raised on the floor and the public discourse are ultimately justified is not for the Speaker to determine. There are, however, concerns that go to the hearts of Parliament parliamentary consensus and the confidence of the people and members in the legislative process. Honourable Member, the Human Sexual Rights and Family Values Bill 2025 and its implication on the LGBTQ plus issue is a global concern. Therefore, the eye of the world is upon this Parliament, Parliament of Ghana. What we do here must be able to withstand any legal and constitutional challenges that are sure to come. The bill has from its inception been presented to the nation as a bipartisan legislative initiative. Such bipartisan cooperation represents Parliament at its finest. It demonstrates to the people of Ghana that notwithstanding political difference, members of Parliament are capable of uniting around matters which they consider to be of national.
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1: And a poor question, sir, Ben. Manka said, document na, which I'm initially creating committee for, why, yeah, our friend is an election policy, no? Maybe, sir. What's what best send them? One send them. And I must admit, my American, my marriage, or yeah, in system, yeah, the mina cabinet, what per them, was it them, as a mean, Webaco parliament. But Abbas was a record. In the first place, so bad, there was this is wonder about, no, yam, the maybe some yam. Abbequan, yeah. So by there, what to order about there or your partisan, which only maybe most of us eugenics. You can say no custom in the Nami head local government service. In the media principal lecture, make sure decentralization local government will dimpa. And as I make sure no one sound American. Only there. I mean my position is this. So Obani there, so young two DCs order about. Yen Chimka there, yeah, yeah, there, or yeah non partisan. No custom will mean there. Ye crank, yen CMC assembly elections email. And just assembly elections and non partisan mabwa. Yet send that what's it? Yeah, but to assembly. Members order bar. Puguna or share ubi costa or tar bar humpu. Be with the day in place going on a ticket of MPP and this. And I end up. This year was a man partisan. Yet every time you do her MPP or day warrior primary. NDC or day warrior primary. For them because compare where you looping because it's Yambra. But here yet. Say yes, or a man partisan. Should the president Wabu be in there, Uncle DC. Now, but to obetcher the assembly no, the partisan, not your partisan. So what's a Yukoi presiding member? If you want the partisan now, your partisan. Oh, you mean now? I didn't see that so bad there. You better, carve another law, draft another law. Yes, you have been feeding. But, openness, yes, yes, you have been feeding. Now, you have a partisan spy. You have to call the aborted referendum now, 2019. Or by, you know, because at 253 next day, if you are able to party, be able to sponsor, will be the uncle lower level elections. Except elections be except the district level elections or yeah our elections are yet to local level.
2: Yes.
1: It is a BBS who need more do you call him Mr. Menken can is me. Now the BBS who need more do you call him the Yaboko referendum na Pedako Fuado time or by him.
0: Enia ye kwotie ye eye nana ato ata ena wote se wachile na dwi efa eye mensini mensini krachi ni raba abato wa esese ye to ewa omoso eni kwania esi efa so editu ni wachile na dwi afa honu.
3: Northern Regional Police Commander DCOP Wisdom Lavo wane senchofo eshiyem ena wade ensem egu ensenchofo enim na amania wade bon senchofo nyina ne se. 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
2: Regional Police Command have arrested one person in the name of Amadou Abubakari in connection with a kidnapping and causing harm incident at Kabuya near Bimbila. On the 24th May of 2026, Willingsey Police received a report that unidentified armed men attacked the resident of Laulu Issa at Kabuya near Bimbila and abducted his 15-year-old son, Ali Issa, after assaulting two other members of the family. The kidnappers initially demanded a ransom of 100,000 Ghana cedis, which they later reduced to 20,000 Ghana cedis. Acting upon intelligence, a joint police team comprising personnel from Willingsey District, FPU from regional headquarters, and then the PID also from regional headquarters, mounted operations at strategic locations within the area. On the 28th May 2026, police intercepted a suspect, Amadou Abubakari, at Binda Barrier, while attempting to leave the area after collecting the ransom. The full ransom amount of 20,000 was retrieved from him at the time of his arrest, together with unregistered motorbike believed to be used in the operations.
3: Wey eye DCOP Wisdom Lavo wono ena weye Northern Regional Police Commander.
0: Ebusion for ya home so ya jabo from Kratso Abasisia.
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1: Heba, Mister. And I said, Machio,
0: Machio,
1: Dr. Tidis,
0: and Dr. Tidis,
1: and Yasem Kitaka.
0: I met me, boy, Juma, and I said,
1: In Yaka, and maintaining the region as well.
0: Atia, okay.
1: All right, open your better say, Yedi, and cheer free. Good morning, Heba. Center fear ye e de mawotie fo nyina na e brebi se so bia mfa na som fem ye na e dru brebi se ya na ye kapom din ho ensem se e dru a ne obia enu bie e ye good morning heba mister good morning heba mister and now the odru drugstore over the counter pharmacy shop o na untimi nka o se ope machio
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1: 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Na good morning Heba Misha Edru no obi wa wontimi endidi. 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
0: Yeah, okay, yeah, for number no two, since we go how I tea in common nine a day, and we are no see from
1: 0246
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1: 59 41 41 17 0246 0246 59 59 41 41 17 Good morning, dear. Yes, to a petty Ghana for Nanya, Herba Shop, Pharmacy Shop over the counter, and into your Bobosua near Charles. Say, if you are now PBA to an offer. Sana mana now the old drew draw store herba shop pharmacy shop will be a ubo remo I will say whoope good morning herba mister and I'm matching you Dr. 3 days a drone di na unumbia wawe hunu se ampa a 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
1: 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Ye better said the obesiano, Nessiafa, coco funing in an or to a friend, no friend, no man a word drone. 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
1: 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Yeah, country will be honest, say, Ebia, old Johnson, watch him, and Sana Johnson, Abba. What do you chin the four? Yes, sorry, if reach Nequan, Numeria, Bora, Drasto, Biara. 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
0: 0246 0246 59 59 41 41 17 0246 0246 59 59 41 41 17 0246 0246 59 59 41 41 17
1: 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Good morning Heba Misha. Good morning Heba Misha. And I say Machio Dr. 3 days a drone bi. Na se unye bi na wobo unye bi na wonomwa. 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Eti si e na mane so last one. Number here 0246 0246 59 59 41 41 17 0246 0246 59 59 41 41 17 Ebrena ye be ti do wa kukuduro no on free sesia.
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0: 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Eh yes simple.
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0: So what you say? Yes, enti Onyankopon. 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I am telling you.
1: Enti obi a ne wo bi.
0: And you be an old chin corruption, will ya?
2: My God.
1: I just said, which chinny?
0: As you should answer. Once a babble guy, or sit in a old jar, won't you?
1: Yeah.
0: No, but she shame. Won't go on here for pa. It's yet any young couple, yes, a jar, winning and no corruption. Nip up our copotty.
1: And see, that's a uchema, and you be an old bat, or she shaddy ya, won't sabbat and beca.
0: Enti na papa me sha asie me kan se mbi mo se wo se
1: yeah.
0: Omo omo ji ni din o se obi o wa ji Yesu edi o ba wo nyi ni ni o wo go di Yesu
1: yeah.
0: But onim di Yesu ne wo m e grace but how many letters aso for eh how many letters
2: acho
1: five
0: me wa but o se eh
1: five
0: ana ye papa Jesus din so ye se
1: five
0: so what you say? It's a mystery. Grace year
1: five.
0: Anna, your friend is your papa Jesus you know, so spell it five
1: yeah.
0: And it's so and it's a one GD name here to say grace. So one G grace in here ain't mean to also.
1: And a favor so you're five.
0: Favor so you're five.
1: Yeah.
0: So nano me bana me bon ye mammy and me bon ye me boom see fate.
1: Faith,
0: favor, and a grace, and your mammy and so winya. Because or say na Esther. Enya wo hini nani mu adom that is favor so na mecho no enti favor ya de ehia ana Abraham so nya gidie enti wo se ne yir sala ne won wo ni pe nyina hu ni so yiboni no ti o because of the faith enti we let us ni nyina say so won enti wo se because of the faith enti wo se na otimi ne yir wo sala bibia no nyina duro so na and because of the grace onya mi yi David every muram
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2: my god
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1: o kan ye
0: na maker bi se Abraham faith in a man itimi wu yo
1: yeah
0: Anna, yes, I'll be my cousin Esther. Favor and more, he knew choose soon.
1: Choose soon, yeah.
0: Anna, grace in a time, David, every woman. I bet in Akunyasu, because Israel for Kunyanay is over to Matanasu. But a grace be a son, so send any animal. None in your muscles, you'll be on me abranny and amboa. No, my abranny and I saw for me what no, my abranny,
2: so some one.
0: No question, okay. So what you say? Else we dey see you or mona no muso so wo wa. See David.
1: Okay.
0: 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Na akwe ya onu ti nwuram. 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
0: 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Na grace ti mi ko page ano. 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Na grace ni ye adwum.
2: My God. You are preaching.
0: It Yesu ne be shee muke.
1: I see.
0: Enti Abraham person, because the Old Testament, and so favor, ne ye,
1: Juma.
0: your friend is Esther, not favor and year Juma sat time, no. And not your friend is a cafe till so Abraham didn't soon year Juma sat time. But me, you knew me. It was say, yes, boss, say, Mamma Pen will name on the shimmokin. And to obey Timmy, we hear grace,
2: yes,
0: they are promoting where Juma,
2: yes, solo.
0: Obey hear grace,
2: yes, solo.
0: I did no. Edru baby also would do. Obey here grace no dear two kind.
2: My God.
0: Odru embers here because of the grace.
2: My God.
1: Nti e kwan be so no be fan in sabe kasa ni grace.
0: O ku sa kwashinya mi cha.
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0: 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E di say u be ma wani ada ho. U be do wura di nyankopon. 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
0: a juma was a way of fun when they say one be winipa away.
1: Yeah.
0: No one busia will frim. And when I'm a Christophobia black, you know, when him say nip on the away. May no castle will be a mid block at an abroach, you will name the power away.
1: Oh, yeah.
0: Messine. And see, or Talia now, why? And to make my catches will be tea abroach, you know. That's what they cut.
1: Yeah, no crap, pa, and you know, crap.
0: O bi ti abro ti adisi ese ni sike fri gana ne koma.
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2: Mango.
0: When I'm because and yes, you be more him or TikTok, Facebook, or Momusha, Mushemo, or Binaka, or Bimna Mitsie, because and ye would almost soon soon. Because Papa soon soon, Yama, a pretty po. And you pump for soon soon, Yama, Yaki. And she won't say Nancy Musobeka. Nancy, what you are, yes, it will be you, actress, be you, one amateur or fight, tea, ye be a son woo. 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
2: powerful
1: na ufam
2: powerful.
0: Yes, I said, oh, here, so be a quan, I say. Nessa, Sandy Pano, so will be a quan, or no, so no, what the guy, Asher, the mother, that is, and yet, be a sooner, and you'll be a sooner, bet maybe as our quan or so amount. And I am funny, sir. Be a seat, I say, sir.
1: Papa, what's my dear Conison? Wouldn't soon so much you may know be a you deep for,
0: yeah,
1: or be a so you deep for, but you'll be any you soon soon, you man. So, what you'll deep for no one winning, and will be you soon soon, you may be a real baby, you'll be. Obi ebi se de ma yale
0: okay
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0: ordin
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0: 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what if you are to her now for say on tree mef, dear no, then Mreno be do so a baby quans or more fray now what do our gentry also out to internet ye do rem what's ya tia ye cow by the grace of God, 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Ye be chim, I won't who yet ye do rum or whom near those ababi pim, I won't no money. 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
1: 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What you have by phone and change your mom only Edgy Atumia, Kabusian Kiamre, because here you know your bidjina will soon sum up Pompaye and breaking Yama, I'm a near my breaking.
2: Yes,
1: every credit all your bibber reform, every credit my penny may be a breaking Yama, but because of say, I won't morning penny a mentino, a woman's eye see a dear radidia, I didn't pa. Why are you ready?

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2: my god
1: or say he will give us power and authority and we will step against scorpions. Look at it oh into when you to me by you so you bet niema abey niema ne niema enyenye nche ne niema ensem fata
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2: my god
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0: ah obi afa
1: edi be ntira when I met you, I die by you, but could you actually about fear? The entire man, Christopher, a cobandini, my intimate, my fear. 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Also, born for the near maybe I have a can't
0: come here.
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2: I'm on
1: base on a car was it before we
2: are before your juma.
1: I bay for your
2: I'm on day too much.
1: And a papa to me as an abbey for your juma
2: by the grace of
1: God. I'm not Friday so soon you may massage the prophetic.
2: Oh, but who then comes? I
1: know
2: a DN and comes. Papa, I know they too much.
1: Bra. Na Sunday so mama wo ne. Asem no papa, oba ne se mi bo mysteries. I know dey.
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1: 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I think say I know dey. 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
0: cancer.
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0: cancer pa is a papa
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1: no kwase
0: also two na mon
1: no kwase
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1: no kwase
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1: papa grace won san kan etimi my life say etimi my so for the tofom etimi me ni pass raw and na make can tell me the year say David grace in the page and the better
0: okay
1: it is a grace but also people see you different say grace but also and near me nyina ye wo the young kan ye hwe nyame asem bi young ko papa
2: ye can kan was second Corinthians chapter number 12 verse 9 Corinthians 4 ma eti they do me you know nken kan so ye nkon
1: okay
2: so na ose me say madom bedo so amao na me to me wie peye ewo mereye mu
1: what was say that ose no say madom bedo
2: so amao na me to me awie peye ewo mereye mu
1: ose na me to me awie peye wo enti papa won say grace ni here ye mereye mu no the grace will help
0: us yeye ho asem na na wo
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0: na se enu na wo chem no abeyi anu wa ha
1: no kwasem
0: okay
1: people are sick and comfort people with him. People need the grace to be restored. So when you mean restore comfort, the grace will restore your weakness.
2: Jesus.
1: Without the grace, your weakness will never be restored.
2: Yes.
0: Now my prophetess, hun fi asusu timi so ma grace ni bi.
1: Apa hun fi timi ma grace da. 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Hwe niema wo ye.
0: Oh ye.
1: Ah? 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
0: Atoni wo bi won ma. Wo bi wa wase, oka no timi se me nkwa sori. But when you need a beer, would dear children, Sanya man and happy, and do baby, what would you be
1: sassa? Papa, there are some principles. I did wrong, a yanny penuni, your principles. Your principles, if you need to this, what we in them, our Bible.
0: When I make some break, you bedroom.
1: Yep, no question, you bedroom. Now, a baby says, Mama Ken.
0: No, I don't
1: no question.
0: Taiti.
1: I said, oh, I was saying, baby, and you many so. And many people who dear echo.
0: I
1: was saying, baby, and you many
0: so, yes.
1: And to old nipper be all shame, on your men restore.
0: Okay.
1: Be me till I make us about, sir, grace, you know, sir, I'm a toast, so I add you. And nipper blow.
0: Pa.
1: Anna, only my dear, I could pass on my sacking upon say, so who show dear phobia who soon money her? To you dear phobia or what that you or one, and don't joke with that man of God. Sometimes it's not easy. Only Papa, too much you may know you.
0: Pan,
1: this time, let me catch him and maybe say, some bacchetro say, me who say, I see me see where you. No one, my friend, me and Cassie, mamma, yen will be beyond my jaw life amount. Because Papa, you will near maybe a while, and there will be by me home. A council, Nippon about what see where you are asthma, but I'm nam nindi go so yale asthma wonim ana metena wona wonya me se odi fo ba asthma asthma papa se wo ko tu asthma se ko bompa me hu se yesunsum no ko bompa ya me nipa koro na nipa no bo ambo weni ana ho anyi sunsum adwuma ya papa wo be wie na ba oso
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1: Oh,
0: call baby, no more catcher and say, Etina, we ye yanwa. 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
1: Papa, only my dear, I couldn't see a susu majuma, my dear, I couldn't say. 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
0: but
1: susu majuma, nodding. Wouldn't me pay a mechan as of you, we may set up bomb by you, and I'm a twin with your mate, my dear.
0: Okay.
1: Why, yeah, juma natu. By OBC, I then one friend, ne father in the Lord. I was thinking of a friend, a spiritual father, Papa. Papa,
0: what
1: is a spiritual father? I said, Mo, soon, so my Jumaum. 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Who cock was I a lay a chara, and for when he can't go.
0: Okay.
1: Decay on what Juma. Ubuka was so be diabetes, sir. Decay on what Juma. Papa, a 20 be a cock for you, be what Jumaum, but you be uncom. Maybe a nippon near my bim. Why she own? Why she away so far now? What she near my be for Muno? Papa, me program be the minimum, maybe breaking the pot.
0: Breaking the pot.
1: May the way a third edition, the second edition. Come on, Papa, now watch you on my emily. Ain't Papa this often the yammer?
0: Okay.
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1: 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We must say the comfort.
0: Oh, hold it.
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1: 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We are there. O tuko. But you mean we are there. O tu. We are doing gospel.
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0: 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I was so what's now on a mono.
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4: Hello.
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5: Hello.
0: Yeah, evening. Yeah. 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
5: I'm Pacho FM. I'm cancer free in Canada.
0: Pacho, you're still opening cases here.
5: You're near to Madrid. I can say I'm from Chopi.
0: Pacho, with all due respect, and a grace in one seminary county, a seminar war canoe. And yet, the old canon in the air can see no, and so see them. I'm so opinion, baby. I would see out about her 0546-999-744. Okay, hello, hello, hello. Mr. Ofra, as some I can see no, so bisa or de a home ha baby da acquire the full fraud. No, in him baby out 0546. Okay, hello, hello.
6: Good evening.
0: Good evening, Pacho. Baby, I'm Kasa Free.
6: Pacho, I'm Kasa Free. I'm Nanama.
0: Okay, Nanama, Pacho, yes, you.
6: Pacho, Maka,
0: Fox 97.9. 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
1: Enti ano na waso mo ni bre na obon pay.
0: Okay.
1: Na o nyami buau.
0: Okay. Me dasi pi yo bisabu fere line na tum. 0546 Mr. Mofrem and a network no 0546-999-744. 0546-999-744. Hi, Fox
1: 97.9. Prophetess, announcement to Bohanka, Yenfa, and to Jabra, yeah, trans, on Befreno. Tuesday. Yeah. So, end of this month, Nami, yeah, breaking the port. But in Yamiadmo China, a prevailing prayer.
0: Okay.
1: Ah, no, dear, your bomb pie. Oh, sir, papa, a deal for your brepa. Oh, question will be for the bush. I said, my air cacrena on the airfoil. Just what you mean, so I just say, I said, I did for you, my enough for both. Yes. Yes, and Yami had too much name yet, Nassi. Yet, Nassi, 6 PM. 6 PM. A bomb pie, prevailing pay, where your pie book kitty kitty kitty kitty, a bomb pie, and Nuna say, your bomb pies are on Yami and Wajuma. It won't cast some pie when it deliver. Not Friday, so you're prophetic. Friday, a prophetic, and this is 6 PM. A DA name commissar, no thing, Sandy Beckano. Now, Papa, baby, you'll be a me, we're coming, say Omra. Yes, okay. 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
1: 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So na meje.
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1: 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Na o hu ye mobo. Won kai no. Yes, e wo. The ambassador says, baby, I'll free baby, or the old Barbara. I would the old Barbara. The Yaso workers can wab. Yes, because Bab will see Uncle Diffin, one cassa woo ba, wounding the obey. So the mature, yes, one cassa woo ba, and yes, a cofa will seek a big fowl. When I am in Tinny Pass over, will be cock on for a. Now I one but once I saw from quiet, ya ba attack is a seer, attack is attacking. When I'm say a serious and no number and ne, when you mean to me, be men, your men crop, your tin, your me fear, go for a bomb, and your me few women, because we name the warrior or cobble some more than Oba one will boast some castle uncle Tony in
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5: Yehwensa nifanso wa hanmo a amamre ne amande a mosi yense yenye no yaye emempo a chenso abu
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6: I don't know how good Dina want me in Canwana.
5: Yeah!
6: Mi saka atus bi tesi die. 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
7: Actus Bites.
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1: Debi.
0: And ya fin will be no be besses, I won't say. And I'm a queer woman, and I want to be debi. Messina mea quain. And the yef cane,
1: and on the yef.
0: Ya tossu beam, and was some chess a crano. Ya ya crana bonny beer, or sofo. Woman be by maintain. No, was so I yet for more than 13 years. So for me, she woman in some shan woman, so no,
1: okay.
0: Me will send a canon or man a canadian at that. Or barely as any moon on feeding the canon at
1: our man a canadian
0: and canadian at any moon, so for and canetano. Nay, it mean what Dian and near Kumako, near the chairman Tamun Kurankura. The entire cremo for you so powerful, they say. Said Cremonie, yet the way ye. No woman and chin will blow beer, and yet no men were they brow,
1: Debbie.
0: May catch the wood pain. Shall and yet no men were they brow, and yet yadien were they brow, Debbie. Wouldn't one will feed them crow for cra. Nana, you will crana sodia bompayamano. Cremophore, you will make the winning ya, and then chino mokuni and no moyano. When young fam will be so being conquered, you,
1: Debbie.
0: When you need how fam will be, Debbie. No one says a woman will be to Sukuwa Bakua. Said the Wapa Bunimuno
1: Kwasem.
0: So, what was Sukuwa Bakua? When young couples, Mamma, dear Badi, the Wopia,
1: a dorsal, what is a man?
0: The Cremonia, or no way is that a man crofono. Nay, I dear no, dear Mount. Woman will be Nana to Wakrana Bompaya day,
1: and you should
0: have known to catch you beside your mean sour or pretend so many cigar.
2: 97.9.
0: Dear, what can you mean, Samia? 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
1: dear,
0: not the me be a cosso. If Papa may say, I dear be when you prefer Sabra Bumupiano. If you kill him, and ever.
1: And T, now that's the idea, and no beer, my dear, when I said, and T, and Nuntina, she said, and Nuntina, I do ya, I won't send me about beer, what's the way? And many pay a chance,
0: yes,
1: yana.
0: Of course.
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0: 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Okay. Okay. Okay. Okay. Okay. Okay. Okay. Okay. Okay. Okay. Okay. Hello, good evening.
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0: 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Okay. Okay. Okay. Okay. Okay. Okay. Okay. Okay. Okay. Okay. Okay. Okay. Okay. Okay. Okay. Okay. Okay.
2: Okay.
1: Okay. Okay. Okay. Okay.
2: Okay.
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1: Wonderful.
0: Okay.
1: Or see me shining crying.
0: Yes.
1: Uncha. No kasi.
0: Okay.
1: And pound so no. What do no kore? When in Tronso, I cannot cross so 50 cedi. I cannot cross so 50 cedi. Obia, unke boy, you know.
0: What
1: you say, be yes, sir. Obis make a chanic, say, boy, you are mammy chan 10 cedi. Mammy chan 5 cedi. 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And some of your mammy may patch out. 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
0: Okay.
1: And your wife, you send me memo or bam walk with 100 cedi. I'm what because we'll be trying 10 cedi. I mean, your day. Me,
0: yes, yes.
1: Intimacy, what you need be. Unya me number na me bubo number.
0: Now she send you 20.
1: Ma me number no ne send you 20.
0: Yes, yes. Mammy, yeah,
1: you send you we are free. Ne
0: di
1: aba.
0: Yeah, you ready.
1: Number ne 0244.
0: 0244.
1: 69.
0: 69.
1: 12.
0: 12.
1: 11.
0: 11.
1: 0244.
0: 0244.
1: 69.
0: 69.
1: 12.
0: 12.
1: 11.
0: 11.
1: 0244.
0: 0244.
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0: 9 6 9 1 2 1 1 0 2 4 4 0 2 4 4 6 9 1 2 1 2 1 1 1 1 1 1 1 1 1 1 1 1 1 1 1 1 1 1 1 1 1 1 1 1 1 1 1 1 1 1 1 1 1 1 1 1 1 1 1 1 1 1 1 1 1 1 1 1 1 1 1 1 1 1 1 1 1 1 1 1 1 1 1 1 1 1 1 1 1 1 1 1 1 1 1 1 1 1 1 1 1 1 1 1 1 1 1 1 1 1 1 1 1 1 1 1 1 1 1 1 1 1 1 1 1 1 1 1 1 1 1 1 1 1 1 1 1 1 1 1 1 1 1 1 1 1 1 1 1 1 1 1 1 1 1 1 1 1 1 1 1 1 1 1 1 1 1 1 1 1 1 1 1 1 1 1 1 1 1 1 1 1 1 1 1 1 1 1 1
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4: Mamma, Miss Anna, Moka, we are so
1: happy. 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In so, and then, sir, also, I need me a ring now, won't say be a mood dry a day, a yes, wrong. Into me, my dad, thou. 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Now, when you be papa, pray for me.
4: Mamma,
1: Mr. Sanna, what can dear Miss Sandy, Miss Sandy, Sabas, see our Matty? 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I shall offer no mamma. Why?
4: Mamma, Madame Sepa, Miss Sandy, your best is here, Matty.
0: Okay. A year, you produce a signal, say a brand echo. The number is 0244-691211. 0244-691211. 0244-691211. 0244-691211. 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A dear sem and I will catch a tea for. Faster 30 seconds, a wrap up, mammy.
1: I say a drew by Joa.
0: Atrema. Yes.
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0: Okay.
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0: Okay.
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0: Okay.
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0: Okay.
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0: Okay.
1: Serie. A bishop of no
0: more. Tina dear,
1: dear me, what catch that will be beer out, old tea, Mrs. Emery, and say, Sir Opus, I was saying, Quan dear, and Sammy,
0: okay,
1: and one could do it before Frenchy,
0: okay,
1: and send the breba, my car showing in an hour. Tina said, Junior Horn,
0: okay,
1: never moo, dear, a ye, never be dimichi, never say, Bibi Papa be woman, more, and so may a day.
0: Okay. For my marriage, and after upon a frame, I was some confounds what testimony say. Ubi so testimony once where the abed will pursue a frebem. Me part of time, new hope time, new home, and what did you know? Mon frema, man, number the monfa acida, a nicabia man. A 0244-691211. 0244-691211. 0244-691211. 0244-691211. 0244-691211. 0244-691211. 0244-691211. 0244-691211. Mammy, Regina, shall say, I'll pick a new coin to mess with one so friend. Ness send you 20 cities, Nedjit, what china. abana mame eka hon asebo no. Bo mwode so onso be fre no, ne jaba pa yede, e cha. 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

0: Okay, make sure you're training me. 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Welcome in, eh? What's happening there? What's that? What's happening? No, you're not in the event to be trusted. What do you mean? Can a woman find some young who's here? Mizzle, I'm not a tremendous job of your mother, dear Muff, who sent a was at them demo, was at them out. And now, what bra would it? Wouldn't you be open to send me a cigar? Why I would deny Samuel and wasn't me penny papa man of wow. And yet, madam and dad, that come now, but talk for a good missile for free, Miss Oko. And then you mammy, no boy, and your mammy at the part of their bro. Nipa boy, you wear that lumber chas, can you for AKA Chama in ye? Just said you also a boy, so wouldn't it, Timothy? You also want to know, quite a mouth for sooner, you dear boy, a bit of Nipper who went down. You all show my own Saku and one lad burn in Pawuntian and what taught. Papa, get me poor, never more pen than your horse. Ah, and come back, who are in Bobby who go. I did for your baby, don't go, Bobby. Muntabiapa. And the cuss of video way, dear, dear, must have been she that. You know, a penny in cash, I would name it. I don't want any name, dear, the friend of Penyata at Tamaswell or the Dim Honey. Now, may catch it, tell me what Tim is, and you know, I am in this house, say me the car seminar. And then me tiasi, and now what's what tiasi, and what's your chassis between them? You are your chiacura. Or brimpombia would nay, yes, your brimpobine, and to a minor baby. Me besides any panning your woo, we are. You just say, we are. Your money deal, your money dear near the car sem kicking. And to what tiasi, and what's all your baby, and the Mabusiano. What tiasi, and what's all your baby, and the or minor. What tiasi, and what's all your baby, and the massive or ma would do my bassa, I see so. Mammy, I would tell papa would tell me that she said, Cassafi did the hand of the wood tea Cassafi de Sabri. Now, baby Cassabi ever be she. Then, opinion atta. Opinion atta. Eba be she chum, come on. I get her, yeah, more quaba, ever Cassafi de so.
1: Major Somme this year. Medawasi, and you, we are a boy, and you, mamma, many could as a maniaje. Let's say, a mamma, nya bibi me, them, be a ma, and net would tea any be a wood tea meno. Me persa, me chilen, say, won't tea no mini moa semino, and no mini moon semino. Let's say, was say, and now, what tea I see, and it was so pebby be a yen.
0: No crap,
1: and what's so page not bibi do nine essi. And what's so do any to bibi so say, ne. Ah, what ya see, was a winya, dear be a bit me, I ye a basso, besso a bama, dachi be. And now, what ye mean, I was a me pebby be ye mum. And now, what ya see, I was a one so a woot ye mu pebby be ye. Said ye baya, a babua knew a bushia, a besso a bama knew a bushia, dachi be. And ye now, what ye mean, and then I'm a tiasse. I'm a wonka, and ye chasm ye be papa be the mum.
0: Open the old cansem.
1: I'm. And in the tenia woti me and ne ya won so tiaseno.
0: Okay.
1: And the castle won so ye be papa be the mua busia. Na uni wa wabusiano edia cansem akaiwo. 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Na wuja wudin wa wabuswem. Wuye bibi e page na bibi de mua busia. And what any be a what Tim and can what Tim now what he asked me could two sure lotto number
0: two numbers
1: two sure
0: wonderful.
1: It sounds a 2 minute could I am a day, Majumano.
0: Okay,
1: 2 minute what thing 2 minute me two sure me de bro. I'm working wordy. Now's when you're gina baby.
0: Okay,
1: who's your bow deeby? I'm a who's what Timmy Sabby won't lenny pem. Where and what any be a what Tim will be back. I say. My funk of former free woman, or mamma Loto number, Kelka Fedia, my breath, meet me ni Loto Nibi. 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
0: Fa panyi number do panyi fa number fa panyi number. 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What's the video? Uncle for that, I mean, to not to do to the medin second time, say, mental to be.
1: Sanko for them here, woman. Omu Gidia, Uno. 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Of Lamia. 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
0: Okay.
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1: 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Omu Gidia, woo.
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0: Debbie.
1: Momu Gidia, woo, name him.
0: Wonderful.
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1: Zero two five six nine zero zero six nine one zero two five six nine zero zero six nine one zero two five six nine zero zero six nine one zero two five six nine zero zero six nine one zero two five six nine zero zero six nine one zero two five six nine zero zero six nine one zero two five six nine zero zero six nine one zero two five six nine zero zero six nine one zero two five six nine zero zero six nine one zero two five six nine zero zero six nine one zero two five six nine zero zero six nine one zero two five six nine zero zero six nine one zero two five six nine zero zero six nine one zero two five six nine zero zero six nine one zero two five six nine zero zero six nine one zero two five six nine zero zero six nine one zero two five six nine zero zero six nine one zero two five six nine zero zero six nine one zero two five six nine zero zero six nine one zero two five six nine zero zero six nine one zero two five six nine zero zero six nine one zero two five six nine 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
0: 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Some from Swan, dear, may assure say being CBM.
1: Oh, a being CBM.
0: Because a Bisa could see Bima, not Ghana for no bay or margin, say Abia, washer than I do or more day, a diagro. 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Say, we ye read the any now, Wedgema.
1: Oh, me ye pa.
0: Now, I didn't say I will buzz ya wonka.
1: The attorney say, Minim say. Omoni ji ewiade ne ho.
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1: are you ready
0: eya wo
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3: 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The Sabam Yenuni boy, dear, and your nababo. 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And when you pan up a bow with the issue. 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
4: Yeah.
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2: 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I would miss Santa Motion.
5: Oh,
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5: Oh, boy.
0: Me, Pacho, Mr. Vincent, now can also swear to me, Bwana.
5: I, oh, mommy, mommy, no, 20 and I 41. 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
0: Sir, no, my friend.
5: I'm a friend, and you may, or catch him, sir. Adiachia, Vincent on Freno.
0: Nana number no, what are Roma, send a bay uncle, be able to say, I'm out canyon, or Freno. No, no, no, no, no,
5: no, no, no, no, no, no, no, no, no, no, no,
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0: no, no, no, no, no, no, no, no, no, no, no, no, no, no, no, no, no, no, no, aha. Aha.
5: Clutchy.
0: Yes.
5: And you 054.
0: 054.
5: And a 1.
0: 1.
5: 82.
0: 82.
5: Aha. And a 86.
0: 86.
5: And a 01.
0: 01. Aha. 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Just any old castle where, but what you mean, me pato Nana, what are my men say? What are you? No, Mr. Vincent.
5: Aye, oh no, no, no, no, no, no, no,
0: no, no, no, no, no, no, no, no, no, no, no, no, no, no, no, no, no, no, no, no, no, no, no, no, no, no,
4: hello.
0: No,
4: hello.
0: Uh-huh.
4: Yeah,
0: no, no, no,
4: na my now I bet now no I don't know my man quine na oh baby too foot to a
0: oh dabi oh was an ababo na nasoda akam
4: obwa obwa obwa obwa on canukre messi on canukre messi on canukre
0: okay
4: ni pa na babo was the way so and one fit anajo bay and nine and I'm sure she ti me ni pass 7 a number
0: na why then a boy
4: tell me no be anyone abba boy yet. Hey. And another boy, that's any panel. So, me no, me send in 2 million, 7 finch, mammy. Hey, you have a public cent. Me send a man, no, 2 million, and a auditor, mammy. To see, I am in Yoka say, was sending my missica in our mammy. Now, this I'm say, ah, they are the dear bana, almost any processing be. Oh, why they want the processing, or see that be on another body, processing be any. Then you put that in behind your wedding and one wedding.
0: Okay, okay.
4: On pe Abano Sukra or Sansu Boboma, India boy and
0: Ababa and Boboma, Wadaruma, Adan Sinti.
4: Aboboma, May 20 and a 41.
0: Mo, why are they?
4: We bought Banama and Quan, I said, 41 about to assume to the new. Now say any open on chat to me.
0: Na mokra mu due bo obi wat was ani sika dia ba na obusa ni panasa e bebo anasa mo adan ha
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1: 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Wow, no money. Wow, Pesica. And Primprin, me say, Mr. Vincent, and was our friend. So, want to yam, wow, cry me. 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Me say, want to yam, wow, frame. Let you seek a frame, ho. Mr. Vincent, and Asana Mekan. So, want to yam, wow, frame, you seek on ho. Sure, said you will see poor man for no. Said you will see my man for Sessicano. Mese was yes only no bika was we chairman was sending no 200 Ghana cedi we chairman was out daba up pa pa na man nipa say bi ne yepe anyo mo mo ya za amamfo di sun e ba fiduam ha en obi se wo twama mi 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Wouldn't be say, Tintin will be by young Pamuno, Debbie. Dema Pamuni, Dema Pamana Oki, or your throat. The sun is a sea beer German. Oba and Robert Bobre, so I'm Blagana for a dear her, and Pagana for na freak confemia, near Matuaso, or my man confemua, Massa, near Bogalaway. 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Omo no must say who no more better way and call no one on the pan and roll in the same one or one man over to me and my body galarino. And if you, mammy, a be man or dead, a be my bass on me out of a phone and so mono a potaku. Yen to mention a jumano, once a jumabi mess about bia nipa bonnet for bia. Even heaven cry, heaven, now bonnet for, and then tell them bonsam ya tone by. And to be a bonnet for, and so war, and also we say ye, war, and also we are vigilant, war, and also we need to ho. Be a bonnet for.
0: 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0541-828601. 0541-828601. 0541-828601. 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The number na mebo bomao. Adi a thing. Said you be see amu one yesikal. Mr. V- Hello, Mr. Vincent.
6: Who come to say?
0: Mr. Vincent, me who ya pa na unswe?
6: Mr. Who ya pa? And then you pa 959.
0: Who ya ni pa saying?
6: Mr.
0: Vincent.
6: It was channel a three section. I saw 4 years ago. I police 4 years ago. A lawyer 4 years ago. A doctor's four. Any lawyers four. Genuine mom, we also four. Genuine mom, no, or many more who are gone. Ha, who plays the card ABP? Or Tina, no home will be a. Now, I'm an angel, say, Tia, Mrs. Sabre.
0: Now, me patrol, Mr. Vincent. I'm commanding me, dear, and that's all patch, I say. Omo mo ato omo no ena asapa so bu omo ana asese
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6: Wonu se bag na kuta mzitia bag na ye 10 AM ye no.
0: Bag, ukra bag nso. Me pacha o network no wadaruma.
6: Me se bag no 10 die no.
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6: 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Iti die na wope. Wona so ofre me.
0: Okay. 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
6: ano wonu mo mo die nso so kwe tutu bi die fuo no omo so pe emedie no
1: okay
6: okay particular three sections me nyu obi amfrem wo die obi nso be ma nwae ntem so be frem ya no passe so be frem ya 12 so be frem ya 4 e wo ho man wo jira me mamba ka be bebo wa me no mani ya 0541
1: 0541 0541 0541 1 0541 1 0541 1 0541 1 0541 1 0541 1 0541 1 0541 1 0541 1 0541 1 0541 1 0541 1 0541 1 0541 1 0541 1 0541 1 0541 1 0541 1 0541 1 0541 1 0541 1 0541 1 0541 1 0541 1 0541 1 0541 1 0541 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
1: fireman Mr. Vincent
6: 0541 0541 82 86 01 01 Bigetaman 0541 0541 82 82 86 01 01
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1: Ene no kure.
6: 0541 0541 82 82 86 86 01 01. Ochina, e free air via 3 ekopa se to do na from here be me ya, especially. 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If it's a quiet mom frame, I mean, Tramo Diaco Diaco, Diaba Diaba, the Sija Swaya Kajasima Ebony. Eh, Otana, Otana,
1: Otana.
6: What would you call Tan? What a quiet time for Dana Mopi, never to tell Kuso? What dinner? What would see then a tenaco tongue? What the damn new Kunabum? What tongue? What? Mister, who flask in you? Cotton! Me, Otra, me. Who Jimmy?
1: Meet you.
6: With the midday, flat, two bedrooms, self contained, with the map, with the map, with a church, you could go so, whatever, madam, I say.
1: That's when you are papa, papa.
6: Yes, the one book at you is one. 0541.
1: Mister, so, the one thing. Atena me so me wa ajapade bi atena me so me ton pa
6: ke ko atena me ta fi kete ko ton ba ko
1: I'm assuming yes, sir. Ah, yeah.
6: I'm not going to say it. I'm not going to say it. I'm not going to say it. What is that?
1: What is
6: that? W. I'm back in our home. It's a funny deal.
1: Aye.
6: Ah, I know. I get 20. If you're the end, I get 10. And you made the answer 20. Can you be a thing? How come you are? I get 50.
1: And the child will be out here with 50 Ghana CD.
6: And I said, oh, yeah, Jim. That's a good year. We had the end. Maybe I knew that the end. Every one of them.
1: Ah, Nancy, my patrol. Let us say 50 Ghana CD.
6: I'm not here. Oh, yeah. I'm not there. I'm not there. I'm not there. I'm not there. I'm not there. Maybe I knew that the bonus of the amount. Who's any type of crowd was happening? I'm not from a chat. Maybe. And you get the bonus amount.
1: Sabre copy more channel or send the same.
6: A channel panel city was outside the bonus amount.
1: On Sunday, Tete Ghana CD.
6: Oh, yes.
1: Okay. Okay. Now we penny and saying, I'm so. Or best and listen. I did a chair or best and listen.
6: Oh. And that's one channel 50 Sabre said, channel in somebody. And the 50 Ghana CD. Or send 40 swam to be my own.
1: And the Sabre, you are. No, Siaba Bono, I had Tete Ghana CD. Ude,
6: I want to make a money me.
1: Sabrina, Antino, Anna, I did so there are 50 Ghana CD.
6: Ah, Minia, oh, my God, what am I watching?
1: Me pato, what are my guys, Simano Baco, for one of the
6: family? Me a cat,
1: sir.
6: So, Unam, no good, Shatter Bia, Yat Tetri, Allah one.
1: Me pato wo number no wada roma.
6: Tose.
1: Wo number no. Oh. Ano ne hia.
6: Me nyame jume kase bi o fa fa number no tuja. E za be man ko fo ngwe ti kwai. Ala one. Wo kina o pia fra me. Maka obi a.
1: Bye bye. Eti wey eye Mr. Vincent no. Aha. So o tenen ka. Wo se sabe ye ko sise no sia bebo. O sene tete Ghana CDA o de vag any new rush no sa de new media na sa pi wo so nemom sa de nyatis no nsia bo pa un say cream e ye 50 Ghana CD tie na sene so pa sa break ko sise no nsia be bo no anopa no nsia no e ye tete Ghana CD no nsia bo pa un say cream na ma de che so a e ye 50 Ghana CD ne na ma ne e ye 0541 0541 82 86 01 0541 82 86 01 0541 82 86 01 0541 82 86 01 or say send the Tete Ghana CD or VAG or new rash and a one mre ningin or the mouth a free sabre cos on siambo no siambo pound say cream na the atesua a free non siang qua ecosystem don't see any more say cream. Aye 50 Ghana CD. Aye 50 Ghana CD. Nti channel so pa. The number is 0541 82 86 01 0541 82 86 01 0541 82 86 01. So one free papa ya. Not just a wara o wara. Adi a ting. O bua manfo. O gusu o bua manfo. Nti freno no be bua o. Makra otie ni biya mo bi biara. Bye bye.